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1: 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Good morning, I salute you and wish you a happy new month. Today, now the second day. For inside the month of August, this is a terrible month we just entered. So, I salute you for anywhere where they listen to us. I salute you for Nigeria. I salute you for Lagos. I salute you outside Lagos. I salute you for house. If it's the inside month of your day, I salute you. And if anywhere where you day, if not hospital your day, I still salute you. Anywhere where you they listen to this voice, I salute you and say, God, keep the two both of us, you and me, and all of us, God keep us alive to see this new, brand new month. We say we just enter terrible month we will not say betterment, and I go follow for everybody. Betterment, they say, the month of August, the month that eighth month for inside the year. And as they talk out, I say now, month of new beginning. You know, it's a July 7th. So, 8 months, now be the month of new beginning. Now, we pray, say, betterment and new beginning of better things. Thank God, the show face for our life for this month, throughout this month, and for the remaining of the year. So, I salute you where you listen to Radio 1103.5 FM. My name is Femi Olaji, today, Mr. Sport. If you call me MC1, if you call me James Stevens, you know when you call me, you are there with you, and I'm here from now. We'll reach 7 o'clock. Now, since 5 o'clock, now we don't start, but you know, say we need to brag. The first given our program, Akoko, to start. Now, I will see show face before when 5 minutes.

6 o'clock start time, now and the word and our word of God will say, all of us I will listen to that one. And I salute you where they listen to this that again and again. All right, anyway, from now by 5:30, I can put it with always to do the call. We will praise God. We say we will use our praise Papa God for today. And of course, we don't get choice. At least for us, to for God, we say He will keep us from that last month with everything we have for the month, with all the things, all the bass boots and everything. We still see God still carry us, still enter another new month, at least for this today and the second day and the first month of the first Sunday of the month. That will be today. First of church, the Thanksgiving today. So that the first Sunday of the month will be enter. So which we want to use and which we need to use and not always we talk, see, we get so many things to praise before God. Every time we hear that thing from our mouth, nobody say I just, nobody say we know, but not just to the remembrance all of us because of say. And some of us, maybe say we get some things where we say we don't plan, we don't even tell God, say, well, I'm going to beg this one, and the thing no can enter. You know, so now only that one we will see. The other one which God don't do, what God don't do for us, we don't see that one. That's why they always they make us they open our ear. They will not say we get so don't be even one, we get so many reasons. So many if you begin count them. There's a count your blessings and you know, see God, eh? And you see what God don't do for you. At the end of the day you can't look and say, ah, you say now you say now we now you the whole God. Don't say God the whole us. They are the ones we would have we never do. By the time we thank God for the one we don't do, then we could begin to do other ones. But if you think, say, and if they remain with, if they look and say, I never do this one, never do that one, but we don't forget what we would do. But the fact that we would be alive, you don't forget that one. So many things, so many reasons to take praise back. So now what we'll go do by 5:30, we'll reach 6, we'll reach 5:55, but that one before we enter the next program with the word. And after that one, by 6 o'clock, it will be time for early momentary. I go show face. And after early momentary, straight enter. We're not done yet. We'll check inside the newspaper. We come outside today to see what's in the inside. That one will carry us to 7 with the webinar for the network. Because that's when I would salute everybody. They tell you that say, happy 2 months again. And I'm carrying my car as it goes. Till another time. We say we will jam again, but then nobody say the station would there. We not go anywhere. They say all banner they go transfer. We there here, and that person go show face by 7. Carry us go reach at 2 o'clock, and that one are for English grammar people. And after the grammar people, and that pigeon service go show face again by 2 o'clock. That is the second one for today, and the last one go reach 6 o'clock, and another person again go show face again by 6 p.m. Carry us go reach when when they say goodbye for today. You know, say that turn by turn PLC and the radio 113.5. That's what they do, and so the levels could be today. So we don't go change them out. So it could be and betterment and better things like today and Sunday. So make it no surprise. We will use that take praise Papa God. And for the fact that the second and the first Sunday for inside the month of August. Second day for inside the month of August. So the month stay fresh. So we will now, you know, see, the other people, they say that they are peace, they are God. So this one, not to praise Papa God. Now, what we go do today, be that anyone from now, we will start. As I was the talk, I don't talk about before, say, we get many reasons to take praise God. So leave the ones we God never do. Think about the ones we don't do for you. At least for the fact, say, you did breathe in, they breathe out. Nobody say that they will go, they buy oxygen to take the breath. Nobody say you won't go to the toilet, they need to carry you. Nobody say you reach there, they need to pass something from you. Nobody say you go somewhere, they say, this your belly too big, you need to, they need to put something to take, come out some things from inside your body. That one, nobody, nothing like that. You won't drink water, you drink up. You drink any water, you don't go affect. Some people, as I talked last week, some people get water where they feel drinking. Get food with a feature. For you, any food, anything goes, and nothing will happen. Some people don't feel talk like that. Some people don't feel drink water like that. Upon all those ones, we still say God never do anything. We get so many reasons. You sleep, you wake up. Some people don't feel sleep for night. They need to carry something, take injection, give them injection so that they will feel sleep before they will feel wake up. And we don't. And you sleep. Like I always talk, some people feel sleep for inside water. Some people stand like this, they sleep. Some people sit down this time market when noise they sleep. But you they sleep. Some people don't feel sleep like that at all now.
door. They see the good doctor say, I beg, please, sir, what will I do to this? And they will check the doctor, they give them, just give them medicine, give them everything. But me and you, when will I die? Norwich Village. Now, when would they wake us up? That will wake up. And you say, God never do anything for you. What about those others? That's why we adjust the remembrance of us, the, you know, they open our eyes, now we go, they know, say, ah, that true, all this was that true. You know, your job, even if it's not waiting one job, now the job, at least this is something job. Some people never know even know where the next meal will come from. Some people say, see the food, they know which job they need. Some people need to come and feed them. My brother, my sister, if you walk up with your leg by yourself, if you stand up, walk out from one place to the other, some people, they have to carry them to go work out. Some people don't even do that. My brother, so you can't say God no do anything, say you don't get it. You get so many reasons. See, when you begin to count our blessings, you will see what God don't do. You begin to see everything. You begin to see that are true. Now, the only the ones, not the way God never buy for us, we will never blind you. That's what we'll see. Our salary will never increase. Now what you see. The house will never build. Now what you see. Wife will never get. Now what you see. Kids will never get. That one. Now you see. America where you won't go, where they don't give you visa. That one you see. And all the money say, I don't collect salary. It don't finish. And some people don't even get anything at all. No hope from anywhere. But then even them too, they see better pass of people. We say that they were, they are inside grave. They say the only person where they inside grave are only those ones. Hope. Anything about hope, that one don't finish. Nothing about hope for them. But for me and you, we day and life, hope day and life day. If they talk to which kind of life are they live, and this kind of thing, my brother, my sister. If you have that person's story, you will go by yourself, you will go touch Neda and say, God, I thank God, beg you. You will use God, take the beg God. When it's another person tell you whose story, say, and like this, too. If you see some people. Nobody say we road go the pass, or we go the pass, we get accident. Happy they kidnap them. But when you go pass, come back, and everything. Even if that's so, you borrow money, go that place. But at least you still go, come back, save. My brother, my sister, I don't tell you now, say we get so many. I don't know about you, but for me, I get so many, many reasons to take the praise of our God. So now, which one enter like this, but I say, one enter now to go praise our God. But yeah, now, if you want to follow me, may we go. And if you say you don't get any reason to say praise God, no problem. When that day come, now that when that day come, you will not say you get reasons to praise God. Oh yeah, now Radio 1 103.5 FM. 34 minutes, 5 o'clock right now. Yeah, I mean, we use this 20 minutes now, wait day to take enter, take go praise God. For all of us, we will get reason to take praise God. Yeah, I mean, we will go there.

culture. We will shift the culture. We hear the sick. We will raise the dead. Transform the nation. We will hear well done. We will turn the world. We will

that his hand will continue to lead you and uphold you to the end in Jesus' name. Today, the topic of the word we are sharing is, ye shall receive power when the Holy Spirit has come upon you. Ye shall receive power when the Holy Spirit has come upon you. And we are, the premise of this word is Acts of Apostles chapter 1 verse 8 and Acts chapter 2 verse 1 through verse 12. Acts chapter 1 verse 8. But ye shall receive power when the Holy Spirit is come upon you, and ye shall be my witnesses unto both Judea, Jerusalem, and in Samaria, and to all the uttermost part of the world. Acts chapter 2 verse 1 through verse 12. And when the day of Pentecost was fully come, they were all with one accord in one place, and suddenly there came a sound from heaven as of a rushing mighty wind, and it filled all the house and where they were sitting, and there were appeared unto them a cloven tongue like as of fire. It sat upon every one of them, and they were all filled with the Holy Ghost, and began to speak with other tongues, and the Spirit gave them utterance. And those that were dwelling in Jerusalem, Jews, devout men of every nation under the heaven. Now when this noise was and when this noise abroad, and the multitude came together and were confounded, because all that men heard, these people speak in their own language, and they were all amazed and marveled, and saying one to another, behold, are these not those who speak? And this was not Galileans that are speaking? And now we hear every man in our own tongue wherein we are born. Parthians, Medes, Elamites, dwellers in Mesopotamia and Judea and Cappadocia, in Pontus, Asia, Riga, Pamphylia, Egypt, and in the parts of Libya and Cyrene, and strangers in Rome, and Jews and proselytes, Greeks, Arabians, we do hear them speaking our tongues, the wonderful God, works of God, and they are all amazed, and we're all in doubt, saying to one another, what meaneth this? You see, when you receive the power of the Holy Spirit, when it comes into you, you become a different creature. You are empowered. You do things, miraculous things. You do extraordinary things. You don't just receive the power of the Holy Spirit just like that, except you have repented of your sins. You have accepted Christ into your life. You are regenerated. You are living a life of obedience. Then the Holy Spirit comes. Like Cornelius in chapter 10, you may not be baptized in water. Your doubt may come after you see the Holy Spirit. Whichever, baptism of water or baptism of the Holy Spirit, when it comes into you, you do things that will be beyond the ordinary. And then we see and know that definitely you have been with Christ. I pray the Holy Spirit will come upon you. He will give you the grace in Jesus' name. Amen. Shall we pray? Father, I pray for your people. Lord, you will give them the grace of the Holy Spirit. Everyone that has accepted Christ into their lives as their Lord and Savior, the grace of the Holy Spirit will come upon you. I pray the Holy Spirit comes upon you. He will give you the enablement. The Holy Spirit will empower you. The Holy Spirit will come upon you like he did on the day of Pentecost. And he is the third person of the Trinity. He's God in man. He will indwell in you. And you will witness extreme peace. And his peace will forever be upon you. Thank you, Lord Jesus. In Jesus' mighty name we pray. I'm Prophet D.J. Ulysses from Jerusalem Serapis Movement Church, Sudere District, S of Salvation Branch, Men on Lagos, Nigeria. I'm saying, the Holy Spirit is the best. Let him be your friend and he will give

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Yeah, so this now to retime at 6 o'clock, it does stand attention. 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My name be Femi Olajide. We are now sharply make a given a victory. The Arewa Professional Forum will call dot with federal government say a beggar made a try this digital matter arrangement. You say they won't do so, so that they don't go to carry paper from one place to the other. But they carry the thing, do the thing fast, so make it enter with ministry, with department and agency, so that they go help as every work for inside that place go to go as they concerned that the Special Foreign Intervention Promotion Council will be said, they talk, say, this thing and what they need to do this time around. When in the follow to people they talk, the national president will be Oga Awa Muhammad. Now I come aside to tell everybody, say, I beg, I will go tell government, federal government, to say, I beg. All these people, think, whether they do so, say that one or two, don't become old school. May they do better one. What we say, you go enter everywhere, even with Bukuru matter, with Strobody matter, with agriculture, and every other thing. May they put them so that everything we want do so, you know, go be seen on paper. One person going to sign, the other one going to be find paper up and down before everything go work. This every year World Breastfeeding Week, it also face so with government and we elect Ubonga people them and other people say they join hand with them with all of them they talk see a beggar. Me people carry better support give with breastfeeding mother them so that they go to improve the life of their pekin and even their self. They say that they do this World Breastfeeding Week from August 1 go reach 7 for every year. The contour say well this breastfeeding said that the better way and the betterment to take they grow with picking them. They say this year on the call and say they want better support. I mean they give better support system for with mothers for inside house, for inside their work and inside all with community. So that the first 6 months when they born their picking better breastfeeding then they will give them. For inside I want to interview when she office with a Strobody Mata person will be Iye and Nema when be nurse and saying midwife and one Ubunga woman where they talk well as they concern extra body matter will be Madam Rashida Sani Afolabi. You come to say breastfeeding, they give the pekins them. But that is what they need for body, and in fact, they kill other small diseases. We say go one by small like that, take enter the pekin as they grow. Come to say, and even say for the mama self, we say they give the pekin breastfeeding, see, even they reduce some other infections for inside their body. So therefore, that for the two both of them, now they take the walk. The people went show face so for inside the 2026 Maritime Correspondent Organization of Nigeria will be Malcolm every year conference. They don't talk say well, they want make better mental make a show face so for inside the whole two when be in with Nigeria airport, Nigeria port. They talk this one for example Port Harcourt to River State, talking about the time we'll be saying with government officials them and other people will be saying that they inside the travel for inside on top of water. See all of for inside port on top of water, all of them show face to one talk as it they concern them. For inside the total program, the national president for national association for government approval and freight forwarders will be Nagav, will be Chief Tuchuku, as they see he call Komasado as he take honor the Macron freight forwarder of the year. And we will say he put betterment for inside the work and the patron of the Macron. The chairman for this conference planning committee will be Oga Paul who work in the contour say the award and the team will be say the carry give you say that better give the Oga so that because of waiting Chief Ezeze don't do and the leadership the way they lead them. See that's why they carry that thing, that's why they carry him give up. Say so therefore every other person when they see up, when they follow in full step. And last also for this time around, the United States Mission for Niger, they don't draw the ear of everybody. We see the world travel, we see the world they use this AI and all other things. They go, they do their old passport photograph. So that one no go walk. See, because with AI will give you so, you know, go be you. Another person that AI will come carry put for your face. For inside, with the commercial, for inside, the official ex Andrew, they say, the mission got to say the passport where you go use it must be passport where you snap now we say the person go resemble you nobody want where you because after you don't start finish come carry and go put on top of AI make it help you change up. The court say
within day that everybody will want travel, maybe they just go to their website to go check within day the talk for there. Nobody say when you reach that place, they will come pursue you, say nobody you there inside the passport. They come their advice to tell people, say yes, the US authority say they want the stop all this AI thing where we say people they come, they use, say they walk, call they carry come inside border. Say because if you come there with AI photo and the person knows it's able you, they pursue you. And in fact, if you even hear yourself self for another matter, that's what we say and reach you. All right, now that's what we say and reach for inside the early moment to reach for this morning for Radio 103.5. Many from now we'll enter Wake Up Naija fully. And of course we'll start with Onadoye. When they come back after this time, good morning.

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All right, so now don't hear now be this one for Radio 1 103.5 FM. Inside Wake Up Naija for today. I still with myself, Femi Olaji. 19 and a half minutes. Don't dodge past 6 o'clock or like this. Oh, yeah, now me enter. And I don't hear now where would he enter to check within the newspaper that they talk for this morning. Within paper they talk. Where would he check everything? We see the paper bring come aside for today. But first, we'll first give her the headlines, go for a break, then when we come back, then the headlines we'll give her so we'll go on the enter inside. By one each, they check within the headline with the talk that time. So, yeah, now I get the Punch newspaper. We still get the National newspaper self day and every other newspaper wish office. I'll just check. Maybe I'll just use the Punch and the National newspaper, but if any other newspaper show face too, I will just use that one thing to join up. But make a first see within this what they talk about. The Punch newspaper will come aside for today. Our people not all here concerning 2027 election. They say INEC, they don't release candidate list too of people will be say will contest, but they say Jonathan will be before Presido will go and then go there. Say that this. The three both of them say their name is a miss for waiting INEC release. Waiting happen. Don't worry, we'll go inside. You see them, they inside the Punch newspaper. We come outside for today. But don't worry, we'll still go inside to go check why their names no day. Okay, now don't hear as they concerned the Osho election. There's APC campaign council meeting. Go show face so for their meeting, show face on Monday, maybe. Tomorrow, August 3, for their meeting for inside Abuja. Criminals, they say they don't get tribe and they don't get religion. Who they thought this one? A vice president, Kashim Shettima. I come aside to talk this one. Why it talk come? Don't worry, later we'll go inside there to tell them within the idea. They say presidency, really on top, our guy on top. I don't tell the Catholic Bishop and Cardinal on no you come for get within they say he talk. Big something will happen, but presidency don't talk, say make that thing, it cannot happen again. Wait till that thing, we'll go inside the

There's so many things, so don't they like this? We say they don't they use that to prepare article for body article Abubakar. They say as APC, they don't go join Hado, they don't go stay for the back of or pass or job as they concern article presidency. What thing happen? What did they talk? Don't worry, we'll go there. Yesterday, he signed an alt newspaper and brings welcome outside.

said, 2027 of my top of it. It's not gone. Ha, what happened? All right, we'll see. Talk up. Nance, they tell Unilax, I mean, they reopen their money. That with their portal, they say they call their money. They say they give them 48 hours, only 2 days. And they give it, or else, we'll see their red eye. That one, they said that the Punch newspaper will come outside for today. Okay, well, another one, and that plenty to read there, yeah, and they pick them one by one each, so that everything no go, just they go like that. Okay, flood. They say flood over the 3,151 community and 6.5 million Nigerians. Hey, flood water. And they talk about so for yeah. Who they talk this one? A Red Cross. I come aside. They talk, they show us, they tell our government, say, I beg. That's maybe they do something. And they talk, don't worry, when we go inside the newspaper, we will talk about CB. All right, all this one, they say 65 of 69 ambassadors. And then them accept, they don't accept by their host countries. 65 out of 69. So that means they remain only 4. But you say the country where they send them go, that's it, they say they don't like their face. All those ones, they said the Punch newspaper will come outside for today. They say police don't rescue 9 kidnapped Niger. Niger says it's a victim, so people say they people go Colombia. They say they don't go. Police don't rescue 9 from all of them. Say, but they arrest some other people. All this one, they say they arrest 71. Uh-huh. But nobody only by arrest. So when they arrest them, finish. Anyway, they know what they do about them. But nobody say they will come outside. Say now they be repentant. This one again. No. 13 political parties now reject Osun IPAC caretaker committee appointment. 13 political parties for Osun State. They say they don't want them. They say they don't want them at all. Okay, all this one. And again, before I go, because I still concern the PFIPC matter. Kenneth Okonkwo, that man what they do film before, we be lawyer. They don't come out to tell the National Assembly. Don't tell them what they need to hear. So I still concern the probe of Bajabia Mela. I say, what they do? They need to probe the man. Yesterday, they talked this one for later, for midnight yesterday. They talk. All this one is here for inside the Punch newspaper. We come outside for today. All right, let me just go for break. When I come back, I go begin to enter inside the newspaper to begin check as the TikToker for inside. Please, I will come back after this time.

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time to that all year for Radio 1 103.5 FM inside Wake Up Night. Jah, for today, the second day for inside the month of August 2026. Still, myself, Femi, or like the Mr. Spot. Are they here? I know they go anywhere. Hope I know they go trust. Oh, yeah, now make an enter down the teller now. Okay, the first story what I tell you, they don't release a candidate to the names, the Independent National Electoral Commission, on Saturday. That they release the final list of the candidate for the 2027 general elections. We say, and after so many months, maybe say people don't wait. Say, maybe we know who they, who are they, who they, who know they. But what's going to happen? They say plenty people, bugger people, maybe say we politicians, we before president, president, good Lord Jonathan. They say his name, no, they inside what they release. So even when we say that the Tamino Turaki faction of the People's Democratic Party, they all claim say now him be their presidential candidate. The name, no, they for inside the list. They say, please, so under people, we say their name, no, they inside the list to now senator, where they represent Delta's North Central District, Ned Nwoku. No, Ned now. I say, name, no, they, the former, the husband of, the former, she's not former husband, I'm going to talk now, of Regina Daniels, Ned, say, name, no, they inside. The before governor, Ogun State governor, Gwenga Daniel, where they represent Ogun East, I say, name, no, they for inside the list to, and in fact, the former Gombe State Governor Danjuma Goje, the representative Gombe Central, in name no day. I even the senator where they represent Kebbi South, Garuba, my dog, they say in name too. No, they don't. There are plenty like that. If you want to know the names, we know they even, they got to talk as yes, even after some 2 months ago, we say senior president. Good luck, God will Akpabio. You don't tell all the people who say they lose their tickets to say they are working, say peace, the leadership, they work to make sure they bring on come back. But all these ones, their name, no deal. Even Oga Jonathan name, they say no deal, the list. But INEC never told the reason, and the other people never come outside to talk. Waiting we hear those names of those people when I mention so, they say their name, no deal inside the list. So all this one, they inside the Punch newspaper when show face for today. All right, I'll be telling us something. With Vice President, who don't come outside, Kashim Shetima, he don't declare, say, criminal. Same thing, they don't get tribe, I don't get religion. Thought this one, after that, waiting happened for Plateau State. We say, yeah, as people done the talk, say, this one, for inside the 80th birthday of the former governor of. Of Plateau State when be Jonah Jank for Joss, we have for Joss. Now, there you can come outside. See, I beg. We will know the talk, say, any terrorist or any bandit, or be any criminal we will catch. Say, now this tribe, now this religion. Say, they no get. Say, they no get tribe, they no get religion. Say, please. We will know they use that one. Say, they cover them. Say, they no get to. I will tell you, talk with that one. Say, people will carry out this thing. Say, they are old. I just will do what they want to. No be by tribe, I know by religion, I know by culture or ethnicity. Everything with Vice President, everything we talk, now we talk with that. He talks some other things, but if you go check up, you go see him for inside the Punch newspaper. We come outside for today. All right, so still concerning for inside the Punch newspaper, we show face for today. People now don't hear another thing. We come outside here. We see, they say more eat. Say too many things that don't the. Pepe, don't put them for Atiku body as even APC self don't go join hand with the former president Mwembe or Pastor Joe as a TikTok he own, you know, say before self this man never for one support Atiku, but like say now he don't make him right now as he can talk say for the latest when he talk but anyway go check the punch to the roof of my mouth. You go here, see, for that they wear trousers. Go check out. You go see them for inside that. The Punch newspaper, when show face for today. All right, another one yesterday, when I say I go tell them, I want to come back. That the story of what happened, don't tell them, I say, presidency don't come outside. What did they talk? The presidency don't come outside on Saturday to talk, say, a beggar. The third representative of the Catholic Bishop Conference of Nigeria. Over waiting the talk, recent meeting where they do with with President Bola Tinubu, when they say some of them, they know the truth, but they don't want to bring the truth come outside as they talk. But say the presidency don't comfort
the Archbishop Emeritus of the Catholic Archdiocese of Abuja will be Cardinal John Onoyeko for publicly come aside to talk details of what they do for close, not say close door. When they do close door, they know they come outside come to camp. So, but when they finish the meeting, as the man, you know, man of God, they come outside, come to tell people what happened for inside closed door. And when the president come outside and say, oh God, they know they do like that. When they when we call something closed door, don't come outside to come and talk it. They say the man on our rice television of right now, you can't go talk with him. They do for close meet, closed door. Come outside and president converse. Ah, she can't even with this. Why would we do something for closed door? You can't come outside, can't they tell people? Say, oh, they do things like that. Can't they warn the man? Say, me that he no repeat itself again and again. This one, go see him there for inside the Punch newspaper. We come outside for today. Are people now done here? The National Association of Nigerian Students will not tell the management of the University of Lagos. They made a sharply with immediate alacrity, but they go open at the portal to the pay school fees at the registration portal, and they are where they use the place. They give them 48 hours. See, because this thing at all will make some of the students may they miss their examination, may they miss their exam, because if they don't pay school fees and they don't register, the thing will disturb them. And the president of NANT won't be Akintaye Babatunde. I talk this one, come outside, say give them just 2 days, 48 hours. Say because why? Say the University of NANT won't be Akintaye Babatunde. I talk this one, come outside, say give them just 2 days, 48 hours. Say because why? Say the University of Nation say they will start on by August 10th. And it remained how many weeks? August 10th. And after this, they are now go close that. Say so because the students, some of them no register or to pay. So therefore, say they give them just 2 days for towers, or else they will see their red eye. They will see their talk. It is inside the Punch newspaper will come outside for today. All right, so they say flood water. People don't men are no vest, which men are no men are no panic, men are no they fear. They say flood water it threatening 151 communities and 6.5 million Nigerians. I told this one from within the check, they say it reached 0.51 million Nigerians. We say flood water for this year 2026. This rain where this rainy season will go affect International Federation of Red Cross and Red Crescent Society. I come outside. So they say about 151 community, 49 schools, 46 hospitals, and 11 markets, and 38 worship places, mosque, church, and every other worship place. So 38, as they had everything together, now waiting that all of these people, now in the staff for this year, it will affect. See, especially people will be saying that they stay for that water side, riverine area, will be careful. So therefore, waiting at the talk, we say, make with federal government, other people, even disaster response, emergency operation, all of them, Nigeria, all of them together, now that the talk, as they waiting they see you, say this one, na fear. So the affair will start. And the talk say, now from this August now, 19, nine go start. And that is making over like waiting the talk. But shout at the talk say, maybe government come they come outside to go talk, to go know what they will do about this matter. Our people now don't hear, this thing now don't hear, they say police. So now good one on that. Niger State Police Command, they say they don't arrest, they go rescue 9 people. We say these people they kidnapped and one baby, TV be they inside, and even they arrested to one suspect over say they killed somebody and if for killing for kidnapping and other things. And commissioner for police for that side with Damo Elema. Now he comes out when he parade, when he come to show the face of the faces of those suspects for inside the commanded quarters when they for yesterday, because this one a better one will be say there are people. If I wait to collect for their hand, they collect 10 AK-47 rifle, 15 should be AK magazine again. And 330 rounds. Oh boy, wow. Even self they still collect 17 goods, 4 cows and 3 motorcycles motor for their hand. So they see the thief go to they do other ones, that they kidnap. All right, so thank God at least this one a good one. They still get, but that is where they collect 16 cutlass, 2 knives,
one sharp shovel, 3 plateaus, 16 ATM cards, 3 POS. Voila, they were 1 or 5 fake national identification card number card, that NIN, fake one. 189 fake voter card, 6 phones, 4 assorted mobile phones, face mask, query, and 20 pairs of clothes. Wow. This is now they collect for their plenty things when they collect for their hand. I'm not going to mention everything finished. But thank God, see at least they grab this one. So all right. Make a give now this one before I enter a newspaper. Time don't they go. This one they talk about the chief of the African Democratic Congress, ADC, Kenneth Okonkwo. You don't come as I do to criticize, to turn with National Assembly, say, beg, and I tell they handle this matter of a PFIC. This matter has still concerned the chief of staff of the country, Femi Badiabiamila. Say, why did they handle that thing? And the director general of the Presidential Foreign Intervention Provision can we be Adeni Adeyemi? Say, why did they do this thing like this? They say, by now, they're supposed to approve them. May everybody see them. May they approve them. May they break them, come outside. Say, right now, say, wait, say, say, show that justice. They want national, make justice. Make you come outside. Concerning this matter, see the way they take the duam, and they say that because the United do this kind of like this, say no good. Say, make with National Assembly, but they know what they do. May they do this thing sharply. Say, because this thing, you know, good as thing, just you go like that. Now, waiting your guard, now waiting you talk, now be that one. Still for another for Radio 103.5 FM. Now, Punch newspaper, now I give now all that one. All right, I'm gonna go check waiting Nation newspaper. They talk. Today, I'll come back at this time.

0: My people, that Unaugel Entertainment Program on Top Radio, celeb for hot seat, don't get mano, sick of say, Diaspora Entertainment Connection half hour, on and inside celeb for hot seat. 3:05 p.m. go reach 3:30 p.m. Bon Quem, Kim Passi Phone Plus, including Ebony Babe, go begin the telluna about our black boy, they make way for inside music and other entertainment for Obodoyibo. Now hit right ink, VIP code, way the Obodoyibo bring down. On top the program like this now, you're gonna win small things if you do waiting we ask. Not forget to now every when 5 minutes waka come off from 3 o'clock. Celeb for it. Come know about your celeb then.
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5: Cleanliness na second to godliness. So therefore, my people, make we dey make sure say where we dey live be where we dey work, where Oyibo people dey call environment a day clean every time, so that yamayama disease them and sickness where dirty they call run away kia kia from we side. Oga, you where they drink pure water, abi bottle water, plus including biscuit and every other thing, and you go throw in anyhow for road. Tabi you where they wait till night come before you go carry on a dirty throw away for inside gutter. Remember say to where they spoil and scatter where him they stay, where they think say na him owner in they do. He don't forget say na himself in they do. For this rainy season and times, make we borrow ourselves and so make we they throw away with dirty the proper way, so that water flood no go show in our face for we area. This them and yamayama sicknesses them, then go pack and go. Our strong body matter to

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right, save you know, here for Radio 1 103.5 for Inside Wake Up now. Just 70 minutes that remain for 7 o'clock to start the show. Don't forget, it's 7 o'clock. Now we'll go, inside, we'll go our network studio for Abuja for the network niche. Now that time, now we'll go share the carrier crisis. They go, okay, the national newspaper, they in my front for year, but all the paper, all the news where I don't read, all the news where I don't tell now, now what's in their carry. But the only one way they here will be say, they are never given up. Now, as take the best boss, they happen. Before President of Basojo had a number Atiku. Okay, you know, say, the African Democratic Congress, ADC presidential candidate, Alhaji Atiku, yesterday, it all come outside to tell face to face to our Olusegun Obasanjo. Just say, ah, you know, they forgive. Put that for grammar and say, you are unforgiving. Like, big grammar, no, me talk about. Now, Atiku talk this one. You see, and again, you can't put on that grammar, say, you are, that means, say, you own too much, you push. And we think they talk with that one. What I'm saying, you know, say, Atiku, nine devices, the Obasanjo between 1999 and 2007. And the offering, now, which is the best boost, now, be that one. For when the, when Obasanjo, when you go for, when you go meet the Charlie Boy for Instagram one program, when he do, when he talk for there, say, it's a mistake. When he make, when in the government, that the man he pick as a running number two. Same to say, don't know Atiku. Now, the way he take, now, as that time, say, it as the way he take, know I'm now, if you that didn't know I'm that time, say, no, say, that one, nah, the biggest mistake. Say, but, same do, say, but God do he want him. Say, well, say, now, so he want. So Atiku don't come out, Atiku now come out, and come the tell logger, say, well, oh, I get any offense. Which you say the only offense when he gets, when no say he gets, he stands say this soga, Obasanjo no go do third office. Say now the only thing when he no say he be offense now be say because he will stand with the constitution of the Federal Republic of Nigeria. Say but Obasanjo can't carry that one, can't go the top for our side say hey this one, him not this one. Now we think the basketballs we are Atiku and Obasanjo now be that one. Alright, that one. If you want to take the Tony Plenty, go inside the go inside the national newspaper, you can see everything as they talk up, as the team be in the idea. All right, before this basketball, I also will talk about, but then I say my open line for this kind of thing, which some people go talk, I don't go like, we don't go one time, so maybe we leave them like that. All right, so for inside the Baker Gossip No. 2 entertainment story before, but before that time, let me give you this one. They say, federal government gives a starter pack, should be starter pack again, and 1 million each to train to 18 train Chibok girls. To say, if I go come outside there to do this one, this Chibok, you know, remember Chibok girls where they're coming. They say, federal government don't give a starter pack and 1 million each to all of them to 18 Chibok girls, we say, do training, and the government and they sponsor them. And the Minister of Women Affairs and Social Development, a man, Sulaiman Ibrahim, I come aside to talk this one. Don't forget to say, during when they do their graduation for Modibo Adama University for Yola, there, the minister can talk this one. Say the team, the federal government, they give them 1 million naira to take the train them. All right, good one, at least they remember to give them something. Good one, I'm this one from the federal government. There are some stories to full for here. Given a Enugu police arrest for suspected robber artist and prosecute a battery thief for inside the yonder. They say the story say Enugu State Police Commando for inside what they do to make sure say they stop crime criminality for inside where the state the dog have for suspect website they be armed robber and courtis and of course they collect and one person is in a battery now the thief battery auto battery go the thief up. They say they babam for and they hide themselves and then they will go catch them. But they even collect some

their hand, Samsung laid their hand, and others they collect from a thief. And they say some of this one court group, named the B, will be said the Bab so for in the state. All this one is inside the nation newspaper when show for today. I be telling you before say some of the Tory, not Tory, will say this we don't talk before. Now one of them, and there's now the newspaper in the carry for today. Okay, and of course Lagos yesterday for entertainment news now. Maybe yesterday they've witnessed another wedding, celebrity wedding. Pele and Jarvis yesterday for Lagos. And then they said the entire rapper, not the small thing at all. Amzat, where in Nimna, where in the college, where they call Pella, and Amadu Elizabeth, we call, we would know as Jarvis. They said yesterday, August 1, you know, the much awaited wedding. We said, don't talk about this wedding. Finally, yesterday, 01/08/2026, I said, plenty people, for that wedding yesterday. Congratulations to the two both of them. Congratulations. So, praise the marriage to go last. Because celebrity wedding get as they be for this, for Nigeria and for everywhere. But anyway, we will leave it as the thing they can be. All right, Nadi, must be that. And make I give you this one. Finally, they say portable, the team member, don't go apologize. Beg. Okocha. That guy, that's the coach. You know, say that Friday night, they do their fight, celebrity boxer, the match where they do for Bambura, for Bambura Convention Center for VI. You know, say when the team reach one level, now portable, now come out for inside. They come out to run, come out. Now, in people, in team, don't acknowledge, don't come out and talk, say, okay, do to what you need to do. You know, supposed to do it. They can't say they won't, they can't apologize for what happened. Okay, That one can't make me now. I won't go inside. Make I just give now one story because of that one. I just okay. Make I just give now one sport story right now. All right, though. Then AFCON. 10 women Nigeria beat Zambia. They were good one because before, you know, it's the first match where they play. They've been lose that first match where they play. But yesterday, again, the Nigerian revived their CAF Women's Africa Cup of Nations title. Their defense, because nation, I didn't win them before. I didn't win this thing last. So now for Rabat, now they win the 1-0 yesterday to take me sure. Say at least they said they now. Ashishat Oshuala now score that in the 8 minutes at Madina Stadium. As he's conscious and take a respond to people. Say I beg, man, I know very so that the first match will be say they play. Good one for them and good one for Niger. For that one, okay. For Chelsea fans, they say Welbeck, it all complete a move. Striker Danny Welbeck, don't complete 2-year deal from Brighton to Chelsea. You don't Welbeck scored 35 games, 35 years of age now, and he scored for okay for Sana for Chelsea fan. And they use that one to go them body. All right, we will leave it like that for today for inside the sport, and of course, for even we athletics for that good one. At least we get another person now. We don't make name for and we had that one yesterday for inside the 400 meter, and of course we still have some other so we say they could still run again for this time around. All right, I've been open for me. We just talking about that bass boost of what they happen between the two motor Obasanjo and but we will leave it like that. That's all it will be for today for Wake Up Naija for Radio 1 103.5, and of course that's all it will be for here for Radio 1 103.5 for today's 2nd of August 26th. And now for Pigeon Service, you go Pigeon Service go show face again by 2 o'clock. Come join us again by 2 o'clock. That's to go show face. I salute you where you did they listen to us from morning. We would all start. Don't put leg for the matter for Radio 1103.5 FM. You wait, listen to us, and we just say we're still bringing our goods and services because we go far. People they listen to us out of Nigeria, not only for Nigeria, not only for Lagos, but they hear good, of course, from out there. So if you bring your business and wait till you come here, and they tell you, say, better meant, then go to follow. I salute you and I salute everybody where they listen to Radio 103.5. Don't go anywhere. 7 o'clock, we'll go Abuja for the network news. And after network news, other programs show face.

continue from where we have stopped. My own name, Nafemi, on Large Data Sport. I will come back again some other time. If you call me MC Fond, if you call Stevens, I salute you and I say, may we continue in the grace of God. And don't forget to do always to the praise God, because you get so many reasons to take the praise God. Leave the ones we God never do. Thank God for what they do. And if you don't pray, and the prayer, you simply say, blessed the thing, no enter. Just use one thing. Don't even ask God for anything. Just pray. And you go see with it, the wonders will go up. I salute all now. Good morning.

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1: The rain is a priceless gift from Mother Nature. Without the rains, life will be unbearable. Imagine plants dying from drought. Wells drying up, humans starving, animals dying, all because the rain ceased to fall. We are privileged to have rainfall. Let's desist from turning this blessing into a curse by avoiding clogging our gutters, drainages, and canals with refuse. This action causes flooding, which brings about diseases, loss of lives, and property. Dispose your waste properly. The environment is ours. Let's protect it.
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National Electoral Commission INEC Professor Joshua Mukhtar has assured residents of the state of optimal performance of its bimodal voter accreditation system, BVAS machines,

0: Commission, ICBC, has secured the conviction of a former member of the Federal House of Representatives, Mr. Onakusi Onarebo. Onarebo was represented Ogun East Senatorial Federal Constituency from 1999 to 2003, was in 2017 charged to court by the ICBC, who alleged involvement in the award and execution of a 68.7 million contract. The commission had in the 11th count amended charge accused the convict of using his private companies to execute several constituency projects while working as a senior legislative aide to late Senator Buruji Kashan, who represented Ogun East Senatorial District between 2015 and 2019. The counsel to the defendant, Wahab Olatoyemi, argued that his client was not a public officer, as his appointment at material time was not on a short-term basis, rather on a short-term basis and non-punishable, hence it did not fall within the category of those that could be tried under Sections 12 and 19 of the Corrupt Practices and Other Related Offences Act 2000, which criminalizes and punishes abuse of office by public officers. Delivering judgment, Justice Chidobe Agbaji of the SVT High Court rejected the defense argument, relying on the defendant's letter of appointment, as well as the decision of the Supreme Court in the case of Federal Government of Nigeria versus Farouk Lawan. The court held that legislative aides are public officers and therefore could be prosecuted under the relevant provisions of the Corrupt Practices and Other Related Offences Act 2000. The Secretary to the Government of the Federation, Senator George Akume, has advised the Chairman and members of the Governing Board of the South-South Development Commission to appoint themselves with the instrument of establishment of their commission to understand their roles and responsibilities. He gave the advice at the induction of the Governing Board and Senior Management Team of the South-South Development Commission in Abuja. Senator Akume said officials needed to acquaint themselves with relevant government circulars, public service rules, financial regulations, guide to administrative procedures, Public Procurement Act 2007 and the Fiscal Responsibility Act 2007. He said this was a also conflicting understanding of the rules of the governing boards in federal processes, including disagreement of who was responsible for the day-to-day running of agencies, disregard of excellent regulations, interference in the functions of the office of the chief executive officer, and issuing directives to staff without recourse to the chief executive officer. The Director General of the Bureau of Public Service Reforms said the induction aimed to strengthen and transform public institutions into a highly functional, professional, customer-focused, and result-oriented institutions. Radio Nigeria, uplifting the people and uniting the nation.
1: The Delta State Government invites business leaders, global investors, policy makers, and industry captains to the Delta State Economic and Investment Summit 2026 themed Harnessing Our Strengths and Unlocking Our Potentials. Chief Guest of Honor, the Vice President of the Federal Republic of Nigeria, Senator Kashim Shettima, GCON. Keynote speaker, Director General of the World Trade Organization, Dr. Ngozi Okonjo-Iweala, GCON. Guest speaker, renowned scholar, Professor Patrick Lumumba, chairman of the occasion, Engineer Austin Abu. Other distinguished local and international participants will also be in attendance. Dates, August 3 to 5, 2026, time 10 a.m. daily. Venue, Dell Event Center, Asaba. Chief host, the

0: We have supported over 9 TB reference labs across the country. We have also supported over 500 sites to use the expert machine, which tests whether the TB is present or not.
1: Join the conversation on the network service of Radio Nigeria this Monday at 7:30 in the evening on Eagle Square, where only the truth is good enough. Radio Nigeria, uplifting the people and uniting the nation. As we earlier reported, the chairman, Independent National Electoral Commission, and Professor Josh Mukita, has assured residents of the state of optimal performance of the bimodal voter accreditation system, BIVAS, machines during the forthcoming Osun State Governorship election scheduled for this month. Professor Mukita, who gave the assurance at a news conference in Oshogbo, explained that the mock accreditation exercise conducted by the Commission was a test from the functionality of its bimodal voter accreditation system, BIVAS machines. We find this system and identify the problems ahead of time. Described the media as the most critical part of the democratic process and acknowledged their role in voter education, providing accurate information and as a watchdog. Meanwhile, Professor George Mukita had earlier led a high-level delegation, including national commissioners, the resident electoral commissioners and directors, technical teams and other senior officials of the commission for an extensive field inspection of the mock accreditation exercise held across selected polling units in the 3 senatorial districts in Osun State, namely Oshogbo, Oriade and Ekwedere local government areas. Education is a bedrock of development. However, access to quality and functional education, regardless of location, remains a major source of concern to stakeholders in Nasarawa State. In this special report, Kalu Idika takes a look at efforts of the state government towards addressing persistent challenges of funding, teacher shortages and learning outcomes, particularly in rural communities. His report.
2: A visit by Radio Nigeria to some communities in Nasarawa State indicates that the education sector has persistent challenges of funding, teacher shortage, out of school students and learning outcomes, while new classroom blocks, perimeter fencing and wash facilities have been provided in some primary schools visited across Lafia, Obi and Nasarawa Ekon local government areas to improve the learning environment. Others are

0: a remote rural area. However, lauded the state Universal Basic Education Commission, UBEC, for constructing a primary school for the community.
1: I tell you that the Amawa people have their good schools. They have good structures. Many challenges. The Amawa Lafayette is developing the area. Since that crisis of 2024, the school was bound into ashes and up to now is still in that stage.
0: For recruiting qualified teachers, massive construction and renovation of primary and secondary schools, a civil society activist, Dr. Nawani Apoki, pointed out that more needed to be done in maintaining school buildings in rural communities.
2: I'm aware that schools are being renovated, new ones are being built, furniture are being purchased, teachers are being recruited into the system.
0: An impressionist and immediate past commissioner for information, culture and tourism, Dr. Ibrahim Tanko, noted that the recent recruitment and deployment of teachers to schools by the state government has improved learning outcomes in the state, while commending President Bola Tinubu for approving the upgrade of Federal Polytechnic Nasarawa into a Federal University of Mining, Engineering and Technology. Dr. Ibrahim Tanko expressed confidence in the commitment of Governor Abdullahi Tunde to transform the education sector for the better.
3: And this state under the leadership in the area, so that he wants the free and fair access to be done, so that our children will have the right education foundation.
0: Executive Chairman, State Universal Basic Education Commission, Dr. Kasim Mohammed, described as unfortunate the recent collapse of a classroom at LGEA Primary School, Gadabu, in Obi local government area, which claimed the life of a pupil. Dr. Kasim reassured the people that ongoing reforms in the education sector in the area of construction, renovation, and recruitment of qualified teachers will reduce the challenges facing the sector. In Latvia, Kalu Idika Radio, Nigeria.
1: Recent pictures and videos of elephants from communities in Andonia local government area of Rivers State that have been trending on social media have brought attention to wildlife conservation in the area. The viral footage has drawn public interest and highlighted the need to protect wildlife and aquatic species in the coastal communities of Andoni. Conservation stakeholders say the sighting presents an opportunity to raise awareness on habitat protection, human-wildlife coexistence, and the preservation of biodiversity in Rivers State. In this report, Awaji's Chitundu spoke with some stakeholders on investing in wildlife conservation.
4: Andoni is one of the richest local governments.

from Andoni. It is generally observed that wildlife conservation and biodiversity in riverine areas of the Niger Delta have been on decline. Statistics reveal that the Niger Delta holds about 66

0: costs on operation in this ecosystem, to manage the forest ecosystem, and to protect the whole ecosystem.
1: Recently, the federal and river state government signed a memorandum of understanding on tourism development, following the highlight of the vast tourism potential in the state by Governor Fogla. It is therefore hoped that the development will conserve wildlife and biodiversity, as well as generate revenue for economic development. In Port Harcourt, I want this change into Radio Nigeria.
2: 530 personnel have been graduated as the first batch of the National Forest Guards in Kogi State in a move aimed at strengthening security and tackling criminal activities within the state's forests. At the personnel parade in Lokuja, the governor of Kogi State, Usman Urubu, said the personnel will protect the forests, support intelligence gathering, deny criminal safe havens, safeguard legitimate economic activities, and work closely with conventional security agencies to maintain law and order. Governor Odudu said although the federal government approved the training of 500 forest guards for the state, 539 young men and women volunteered for the program. The governor, represented by the deputy, Comrade Joe Uibu, described the establishment of the National Forest Guards as a demonstration of President Bola Tinubu's commitment to strengthening community-based security and promoting peace across the country. Also, the National Security Advisor, Madam Nuhuri Badu, represented by Major General Hilary Maguku, commended the military, paramilitary agencies and other stakeholders for ensuring the successful training of the personnel. He announced that arrangements have been concluded for the immediate commencement of their salaries and urged the graduates to uphold professionalism, respect human rights, observe ethical standards, and operate in accordance with the law in the discharge of their duties. 16 minutes past the hour, you are listening to the news on the network service of Radio Nigeria. In the headlines, INEC has conducted mock accreditation ahead of Osun State governorship election. Nasarawa State government has stepped up efforts to address education challenges. Since then, correspondent examines concerns around an herbs combination. Group calls for revamping of fishery industry, plus seahouse dairy, sports, commentary, cyber food, musical headlines and weather forecast seated. Radio Nigeria, uplifting the people and uniting the nation.
3: 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Prospective candidates must be degree or attend older. School set order with credit in 5 subjects, including English language. 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Admission form can be obtained at National Broadcast Academy, 1A at the Kunifa Gateway, Ikeja, GRA Lagos. For further information, call 0805-307-8029 or 0803-394-1805. For hostel accommodation, please call 0802-364-6683 or go on the social media platform, facebook.com/ndacademy.ng. 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
2: Radio Nigeria, uplifting the people and uniting the nation. Thanks for staying with us. As the world evolves, new developments continue to influence people's health and well-being, both positively and negatively. New information about diets, herbs, beverages, spices and vegetables emerge daily, particularly on social media platforms. One such trend is the growing number of testimonials promoting combination of herbs, fruits and spices, along with claims about their health benefits. Kambunia Akonji examines this growing trend, popularly known as health combos, and explores its claimed benefits as well as the concerns surrounding it.
4: High blood sugar, high cholesterol, and want to lose a few pounds, put 3 tablespoons of oats in a glass of water, add the juice of 1 lemon, let it sit for 30 minutes, and drink it in the morning on an empty stomach.
5: With a large fibroid, she went from this to this without surgery, and with bitter leaf, moringa, some pieces of garlic, and a tomb of ginger.
1: Though, as some of the unverified health advisories put forward on the combination of spices, herbs, and fruits in keeping cancer away and the immune system active and others, health, they say, is wealth. And in line with the saying that you are what you eat, a number of people actually embrace such information without second thought, especially if they are experiencing a situation similar to what is described in the advisory. Radio Nigeria's microphone caught up with some respondents in Ibadan, the Oyo State capital, Pastor Patrick Akinwenu, Professor Samit Olagoke, Mrs. Omolade Olariwaju, and Mrs. Funke Ushoko on the issue.
6: For me, I don't think it is proper for something that has not been medically approved.
7: The areas of medical treatment has to do with medical diagnosis for us to be able to identify the source and the type. Only professionals in the medical field can detect and offer effective treatment.
1: Reacting to this, a shrewd scientist, Mrs. Bola Ogunfidjitini, explained that the benefits of herbs and spices cannot be overruled, but there are limitations in terms of age, size, and what the body has been exposed to, which many people do not put into consideration.

recommended that people eat diets rich in the 6 classes of food and drink enough water to stay healthy. What effect does such combos have on the brain? A neurologist, Dr. Temitope Paro-Obi, notes that whatever is good for the body is also good for the brain. But

0: like garbage, which are blood thinners, should not be taken in excess by people with blood disorders. They also caution people to drink the health combos based on recommendation from specialists, as what is good for one person may be dangerous for another. In Ibadan, Antonia Akonji, Radio Nigeria.
1: Scandal. Youth from five local government areas in Plateau State have been sensitized on color risk communication and awareness creation in communities. The alignment is a collaboration of the Office of the Land, First Lady of Plateau State, and United Nations Children's Fund, UNICEF. Jemima Abbey reports that

0: Zainab communities before outbreaks occur.
1: She informed that the state government was surveilling and addressing cholera outbreak with cases presently in Miango and just now.
0: To every young person, I leave you with a challenge. Do not allow what you learn here to end. Take it home to your friends, your schools, your places of worship, your markets, and your communities. Wherever you go, become a credible voice for health, prevention, and responsible citizenship.
1: Chair of UNICEF Field Office Bauchi, Dr. Rizat Rafik, who commended Plateau State and the First Lady for committing to children's healthcare, stated that cholera and other epidemics arise from unhygienic family and communal situations. Thus, a cross-sectoral integration was crucial for health and hygiene via water sanitation and hygiene wash plans.
2: A big applause for the state government for their commitment and their progressiveness towards the health of children. At the moment, I'm a bit sad.

0: forgotten debt recorded so far. He said that cholera was considered an epidemic with just one laboratory confirmed case. A contaminated water source was believed in rapid spread of cholera within communities. The youth groups engaged are to be equipped with knowledge and skills to understand basic cholera prevention and control. Meanwhile, coordinated mechanism was expected to be established between youth groups, local health, and WASH schools. In Jos, Jemima Abe, Radio Nigeria.
1: Industrialization and human population explosion have given rise to the high rate of carbon emission into the atmosphere. While in less developed countries, most households rely on firewood and charcoal for cooking. This leads to massive tree felling to meet up with a high domestic and industrial demand for firewood and charcoal, leading to deforestation and global warming. In this special report, Ismail Adamu examines the emerging business of charcoal briquettes making and how Nigeria could harness it to effectively combat climate change.
2: Nigeria loses 40 million trees every year to the activities of loggers and illegal firewood and charcoal traders, leading to the depletion of 40,000 hectares of green vegetation every year, giving rise to soil erosion, desertification, and migration of birds and wildlife. This is in spite of constitutional provisions that empower government to protect the environment, forests, and wildlife against exploitation by individuals for personal gain, and a presidential executive order that bans the exportation of timber and charcoal. But as the trend persists, a ray of hope has beamed not from government policy and enforcement, but from individual efforts at finding a cheaper and more eco-friendly alternative to charcoal and firewood. Saad Abadnet, a young entrepreneur in Kasena that has ventured into charcoal briquettes making to inspire a shift from firewood to another type of fuel wood that is sustainable for the environment.
3: We produce briquettes from agricultural waste such as corn husk, wheat bran, rice bran, granule shell, and so many waste from the farm. These briquettes are eco-friendly and they are very durable and affordable.
2: With the high cost of kerosene and cooking gas, briquettes present a convenient alternative except for the challenges involved in its production, particularly the electric power supply and high cost of diesel. And with the low level of interest in projects that promote environmental sustainability, Saadet was only able to get help from an NGO, Ideas and Data, which provided her with a workshop and briquette molding machines.
3: They are the ones that gave us the molding machine at the grinder, and they gave us the working space for as long as we want to get our own. We want the government to help us in expanding this business, training women. At least when you make a woman rise, you have the power to reach, and they will have their own financial sustainability.
2: At the last term of National Council on Environment, Minister of Environment and Adebalar Bapas reiterated the federal government's commitment to enforcing laws that will preserve green vegetation and the ecosystem.
4: A law that will prevent the cutting down of trees threatens to line the issue of forest. And like I always say, the forest in the country belongs to the states. Without the corporate state, there's no way we can protect the forest.
2: However, with a few number of forest rangers who are also being grossly underpaid, laws that seek to preserve the environment.

0: government and as an environmental preservation have a new venture to promote, particularly in states like Kasena that has 1/3 of its landmass already eaten up by the desert. In Kasena, Ismail Adam, Radio Nigeria.
1: The National Fish Association of Niger, NFAN, has called on government at all levels to initiate a structured deliberate policy to revitalize the fishery industry and make it commercially viable. The National Solidarity Association, Pastor Tana Abur, in the call on Video Link, a Radio Niger audience participatory program which focused on unlocking Niger's blue economy through sustainable fisheries. According to Pastor Abur, Nigeria is richly endowed with vast marine and inland water resources, which positions it to become a leading player in Africa's blue economy, create jobs, strengthen food security, generate foreign exchange and drive sustainable economic growth, and if properly harnessed. Another guest on the program, a former maritime secretary and fish expert, Chief Chidi Yoga, wants the government to ensure an open environment for the fishery industry to thrive. Chief Boku expressed optimism that the introduction of incentives that make fish farming attractive, such as provision of modern infrastructure, adequate funding, and addressing illegalities in the sector, would boost production and increase revenue generation in line with the federal government diversification policy. Some people who expressed their opinion by telephone, including Chief Jude Gwaja from Imo State, USA from Edo State, Joseph Ekong from Okwagong State, Adam Ndogu from Plateau State, and Mohammed Jibre from Niger State, called for robust sensitization of the youth on the benefit of fish farming and adequate support for the industry to increase production.
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3: Is your money working as hard as you are, or is it just sitting still while the world moves forward? 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We bring you the heavyweights.
4: My next program that speaks to education a lot is a very, very important ingredient in the development of our financial ecosystem.
3: Technical insights to help you navigate the bulls and the bears. Whether you are a pro trader or a first-time investor, this is your golden ticket.
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1: Christian women have been reminded of their collective responsibility to build bridges where divisions exist and to foster harmony where misunderstanding may arise. Governor Peter Bujwang of Plateau State stated this at an event by the women wing of the Christian Association of Nigeria Plateau State Chapter. Josiah Buson reports.
6: The theme of the event, which is Bridging the Cultural Divide Among All Through Jesus Christ, was chosen to address tribalism, ethnicity, religious bigotry, which has caused division among Nigerians. Governor Kale Mushwa said, through the influence of women, future generations can be raised to embrace diversity, reject prejudice, and uphold the principles of love and justice. Governor Mushwa, who was represented by the Deputy Governor Mungo Josephine Bio, said, as mothers, caregivers, educators, community leaders, and agents of change, women possess unique capacity to nurture peace, promote tolerance, and instill values of unity within families and communities. The chairman of the Christian Association of Nigeria, Plateau State,

0: Kitchen aber auf Ministers Kommentaren erzählt, aber was ein Gewicht und sieht Namen du stellst, dass der Popo von Rumi erklärt, und Jesus gelungen, because the center of their existence.
1: We cannot find a way or the coming outcome that we desire here chosen.
0: The chairperson won't be capable to stay in his cell and noted that vocations are carrying out several humanitarian services, such as visiting correctional services and payment of school fees for some indigent girls. She also appealed for a bus, skin and visa for women.

0: concept, so it's a pretty good idea.
1: President Olatunde has expressed sadness over the passing of Oloyalade, a veteran journalist and public relations at the age of 76. Alade was a prominent figure within Nigeria's traditional institution, holding the esteemed title of Abeze Olubadan of Ibadan Land, one of the high chiefs in the ancient city. President Tinubu said Oloyalade has the rare privilege of serving four former governors of Oyo State with distinction as press secretary. The president commiserates with Alade's family, the Olubadan of Ibadan Land, Senator Manoja, and the governor of Oyo State, Shehu Makinde, over this great loss. President Tinubu prayed for eternal rest for the deceased and strengthened his family as his remains are laid to rest today in Ibadan in accordance with Islamic rites. Next is Saint Alzairi.

0: Mr. Hansberry, where we greet you last excitement from the presidential villa. I am Hamza Al-Ghali. President Bola Tinubu declared that his administration will neither negotiate with criminals nor pay ransom to secure the release of abducted citizens. The president made the declaration at the presidential villa, Abuja, when he received a delegation of traditional rulers from Oyo State, led by the Olubadan of Ibadan 1, Omar Rashid Ladoja. Following the successful rescue operations in Oyo State, President Tinubu told the delegation of traditional rulers from the state that his administration made strategic efforts to consolidate the armed forces with a major expansion of the nation's military architecture. Addressing the persistent security threat emanating from some geographical location associated with the forest, President Tinubu revealed that the federal government was scaling up the capacity of forest guards to tackle criminal elements directly, moving beyond traditional surveillance to achieve tactical engagement.
1: We are not just to chase antelopes and animals, and going to have them chase the criminals and deal with them. It is very important to let you know that national intelligence is so very important, and I want you to take it to work to allow people to be extra vigilant, to look at things critically.
0: The leader of the delegation, an Olubadan of Ibadan 1, Oba Rashid Ladoja, thanked President Tinubu for his efforts in tackling insecurity in the country and pledged the traditional ruler's support to tackle the menace. Similarly, President Bola Tinubu assured that the ongoing restructuring of security operations and institutions would deliver victory over terrorism, banditry and kidnapping across the country. The president gave the assurance when he received the leadership of the Catholic Bishops' Conference of Nigeria, led by its president, Most Reverend Matthew Ndagoso, at the presidential villa. President Tinubu explained that the security challenges are being confronted through enhanced intelligence gathering, restructuring and prioritization of frontline personnel welfare.
1: We don't have another country, but here is Nigeria. Yes, I'm saying that the challenges are there. My heritage is that I run away. I also did give up. I mean, all is fair in politics and it's equal opportunity. If political opponents are crying roots, maybe they are afraid of their own shadows or the uncertainty in the companies they keep, not me.
0: In his remarks, the president of the Catholic Bishops' Conference of Nigeria, Most Reverend Matthew Ndagoso, appreciated the president for the warm reception extended to the Holy See's Secretary for Relations with States and International Organizations, Archbishop Paul Delaga, on the occasion of the 50th anniversary of the relations between Nigeria and the Vatican. Most Reverend Ndagoso outlined areas of concern in the country, which included security, quality tertiary education, and limited spaces, sustaining gains of democracy, credible elections, and poverty.
1: We urge you to encourage elected political office holders who are members of your party, governors, members of the National Assembly, local government chairmen, to ensure that a genuine level playing field is maintained and that focus is placed on making everyone see that the rules and processes are fair to all and respected by all.
0: In another development, President Bola Tinubu approved the immediate dissolution of the Presidential Implementation Committee on the Alienation of Federal Government Properties. The president directed that all matters relating to the activities of the committee be coordinated by the Attorney General of the Federation and Minister of Justice, Latif Agbemi. The committee was established in the year 2000 during the administration of former President Olusegun Obasanjo to oversee the privatization, sale, and lease of federal government landed assets under the government's monetization policy. Still during the week under review, the federal government directed the Southwest Development Commission to drive inclusive and transparent development by working with state governments, traditional institutions, and the private sector to fast-track growth across the region. Vice President Kashim Shettima gave the directive when he received the management of the commission. At the presidential villa, Abuja, the vice president urged the commission to rise above political, ethnic, and religious differences, stressing that poverty, insecurity, and underdevelopment affect all Nigerians, regardless of affiliation.

0: the Southwest Development Commission, Dr. Charles Akinola, explained that the commission had commenced setting up its operations and is committed to delivering meaningful development across the region.
1: We're looking at a regionally connected space in the Southwest. We're looking at transformed communities. One of the things in the Southwest is to see that we have a secured region.
0: On the occasion of this year's World Hepatitis Day, the First Lady, Senator Onuremi Tinubu, joined the global community in raising awareness about viral hepatitis and the urgent need to expand access to prevention, testing, treatment and care. The First Lady called on governments, health institutions, development partners and communities to work together to reduce stigma, encourage early diagnosis and ensure that no one was left behind in the fight against hepatitis. Meanwhile, the First Lady, Senator Onuremi Tinubu, urged Nigerians to embrace compassion, love, and mutual support as essential values for strengthening national unity and fostering sustainable development. The First Lady made the call when she received on the proxy visit the Israeli ambassador to Nigeria, Michael Freeman. At the presidential villa, Abuja, she said acts of kindness and support for one another reflect the nation's core values and contribute to building more inclusive society. In another development, President Bola Tinubu condemned the recent attack of innocent citizens in Narigan village, Kaduna local government area of Kaduna state. The early morning attack on Monday last week claimed the lives of about 30 residents, including women and children, while several houses were burned. The assault as an unprovoked act of terror against the defenseless people, the president stressed that those who seek to destabilize the hard-fought peace and security which Kaduna State has enjoyed in recent times will not go unpunished. President Tinubu extends his heartfelt condolences to the bereaved families as well as to Governor Uba Sani, the government and the entire people of Kaduna State. That's it on this week's edition of State House Daily, bringing you last week's happenings from

26 kilometers today. I've seen Nigeria clinch more medals, plus Super 4 tons of Nigeria gold victory over Zambia at the Women's African Nations Cup. Alan Bugatti brings us up to speed in our sports package.

special Indian cultural handover for the 2030 Games in Ahmedabad and celebrations of the athletes, the Scottish rock band Simple Minds and artists such as DEMS, Kami Bands,

Barbados, Sarah Williams picking silver. After the races, both Samuel and Ella said they were excited to have won medals for Nigeria. Took silver in women's long jump, keeping an impressive season best of 6.87 meters, with Jasmine Sawyers of Canada taking gold with a leap of 6.93 meters.

second side of Canada country that is where we got bronze. And on Saturday, Enku put an end bronze medal in the women's 63 kg event after defeating Zambia's Rita Kabinda by 5 points. In the meantime, Team Nigeria has named the 15-member contingent ahead of the forthcoming World and Treaty Athletics Championships, which gets underway next week in Oregon, USA, from Wednesday, August 5 to Sunday the 9th. Top of the list are Jessica Oji, Miracle Ezechukwu, Rosemary Nwankwo, Tejiri Godwin, and Perfect Faye, who are expected to lead the nation's medal challenge and global events. Next, we go to the 2026 Women Africa Cup of Nations. The Super Focus of

0: Zambia's drop Egypt 6-0. Coach Justin Madu will hail his girls for the victory, maintaining that they will keep their focus.
1: We know what we're doing, we are focused, and we are looking ahead.
0: Goalkeeper Chiamaka Ndadozie say they have learned from their earlier mistakes and will continue to improve. In the group with 3 points and need a convincing victory against Egypt to progress to the quarterfinals. Nigeria Malawi spanked the Egyptians 3-1 to retain top spot with 6 points, while the Zambians are second with 3 points owing to superior goals difference over Nigeria. The second champions, the Flying Eagles of Nigeria, will today from 3 p.m. play their last group game against the Junior Stallions of Burkina Faso in the 2026 West African Football Union WAFUB Under 20 Championship in Yamoussoukro, Cote d'Ivoire. Their blue Makaiba Quick Boys are earlier more the Sparrow of Togo 3-0 and spanked the Black Satellites of Ghana 4-2 to advance into the semi-finals.

0: Southern Trade, Nigeria stated that Governor Dorejiri graciously increased the total prize money to 20 million naira, with the star prize for the winner of the Masters starting raised to 2 million naira from 1 million naira in 2025.
1: This is a tournament that anyone that plays Scrabble in Nigeria at a particular level wants to be part of. It is because there are so many attractions to the prize money. It's now bigger, and the credit must surely go to the Governor by success.
0: Governor Dorejiri, who is expected to be a special guest of honor, will grace today's closing ceremony alongside members of the State Executive Council. I am Alam Natoni.
2: The contents of the greeting of being a Lagos keeper, it is written by Rami Mamo of our client desk.
3: Mamo, Mr. Island, this standard saying reminds us that human beings are created to live together and depend on one another. Whatever affects one member of society eventually affects everyone. Being our neighbor's keeper simply means showing kindness, compassion, empathy, and concern for the well-being of others. These qualities define our humanity. They not only bring comfort to those in need, but also give the giver a deep sense of fulfillment. Life is full of challenges. Economic hardship, illness, bereavement, displacement, insecurity, and natural disasters can affect anyone at any time. During such difficult moments, people need practical support, encouragement, and hope. Sometimes, a simple act of kindness can change the course of someone's life. A neighbor is not just a person living next door. A neighbor is anyone we come across daily, at home, at work, in school, on the road, in places of worship, or in the marketplace. Our responsibility is to care for one another, regardless of tribe, religion, or social status. Sadly, this spirit of communal living is gradually fading. There was a time when people would say, your problem is our problem. But today, the attitude often seems to be, it is your problem, solve it yourself. Indifference has become a growing concern in many societies. One common example is the increasing tendency for people to record videos of accident victims or people involved in violent confrontations instead of offering help or calling emergency responders. In many cases, valuable time is lost while people seek social media content rather than saving lives. According to the World Health Organization, road traffic crashes claim about 1.19 million lives globally every year, while millions more suffer serious injuries. In many emergencies, prompt assistance within the first few minutes can make the difference between life and death. Nigeria also continues to face serious security challenges. Cases of kidnapping, banditry, and violent crime have weakened trust within communities. It is particularly painful when criminals target people they know personally and subject them to inhumane treatment. Such actions represent the opposite of being our neighbor's keeper. Another disturbing trend is the sale of fake medicines, especially online. The World Health Organization estimates that one in every 10 medical products in low and middle-income countries is substandard or falsified. Equally disturbing are the activities of fake religious leaders who manipulate vulnerable people with false prophecies and exploitative financial demands. Genuine religious leaders are called to provide hope, comfort, and moral guidance, not to take advantage of those facing difficult circumstances. It is therefore time to revive the spirit of communal living that once defined society. This does not mean rejecting modern civilization or technological advancement. Rather, it means combining the positive values of our traditional communities, which are love, cooperation, honesty, and mutual support with the realities of modern life. Leaders at every level must lead by example. Political leaders, traditional rulers, community leaders, parents, teachers, and religious leaders should promote unity, compassion, and peaceful coexistence through both words and actions. Every individual also has a role to play. We can check on elderly neighbors, assist accident victims by contacting emergency services, support vulnerable families, volunteer resources and simply show kindness in our daily interactions. Small acts of compassion often produce lasting impact. Research has consistently shown that communities where people trust and support one another experience low crime rates, better mental well-being, and stronger social cohesion. Ultimately, being our neighbor's keeper is the foundation of a peaceful, secure, and progressive society. The kindness we extend today may one day return to us when we need it most.
2: As written by Rabbi Momo of our planning desk. When I'm reading cyber school, talking or taking you through the top trends shaping conversations across social media space, beginning with social media influencers, Pella and Jarvis, which have dominated conversations online following their star-studded white wedding ceremony in Lagos, which sparked massive buzz across TikTok, Instagram, and X. Fans and fellow investors have been sharing highlights from the lavish event, while another major talking point was Pella naming Jarvis as his next of kin. So one of the biggest highlights was the arrival of TikTok gifter Gregory, who reportedly arrived in a Rolls Royce Cullinan valued at about $2 billion after previously gifting Pella $20,000 estimated at about $27 million. The celebrations reached another level when businessman King Ochacho reportedly presented the couple with a $400 million house in Abuja, leaving social media users stunned. And many users have described the ceremony as one of Nigeria's biggest celebrity weddings of 2026. Now turning our spotlight to Elon Musk, who is also trending after sharing a demographic claim on X stating that Nigeria recorded 4 million more births last year than the entire European Union combined. The figures generated by his artificial intelligence chatbot, Grok, estimated Nigeria's birth at about 7.5 million, compared to the European Union's 3.55 million, triggering widespread debate among Nigerians online. While some users expressed concern over the pressure of rapid population growth on infrastructure and public services, others argued that Nigeria's youthful population could become a major economic advantage if properly harnessed. Some also questioned the accuracy of the AI-generated statistics. So responded to Elon Musk at @all_shared_roots. Nigerians are very fertile and take away our child mortality and the numbers will be more. We only need to take advantage of this population and make it productive for the world. Come and invest in Nigeria. We have the best brains.

Nigeria using the hashtag CyberSchool. And from this headline this morning, we have Punch for You. Presidency rebukes the Catholic bishop after Onaikon's outburst. 2027 INEC releases candidate list. Jonathan Mokogoje Nisen, more heat on a Tiku as APC backs of Basanjo. KM says airline owes government 14 billion naira despite debt relief. Flood threatens 151 communities. 6.5 million Nigerians, says Red Cross. Well, I'm going with the weather report. Patches of cloud are expected over the northern region, with prospect of thunderstorms accompanied by moderate rains over parts of Taraba and Adamawa State during the morning hours. And to end the news, here's a recap of the major stories. The National Fish Association of Nigeria, NFAN, has called on government at all levels to, as a matter of urgency, initiate what it described as structured deliberate policy to revitalize the fishery industry and make it commercially viable. The Nasarawa State Government have stepped up efforts to address education challenges. The Independent National Electoral Commission, INEC, has conducted mock accreditation ahead of Osun State Governorship election to test functionality of the BPAS. That's the news edited by Ivo Maike and the production team. I am David Omori. Good morning.

0: 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It's back again. 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Leko Awonuga 0703-899-8468. 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
1: My name is

0: It's another glorious day in the presence of the Lord as we bring you On the Lord's Side with Venerable Oladende Olotu, a program that inspires you to key into and enjoy a more productive and fulfilling relationship with God through our Lord Jesus Christ. Listen and be blessed.
1: Good morning, blessed people of God. I pray, Lord, in infinite mercy would touch you. The Lord have seen you this far, will see you through in Jesus' name. And this morning, I pray, I prophesy into your life abundant blessings, glory of God, favor of Lord to locate you in the name of our Lord Jesus Christ. The grace to do great exploit the Lord will grant to you. Oh, this month you will sing a new song. I pray for you that the dry bones in your life of good will rise up again, and the Lord will grant you opportunities to move to greater heights in the name of our Lord Jesus Christ. We declare it is well with you. It is well with your household. It is well with your children. It is well with your wife. It is well with your husband. Oh, whatever situation you're going through, the Lord Almighty will be there for you. You are a single parent, the Lord will uphold you. The Lord will take care of you. Oh, you are a widow, I pray the Lord Almighty will be there for you to lift up the burden of you. Oh, the scripture says, cast your burden upon the Lord because he cares for you. I urge you this morning and in this new month, surrender all to him. Cast your burden upon him. He is a good shepherd. He's ready to take care of our burden and our problems, and he will surely lead us to the promised land. I pray you will not go hungry. I pray you not beg for bread. From today, receive the grace upon grace to do great exploit. Receive grace upon grace for things to turn around. Receive the grace for uncommon favor in your life in the name of our Lord Jesus Christ. Oh, you have started this month of May, I declare. You will end it joyfully in the name of Jesus. Every calamity, every tear, sorrow, we rebuke, we reject, we cancel for you and your household in the name of our Lord Jesus Christ. The Lord has brought us this far. We see us through in the name of our Lord Jesus Christ. We shall move forward and be more than conqueror in Jesus' name. We declare it is well with you. Oh, you are next in line to celebrate, and the grace of the Lord will locate you in the name of our Lord Jesus Christ.
2: I remain alone to Clement Oladende, a priest of the Church of Nigeria and the Communion Deaths of Lagos West.
1: My telephone numbers are 080-3301-5990, 080-3301-5990, or 070-8570-6406. 070-8570-6406. God bless you. Let us pray. Lord, we thank you again for this wonderful opportunity you've given to us to share your word. Indeed, you are our good shepherd. And we pray, oh Lord, may we continue to hearken to your voice in Jesus' name. Grant, oh Lord, that your people will enjoy your grace, and they will go, Lord, from testimony to testimony, from glory to glory. Let the entrance of your word, Lord, refresh the soul of your people. Bring salvation. Bring reassurance in the name of our Lord Jesus Christ. Thank you, our blessed Redeemer. For unto you be honor, glory, and adoration. For we pray in the name of Jesus Christ, our Lord and Savior. Amen. The Lord's Prayer. Our Father in heaven, hallowed be your name. Your kingdom come. Your will be done on earth as in heaven. Give us today our daily bread. Forgive us our sins as we forgive those who sin against us. Lead us not into temptation, but deliver us from evil. For the kingdom, the power, and the glory are yours, now and forever. Amen. Beloved in the Lord, this morning our topic is the marks of the good shepherd. And our Bible reading is taken from the Gospel according to St. John chapter 10. We read from verse 7 to verse 16 using the English Standard Version. So Jesus again said to them, truly, truly, I say to you, I am the door of the sheep. All who came before me are thieves and robbers, but the sheep did not listen to them. I am the door. If anyone enters by me, he will be saved and will go in and out and find pasture. The thief comes only to steal and to kill and destroy. I came that they may have life and have it abundantly. I am the good shepherd. The good shepherd lays down his life for the sheep. He who is hired hand and not a shepherd who does not own the sheep sees the wolves coming and leaves the sheep and flees, and the wolf snatches them and scatters them. He flees because he's a hired hand and cares nothing for the sheep. I am the good shepherd. I know my own and my own know me. Just as the Father knows me and I know the Father, and I lay down my life for the sheep, and I have other sheep that are not of this fold. I must bring them also, and they will listen to my voice. So there will be one flock, one shepherd. This is the word of the Lord. Thanks be to God. Beloved in the Lord, this is very assuring passage. A word of consolation and comfort from our Lord Jesus Christ, the good shepherd. Jesus Christ emphatically here declared that he is a good shepherd, and being the good shepherd, he also means the true shepherd, the authentic shepherd. Praise God. A shepherd is a person who tends sheep figuratively. It is also someone who watches over, look after, guide, guard someone. And so, just as the psalmist said, a wonderful declaration in Psalm 100 in verse 3 declares, know that the Lord is God. He is he who made us, and we are his. We are his people, the sheep of his pasture. Oh, this is a general declaration to all the people. And of course, it is true. God made all of us, no matter the religion you claim to practice. Even if you have no religion or do not believe in God, one thing is sure, you did not make or create yourself. And so he is, as the psalmist said, the Lord God who made us. Consequently, we are his people and the sheep of his pasture. As sheep, then, we need a shepherd. Oh, yes. Jesus Christ tells us that he is at the gate for the sheep. He realizes that we are sheep, that we need a shepherd. Praise the Lord. And beloved, you must know that you need Jesus Christ in your life. That is the fact, that is the truth. Because you are a sheep, and every sheep needs a shepherd. Oh, you need that great shepherd, our Lord and our God, that can do things for us, that can deliver us. In John chapter 15, Bible reads in verse 5, it says, I am the vine and you are branches. Whoever abides in me and I in him, he will bear much fruit. And the last one, which is quite interesting, the big passage, for apart from me, you can do nothing. Oh, yes, you are sheep. And so whether you believe this or not, whether you are a Christian or not, you are sheep of his pasture. He created you. And without Jesus Christ, you can do nothing. Oh, I pray that it will not be too late for you to realize that. And you will move to him and accept into your life and know that he is your Lord and the one that will provide for you. At that day and time, as a shepherd, our Lord provides food, directs the sheep, guide and guide them. Oh, Lord Almighty is a wonderful God. The shepherd watches over the sheep at night. He ensures that they are all packed in the pen. He sleeps at the entrance to protect them from straying away and from attack. What a wonderful analogy of our God. And so with this enormous responsibility, it is then apt that Jesus Christ describes himself as a good shepherd. Yes, he is a good shepherd. And no wonder David affirms in Psalm 23 that the Lord God is my shepherd, I shall not be in want. Hallelujah. I pray for you. You also will find such consolation in Jesus Christ, in the name of our Lord Jesus Christ. The Lord that provides, even before the need arises, will provide for you in the name of our Lord Jesus Christ. I declare into your life this day, particularly this month, you shall not be in want of any good thing in the name of our Lord Jesus Christ. And if today the evil ones have made you miserable, be assured, beloved, if you lack the basic things of life, have this confidence and consolation that our God who provides food for the birds, he who clothes the lily, who makes the rains and the sun and the moon to come at their due season and time, we have mercy upon you. I say amen to that prayer for you, and he will meet you at the point of your needs in the name of our Lord Jesus Christ. Oh, I pray that Lord will expand your territories and will keep watch over you and your household in the name of our Lord Jesus Christ. Oh, the marks of the Good Shepherd are so obvious. That are the words of our Lord Jesus Christ, the Good Shepherd, giving you that assurance, giving you that confidence that is there for you. And I pray for you again this morning and this month that indeed the Lord will be your shepherd. You will suffer no loss. You will lack no good thing in the name of Jesus Christ. I pray into your life and situation, you will not beg for bread. Oh, if things are tight for you right now, Lord in infinite mercy will shower you with his favor. His mercy will locate you. The grace will speak for you. There will be provision for you in the name of our Lord Jesus Christ. Oh, are you suffering from role reversal? You used to be the head of the family, but now things are bad. I speak to your life and situation that Lord will visit you. There will be turned around for good in the name of our Lord Jesus Christ. You will rise again and you will shine. You will know the Lord and you will serve him. I pray the Good Shepherd will locate you and turn things around for you in the name of our Lord Jesus Christ. Oh, you have lost your job. Business seems not to be going on well. Things are tight. Oh, we are crying. I pray for you. No matter whatever the economy may say, Bible says to us, an assurance when the psalmist says, I was young. He said, now I'm old. Never have I seen the righteous forsaken, oh, or their children begging for bread. Hallelujah. I pray for you again this morning, particularly this month, as you key into this, that you will not beg for bread. You will not suffer loss. In the name of our Lord Jesus Christ, your children, as they know God, as they serve God, they will not suffer any loss. In the name of our Lord Jesus Christ, the Lord will keep you from falling. As you travel, the Lord will take care of you. Wherever you go, Lord Almighty will prove himself in your life in the name of our Lord Jesus Christ. Favor of the Lord will locate you. Oh, that job will expand. That opportunity will not pass you by. The Lord will visit you again. Oh, where you have been mocked. Oh, where they've thought it's finished for you. The Lord will reverse the situation. They will come to congratulate you in the mighty name of our Lord Jesus Christ. The marks of the Good Shepherd is that he's there. The psalmist declare, the Lord is my shepherd. I shall not lack anything. I pray for you. You will not lack the basics of your life in the name of our Lord Jesus Christ. You will not be put to shame. In the mighty name of our Lord Jesus Christ, we declare the word into your life, into your business, into your home, into your health, that the grace of the Lord will locate you. Oh, you will rise above your limitations in the name of our Lord Jesus Christ. Beloved, be assured, the good news we have brought for you, that Lord Jesus Christ, he is a maker. And when we surrender all to him, just surrender to him, just accept as a Lord and Savior, and let him take over the control of your life, and then you will record good success. And I pray that be your portion in the name of our Lord Jesus Christ. As you also pray and say amen to this prayer, I pray for you again, that Lord will answer your prayer. Your cry will be heard by him in the name of our Lord Jesus Christ. Dear beloved, be blessed with this music.

Glad to know you are still there. The program remains on the Lord's side. And today's topic is the marks of the Good Shepherd. Beloved in the Lord, our Lord Jesus Christ declared, I am the Good Shepherd. And he gave us the characteristics of other shepherds that are not really good shepherds, which put emphasis on the marks of him being the Good Shepherd. Jesus Christ identified two other shepherds that are not the rich shepherd. The first one are the thieves, the robbers, the wolves in sheep clothing, the false prophets. The servant claims Savior and Master. Oh, they use all sorts of deceit to enslave their followers. Unfortunately, they are all around us today. Jesus declares that the thieves have only come to steal, to kill, and to destroy. Those people are not shepherds, even though they have followers, even though they claim to be masters, even though they claim to be leaders. Oh, the scriptures call them wolves in sheep clothing. Say they are thieves and robbers. And so you need to beware, be careful, beloved. They fleece the flock. They grow fat while the followers still languish in poverty. Oh, the followers have issues with the loss of job, health problems, business failure, etc. They're waiting expectantly for miracles. And so they take advantage of these people because of their problems. Oh, they turn themselves to overnight prophets, bishops, doctors. They go above in big titles. Within few years in the ministry, they advertise miracles and canvass for you to attend their churches as if that is the only place where you can receive divine solution. They have turned themselves to a spiritual supermarket. People of God, you need to beware. These people, they mainly preach prosperity messages at the expense of holiness and salvation. Oh, Bible refers to them in Isaiah chapter 56. From verse 11, it reads, the dogs have a mighty appetite that never have enough, but they are shepherds who have no understanding. They have all turned to their own way, each to his own gain, one and all. In verse 12, it reads, come, they say, let me get wine. Let us fill ourselves with strong drink, and tomorrow will be like this day, great beyond measure. They are mainly after their own end, and they live on the largesse they get from you, all in the deceit of solving your problem. In Ezekiel chapter 34, hear what verse 3 says, you eat the cords, clothe yourself with the wood, and slaughter the choice animals, but you do not take care of the flock. And as Jesus Christ declared in John chapter 10, verse 10, say, these shepherds are false prophets. These shepherds and all other prophets have come only to steal, to kill and destroy. They lead people astray from eternity. Oh, I pray, if you are in their clutches, the Lord will deliver you in the name of our Lord Jesus Christ. And if you're on your way there, the Lord will open your eyes and you will see better. And will not fall into their hands in the name of our Lord Jesus Christ. And so, beloved, do not be deceived by the growth and the gigantic and beautiful places of worship which they owe. It is your money they spend, and they spend it as they want. In fact, they render account to no one, and no one can question them. The church has been turned into family business. They owe all the key position, and they transfer it from one pastor to the wife or to the children. They hold you as a personal property. Oh, here, listen, the scripture warns us, and I pray you hear the warning. Open your eyes and know that not all that claim they are shepherd are real shepherd. And Jesus Christ said, some of them are thieves. In Revelation chapter 2, in verse 23b, it reads, then the churches will know that I am he who searches hearts and mind, and I will repay each of you according to your deed. Beloved, that's a warning to the so-called shepherd in wolf clothing. You deceive the people, you milk them, you fleece them. Oh, you are enjoying today. They seem to have power over you. Some even insist that the congregation must kneel. You must bow down. They must do all sorts of things. The wife is going to the market. The others have to be treated like slaves. Oh, they turn themselves as Lord and Master. Be careful, beloved. You need to take heed before it's too late. The scriptures warn you, even Ezekiel chapter 34, about the coming doom, when the Lord will visit his people and you will be judged. I pray the word of the Lord will touch you. And I pray the Lord will deliver his people from your clutches in the name of Jesus Christ.
the marks of a good shepherd. The Lord gives to us that he is a good shepherd. And so, beloved, we need to understand, we need to know the word of God. The thieves are not good shepherds. The one in wolf clothes are not good shepherds. They have only come to make people. The other type of shepherd are the hired hands. And of course, as Jesus Christ said in John chapter 10, verse 12, the hired hand is not the shepherd who owns the sheep. The hired hands are those who are employed as spiritual guides. They are your spiritual consultants. They direct your life. They tell or give you the approval on when you should travel, when you should visit your relative, when you should leave your job, about what happened in your home, about your husband, your wife, your mother-in-law, and all that. They give charms, holy water, anointing oil, the burnt candle, etc. And they see lots and lots of vision. How would they pray without vision? How would they even come in contact with you without giving you one vision or the other? And so they place your life in their hands. And of course, you also depend so much. What has daddy said? Has anything happened? Let's go to papa. Let's go to mama. Let's go to mommy. You forget that they are just mortal like you. And you leave your God. And you put your faith in them. The higher hands are not the real shepherd. They don't have the mark of the good shepherd. It's only Jesus Christ that is good shepherd. In fact, they have made your life to depend on visions and all sorts of things they do for you as protection. Everything seems to go on well. Yes. All they've been saying seems to be coming true, and you seem to be enjoying it. In fact, you have brought more flock into them. You have invited more people to go and meet papa, to go and meet mama, to go and meet your pastors and your prophets, that they are just higher hands. Oh, be careful. You just wait. Everything may seem to be going on right now, but wait on the real problem of life hits you. When the challenges and turbulence of life come, they will take cover. Oh, Jesus Christ said in verse 12 that when they see the wolf coming, they abandon the sheep and run away. That is what they do. They will leave you to your problem. They will go away. I pray that Lord will deliver you in the name of our Lord Jesus Christ. Jesus Christ is the good shepherd. And the mark of the good shepherd is that he laid down his life for the sheep. He's there at the door, taking care.

0: and school. Oh, many churches have schools that even the congregation that contributed the money cannot afford to send their children. They have hospitals that the common one cannot even afford to attend. Yet they still come and they still collect from them. The leaders' children attend schools abroad, while the children of these people whose money, whose sweat made you comfortable are without basic education. The trend now is that the shepherds ride expensive jeeps and some aircraft. They travel around the globe in first class. Maybe nothing wrong with it if you really do the other you have to do. If you really take care of the flock enough, if you care for them, if as you take care of yourself, as you do all this, or as you comfortable, you also seek that they may be comfortable, that they may have succor and given the basic necessity of life. No wonder the young pastor today rush to start their own ministries in no time after ordination. Are you a good shepherd? Do you care for the flock at the expense of your own discomfort? Oh, we shall give account. The mark of a good shepherd is so obvious. And so I pray for you again that Lord will open your eyes, that you will know the truth, and this truth will set you free in the name of our Lord Jesus Christ. And so, beloved, what you need to do, you need to come to the great shepherd today. Come to Jesus Christ, who is the only shepherd, the great shepherd of all. He is calling upon you. Invite him to your life and find pasture. Come to him so that you can go in and come out and be fed and prosper. And I pray the grace of the Lord will be upon you. I use the opportunity to preach to our fellow men and women of God, preacher of the gospel. I know things are tight. Yes, the economy may be tight, but he who has called us remains faithful. When you look unto him religiously, he will meet you at the point of your need. You don't have to deceive the people. You don't have to fleece them. You don't have to get fat at the expense of the people. You have been called as a shepherd to take care of the people. You have been called so that at the end of age you can also receive the crown of glory. And I pray that Lord will touch you, and I pray that Lord will meet even you at the point of your needs as a shepherd, and the grace of the Lord will be upon you. And for those sheep, you must know the God that you serve. You must know that pastors, we are all messengers, we are all servants. We don't have power of our own. We are being sent to give to you. You also have responsibility where you have been blessed to remember those men and women of God that labor for you, that you can also take care of them, take care of their children, pray for them, help them to help you. Don't just come into church and all you do is receive and receive and receive and you not give anything back. It is important for you, beloved, to remember those that feed the word of God. You also minister material things to them so that they are not carried away or become devil's workshop at your expense. I pray that Lord in infinite mercy will take care of the sheep and take care of the shepherd, that our great shepherd, that whenever he comes, he will find us ready and prepared for his kingdom. And I pray that Lord bless you. Let us pray. Lord, we want to thank you for the grace you've given to us to listen to your word. Thank you, Lord Almighty, because you are the good shepherd, and the mark of the good shepherd you have shown to us. May we have that patience to diligently follow you, to obey you, and hearken to your voice. Grant, O Lord, for as many there are shepherds that have been called to lead your people. Lord, uphold them, Lord. Strengthen them. Let them have that grace that they will serve you, and they will not be carried away by the enticement of this world. We pray, O Lord, for your people, that give them their hearts, that they may also bless your people, and they shall also receive their reward from you. We pray at the end, Lord, both the sheep and the shepherd, that when you, the great shepherd, shall come, you'll find us worthy in the name of Jesus Christ. We pray, Lord, for the sponsors. We pray, continue to uphold them. You continue to bless them. Pray, O Lord, that as they give, that they also be replenished in force in the name of Jesus. We pray for our men and women of God. Uphold them, O Lord. Take care of them, O Lord. Grant, O Lord, that the grace to do this work as true evangelists to grant to us in the name of Jesus. Take care of our land, Lord. Pray for our leaders, may you touch their hearts, that they may know you and serve you diligently. Thank you, eternal Father. Bless the holy name, our Father and our Lord. For we pray, in the name of Jesus Christ, our Lord and Savior. Amen.
1: I remain alone to Clement Oladende, a priest of the Church of Nigeria and the Communion Dance of Lagos West. Stay on the Lord's side. God bless you richly. Amen.
0: Stay on the Lord's side. God bless.

0: 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Amen.
1: You just listened to On the Lord's Side with Venerable Oladende Olotu. We hope you were touched and inspired to embrace God's mercy, love, and blessings through Jesus Christ. Keep a date with us next week Sunday as we bring you another life-changing edition of On the Lord's Side, for it pays to be on the Lord's side. For your questions and counseling, please call 0803-301-5990. 0803-301-5990 or 0708-570-6406. 0708-570-6406. 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

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My name is Eyitayo Adebisi. This morning we have for review the Nation newspaper, the Sunday Tribune, Sunday Vanguard, as well as Sunday Telegraph newspapers. A lot of political stories here. I'll be beginning from Sunday Telegraph, where headline here, the bold headline, INEC publishes Tinubu Atiku Obi's credentials, reject Jonathan's president's primary secondary school missing. We can't accept GEJ because of manual submission. The last rider there, our faction denied access code by umpire, PDP says. These are the riders to that headline. Also, the headline, pictorial story here. APC removes Barry's house tag from national headquarters. Office now referred to as National Secretariat. Ex-president strongman dumped by new order. Okay. Still taking political stories as reported on this newspapers. On the Nation, INEC releases details of Tinubu Atiku Obi, 16 others, reject Jonathan, others presented by PDP's Churaki Group. Okay? Nigeria joins Saudi led Red Sea Defense Alliance. Okay. Atiku to Obasanjo, you are unforgiven. Vindictive. Okay. US slams $20,000 visa bond on Nigeria, other African nations. Presidency chides on ICON for comment on Catholic bishops meeting with Tinubu. Okay. I have also the Sunday Tribune and the banner headline there. Display of candidates, records, and INEC lists only varsity degree for Tinubu. Atiku Obi, Makinde, others provide full educational history. Okay. Why OBJ is after me, Atiku is saying on the Sunday Tribune this morning. Okay, we have a lot of other stories to review. Sunday Vanguard, for instance, is moving away and focusing on other things, on judicial rascality particularly. CSOs, lawyers weighing, demand crackdown on erring judges. With Ryder, 5 controversial judgments, judiciary has surrendered to government, Babatru Lawal says. Okay. Lagos residents battle council chairman over refuse heaps on roads and floats. Okay? These are some of the headlines that we have. We'll take a look at the stories in detail, but of course you can be a part of the conversation. 0704-700-3341. That's the line you can call, and these are the headlines we'll be reviewing in detail right after this break.

0: Hello, who is on the line?
1: Hello, ma. My name is John from Black Mirror Bank PLC.
0: Okay, John, how can I be of help to you?
1: Ma, I'm calling you as regards to your account with us.
0: I'm listening. Go ahead.
1: Mommy, your name is Mrs. Pedro. Your date of birth is 28th of February, 1952.
0: Yes, you're right.
1: You came to the bank today to renew your ATM card. After you left, we discovered an error. That's the reason I'm calling you to rectify it.
0: Oh, my God. That means I'll have to come back to rectify it.
1: No. That's why I'm calling you, to avoid stressing you, ma.
0: Oh, thank you very much, dear.
1: Now, Mommy, you need to do something. Text your BVN and the number written on your ATM card. With this information, we should be able to rectify it for you right now.
0: Thank you very much. I'll do that right away. That was fast now. Okay, it must be a message from the bank.
2: Hello, debit alert. What did I buy? Hello, 200,000 naira. I'm finished though. Mogbe, it was 419 that called me. Hello.
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Okay, the papers, you know, are here, and as I said, we begin to take a look at the stories in depth as they may interest you. You can call to be a part of the conversation whenever you deem necessary or fit, okay? The headlines here are quite enormous, I must say, but let me begin here from Lagos, where waste and food crisis persist. That's what I'll be beginning with, where as mountain of refuse continue to dot major roads, markets and residential communities in Lagos, residents are speaking. You know, for instance, floods repeatedly submerge neighborhoods after heavy rainfall, and fundamental question is increasingly being asked, which is, if the 57 local government areas, LGAs and local government development areas, receive monthly statutory allocations, why has waste management and drainage maintenance become a challenge? The question, this particular question, has gained urgency in recent months as the state battles one of its worst waste disposal challenges in years. Across several parts of the metropolis, refuse remain uncollected for days and in some locations weeks, leaving overflowing bins spilling onto roads and drainage channels. At the same time, flash floods have become more frequent, disrupting businesses, destroying property and worsening traffic congestion, while the Lagos state government has consistently insisted that indiscriminate dumping of refuse into drains remains a major contributor to flooding. Many residents argued that LGAs and LCDAs have not done enough to prevent such practices or complement the state's intervention through regular refuse evacuation, environmental sanitation, enforcement, and drainage clearing. Okay? I mean, people are speaking. It's a two-page essay here on the Sunday Vanguard. And for instance, street sweepers, chairman of Council of 47, Conference 47, the umbrella body of the 57 government areas and local council development areas in Lagos, and chairman of Ibejuleki local government, Shesonlowa, said environmental sustainability remains one of the key pillars of his own administration, you know, and they are reacting to comments from people. He said that his administration had continued to implement initiatives and promoting cleaner communities, strengthening waste management systems, improving environmental sanitation, and reducing the impact of flooding through strategic interventions. Okay, in Apapa, for instance, the chief press secretary to the chairman there said the council had engaged in services of a heavy swamp buggy to clear a major canal within that community. In Ajeromi Ifelodun, for instance, we hear that the officials of that local government say that every Thursday they ensure that their markets comply with environmental sanitations. And it also, from there, we have reports that councillors have been directed to remain in their respective wards to monitor the exercise to ensure that environmental sanitation was not reduced to a symbolic event at the council headquarters. Okay? But essentially, people are speaking out. They are expressing their displeasure over the poor waste management crisis in Lagos State. Okay? Okay. All right. I'll begin to take other stories right now. Moving to page 6 of the Sunday Vanguard. All right. The Obasanjo and Atiku saga is on. Presidential candidate of the African Democratic Congress, APC, and former vice president of the nation, Atiku Abubakar, has fired back at his former boss, former president Olusegun Obasanjo, insisting that his latest attack is rooted in lingering bitterness over the collapse of his third term agenda years ago. Recalling how he helped the ex-president when he was still in his lowest. In a statement issued by his senior special assistant on public communications, Frank Shoaibu, Atiku said he watched Obasanjo's recent interview with sadness rather than anger, describing it as another attempt
by the former president to rewrite history and cloud the truth with his personal resentment. Recalling his personal issue with the former president, as who said he stood by Obasanjo during his years in prison and supported his family and went further to clothe and care for him after his release, but before helping to build the political alliances that eventually produced his presidency. History records that while Chief Obasanjo was in prison, I stood firmly by him, supported his family, worked tirelessly with other patriots for his release, and never wavered in my belief that he deserved his freedom. When he eventually regained this freedom, he had little to his name. I received him, clothed him, ensured he was properly cared for, and extended every support necessary to help him regain his footing, as Atiku said. Obasanjo has at the weekend declared that his greatest regret in his life was making Atiku his vice. But speaking further, Atiku said, and I quote, "I am proud that I stood against the third term agenda. I'm proud that I stood by the Constitution of the Federal Republic of Nigeria. I have no apology whatsoever for frustrating every attempt to subvert our democracy for personal ambition." Atiku said he maintained that if Obasanjo's hostility stemmed from his refusal to back an unconstitutional third term, he would wear that resentment as a badge of honor, stressing that the Constitution remains supreme and that no individual is bigger than the country. That's from the headline, "Regret over VBEC, clothed, fed you." Atiku fires back at Obasanjo. If you're familiar with the crisis rocking the Ondo State House of Assembly story, we have feelers here on the Vanguard newspaper that the crisis there has worsened. Okay, yesterday, as 24 out of 26 support for the removal of Speaker Olamide Oladiji. The lawmakers accused Oladiji of financial misconduct involving about 44 million allegedly linked to the reordering of the Ondo State Oil Producing Areas Development Commission, also PADEC budget. Nonetheless, Governor Oyedatiwa and party leaders have waded into the crisis, but the lawmakers insisted that they had no confidence in the speaker's leadership. One of those leading the calls for his removal is Olaunmi Fayemi Obayelu, member representing Ilaje Constituency 2, who told newsmen that three additional members had joined the 21 lawmakers who earlier signed for the speaker's impeachment. Fayemi Obayelu said the development showed that the speaker had lost the confidence of the majority of members, adding that 21 lawmakers had earlier signed in support of the impeachment process. Three more members have now joined the move. She noted that the lawmakers had refrained from making public statements in recent weeks to respect Governor Lucky Aiyedatiwa, his intervention, which created a two-week window to resolve the crisis. Okay? If you're interested there in that story, you can pick up any of the papers to follow that particular story. You can pick up the papers to follow it up. Okay? Moving on to other political stories as contained in majority of the newspapers this morning. Display of candidate record, INEC lists only varsity degree for Tinubu. I'm going to be heading straight to page 5 of the Sunday Tribune, where that story is recorded in detail. Okay? The Sunday Tribune says that yesterday, the Independent National Electoral Commission, INEC, released the personal particulars and academic credentials of presidential candidate for the January 16, 2027 election. President Bola Ahmed Tinubu has listed only his university education. A Bachelor of Science, BSc in Business Administration, obtained from Chicago State University in 1979. According to the documents published nationwide in compliance with Section 29, Subsection 3 of the Electoral Act 2026, Tinubu's EC9 nomination form left the sections for primary and secondary school qualifications completely blank. He did attach copies of his BSc certificate and of his National Youth Service Corps NYC certificate as supporting documents. In the form, Tinubu states that he was born on March 29, 1952 in Lagos, and lists his occupation as politician.
His work history includes positions at Mobil Nigeria Limited from 1983 to 1992, Governor of Lagos State from 1999 to 2007, and currently he has been employed by the federal government of Nigeria since 2023. He also declares that he has never been dismissed from public service. In contrast, former Vice President Atiku Abubakar, the presidential candidate of the ADC, provided a completed educational history. He listed his occupation as businessman, stating his birth date as November 25, 1946, in Jadah, Adamawa State. Atiku provided records including a first school leaving certificate, FSLC, from 1954, a West African school certificate, WASC, from 1961, and a Master of Arts in International Relations, which he obtained in 2020. Atiku indicated that he served in the Nigeria Customs Service from 1969 to 1989 and worked at the Presidential

0: B described his occupation as public servant and left the section regarding previous work experience blank. He also declared they had never been dismissed from public service. Okay? INEC stated that the publication, which also includes vice presidential and national assembly candidates, is intended to allow public scrutiny ahead of the final lists. This exercise was conducted simultaneously across the country at INEC state headquarters and constituency offices to facilitate the inspection of the credentials, affidavits, and other personal documents submitted by the candidate. The Federal Capital Territory FCC, in the Federal Capital Territory FCC, the INEC commissioner published candidate information at the commission's headquarters and across six area council offices following the revisited timetable and schedule of activities for the 2027 general elections. We'll take another break. I will begin to take your calls right after then. Please do stay with us.
1: My son, the male child of every family, a mother's precious treasure, an everlasting friend to his father, a sister's confidant, a brother's first experience of trust and unwavering love, and an important part of shaping the society for a better future.
2: How best can I describe my son other than a sterling gift from God? He has also endowed him with the qualities that distinguishes a child and makes a parent proud.
3: My sons are God's priceless gift to me. They are the seed of the righteous. They are mighty on the earth. They are blessings. And I love them so dearly.
4: About my boy child, I would say he's my good friend. As a matter of fact, he calls me by my first name all the time. I have a very good relationship with him. Every morning when he goes to school, I'll be the one to dress him up for school. So he's my good friend.
5: My son means a lot to me. He's somebody who is positive, he's brilliant, always making effort. And that gives me joy, you know. He's somebody that will always, you know, he's always there. That's my son for you.
6: My sons, they're my responsibility and able to provide, teach, nurture, guide them through the way of life. They complete me and they're everything to me. Literally, they are my heart in human form.
7: I have that confidence and say that God blessed me with a nice boy. And I tried the much I could as a father to give him a good life.
8: My son needs a lot of guidance. And still needs to be protected. He's always been my sweet, sweet boy. He's always been a kind child. He's very sensitive, so he needs extra attention. I am here to love him through all his mistakes, to love him through all the steps that he's taken, even as he matures into a man. That's my son, and I love him to death.
1: It is important to note that it will be almost impossible to have a safe world for our girl child if we do not give the male child the appropriate attention and training needed.
9: We should just show love to our sons. We should let them experience what it means to be loved. We should show them how to love. It's so important and that cannot be, you know, overlooked. No child is less important, so we should make a boy feel important too. The way we champion and we talk about the girl child, we should talk about the boy child as well and make them feel heard, make them feel understood, and make them feel that we accept them just the way they are. The danger of not paying proper attention to the boy child is that they could go astray. There's a whole lot of problems and challenges they can face if we don't pay attention to them. So it's important to pay close attention to our sons and help them navigate life properly.
1: That was the opinion of the founder of Boys Lives Matter Foundation, Nkechi Macaulay. Our boys are children who also need love, affection, tutoring, mentoring to grow into responsible adults. They need to be understood, supported, and loved. So, pay attention to the boy child, and the world will be a better place for us all.

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Still talking politics, and in Osun State, where the chairman of the Independent National Electoral Commission, INEC Professor Joshua Mupiton, SENE, yesterday declared that the commission was fully prepared for the August 15 Osun governorship election, assuring voters that every necessary measure had been put in place to guarantee a peaceful, credible, and transparent exercise. Speaking during an interactive session with media executives in Oshogbo exactly 14 days before the election, Amupiton said the commission had concluded critical preparations in including mock accreditation, security planning, logistics, stakeholder engagement, and training of ad hoc personnel. The INEC chairman, who personally led national commissioners and other senior officials on an inspection of the mock accreditation exercise across the state's three senatorial districts, said the failed assessments confirmed the effectiveness of the BEAVERS. And according to him, the mock accreditation served as a quality assurance exercise designed to test the commission's technological infrastructure under the real election conditions, noting that voter verification through fingerprint or facial expression took between 30 seconds and 2 minutes. To further strengthen the accreditation process, Amupiton disclosed that INEC increased the number of Beavers machines for the election from 4,427 to 5,130 to cater for spilled polling units, while backup devices were doubled from 664 to 1,320 to ensure immediate replacement in the event of malfunction.

0: kill him, I beg. No kill him, I beg. That's not picking now. Maybe do where it's not bad now.
1: Oh, God, it's on a FIFA.
0: I beg. I beg. I beg.
2: Jungle justice is illegal.
3: We don't take laws into our hands.
4: It only encourages more violence and aggression.
2: It is against the law.
5: Why brutalize someone for stealing? There are many people that are trying their best to make ends meet.
4: I've had one or two experiences like that.
5: The guy stole something, like Gary. So they beat him. They had to pop it through and fire on boys.
3: I'm not in support of jungle justice. We need more to sensitize people.
5: Creating job opportunities, that does it.
0: Jungle justice is no good.
4: It does not promote peace and harmony within the society. Learn to overlook things, endure, and to ensure that we minimize jungle justice or eradicate it totally.
6: Say no to jungle justice.

Sunday Telegraph also, where Vice President Kashim Shettima has urged Nigerians to reject ethnic profiling, religious hatred, misinformation, and retaliatory violence in order to build a secure, inclusive, and prosperous federation. He made the call yesterday in Jos, the Plateau State capital, at a celebration in honor of Plateau State Governor Senator Jonah David Jang. According to a release by a spokesperson, Stanley Nwokocha, Vice President Shettima also called for a renewed national covenant on peace, observing that peace was a shared responsibility between government, community leaders, and the citizens. He says, and I quote, "A people at peace is the highest achievement of any government, because peace is the soil in which every other blessing grows," he declared. The Vice President, who conveyed the goodwill and prayers of the President to the celebrant, affirmed the administration of President Tinubu to the commitment of a Nigeria where security supports economic opportunity and even citizens feel at home in every part of the country.

have a call, please. Okay, I think we've lost that call. 470-700-3341 is the phone number, line to call if you'd like to be a part of the contribution. Okay, this one, US slams $20,000 visa bond on Nigeria and other African nations. That story is here, where we are informed that Nigeria and other African applicants seeking United Nations, United States business and tourist visas will now be required to deposit up to $20,000 as a condition for entry under a new policy aimed at curbing visa overstays. The measure, which comes into force on Monday, 3rd of August, thus tomorrow, formalizes a visa bond program introduced on a pilot basis in August 2025. U.S. authorities said the decision followed concerns over increasing cases of visitors remaining in the country beyond their authorized stay, as well as gaps in data sharing and identity verification by some countries. Under this policy, consular offices will assess each applicant and determine the bond amount set at $10,000, $15,000, or $20,000 US based on factors such as travel purpose, financial status, employment and ties to the applicant's home country. This bond will be refunded without interest after the visitor leaves the United States within the approved period and complies with visa conditions. It will be forfeited in cases of violation. The U.S. Department of State, which announced the policy, said it is backed by Executive Order 14159, titled Protecting the American People Against Invasion, directing federal agencies to strengthen immigration compliance mechanisms, including bond administration. Okay. If you're traveling to the United States anytime soon, you might want to note that. All right.

0: Good morning. Thank you for joining us.
1: Yeah. Is that right?
0: Yes. Good morning.
1: Yeah, this is speaking from there.
0: Thank you. Thank you for calling.
1: All right. Whether the president is not about you, go Allah. I get you. All those bond abandon projects, I see you. The Lagos Calabar 30 years abandoned, Sokoto Badabi 40 years abandoned, Abuja City Hall 30 years abandoned project, and it's fishing there. So the matter was to use other instead or whatever. You don't mind. So you should rise on. God bless you to overcome all the insecurity issues that we have. The bad politicians that are trying to spoil this work, that don't want to say a work, which is like say, the mail phone, the electricity bill, the development commission, they don't want things to, this work to show, come disappoint them, and it's going to do well. Let me call so that others can call, try to call it in a way. Thank you.
0: Thank you so much for your contribution. Thank you. Hello, good morning.
2: Yeah, good morning.
0: Good morning.
2: My name is Jesse Savane, just the cleaner for Balapadu.
0: Okay.
2: You see, my take about the issue of the INEC. Who recognized Mr. President? Would like to respect for a military solo that I recognize Patriotic House. Well, for them by United States and UK. So, what am I saying? I'm glad to tell you. If you Africa is afraid to respect the rule of law, not it for you. In the television community, we don't respect your fundamental right. I think for this country, we continue to suffer. And so, I will not allow that kind of situation to talk the truth. If the angel reputation of Lagos cost me the life of the entire nation, I'm ready to sacrifice it. Because the angel reputation of Lagos and Africa's faith. Are you getting my point? I even know my own ethnic race too. I'm from the Ballot of Jerusalem. Cannot compare that city with Lagos. The city of Barbaric City of Nigeria. Secondly, I want to let you know that the leadership was a threat to the life of many, many Yoruba leaders. So many reasons. Justify my ethnic race is that. For the second time of his appellate, he only had right to complete his tenure. That's no right to continue. That is what I'm telling you in the entire Nigeria. And you have to respect my expanding rule of law. Because after God, the rule of law is the second. No arrogancy. Everything that's controlled for billion unit dollar. And that you, my baby, that's a good water. Time of reporting billion dollar. On the Nigerian economy, right? So that's the table of the Nigeria.
0: All right, 0704-700-3341. If you'd like to be a part of the conversation, you're permitted to do so. Please call us and share your insight on the topic, any of the topics that we've discussed, particularly as reflected in today's papers under review.

taking you through what page 5 of the Sunday Tribune is reporting. You can't speak for all Christians, President tells Onaiko, special advisor to the president on policy communication, Daniel Bwala, has upbraided the Archbishop Emeritus of the Catholic Archdiocese of Abuja, John Onaiko, over remarks attributed to the latter on a television program. Speaking last Friday on the TV, Cardinal Onaiko revealed that President Bola Tinubu rejected the Catholic Bishops' Conference of Nigeria's assessment of the state of the economy and insecurity in the country during their recent meeting with him at the State House. He says, and I quote, "We are not politicians running for office. We are religious leaders who feel we have a duty not to just preach our doctrines, but also to address the lives of our people." Reacting through a tweet he posted on his ex handle, the special advisor to the president declared that Cardinal Onaiko is more political than spiritual. While he maintained that the cleric was not speaking for all Christians, he further alleged that the Catholic Church as an institution has always supported the former presidential candidate of the Labour Party and now presidential candidate of the Nigeria Democratic Congress in the forthcoming general elections, Peter Obi. His post read, "Cardinal Onaiko wasn't speaking for Christians, he was speaking for Catholics, the very institution rooting for Peter Obi. In fact, it is likely the same institution where Peter Obi also said in 2022, 'Take back your country.' Therefore, the cardinal is more political than spiritual, and not all Catholic members are supporting Peter." All right, that's that story. As far as the reaction to the Bishop Emeritus's comment is concerned.

0: good morning.
1: Good morning, little brother.
0: Good morning, sir.
1: My cover greetings. Happy Sunday and happy New Year.
0: Thank you so much.
1: Yeah, my name is Kicha Usifo. I'm calling from Apparangelico.
0: Okay.
1: I just joined in just about 10 minutes ago and I just came back from church.
0: Thank you.
1: So let me just contribute to the one that I suffer. On the issue of INEC leaving the claims and maybe qualifications of the presidential candidates of the 2027 election, I will appeal to Nigerians, and most especially the political parties, that they should not, you know, heat up the politics again by, you know, looking at the result qualifications of these candidates, because these results or the assistance were the ones that were submitted in 2007, and I think the judiciary, that the Supreme Court, has actually made judgment on this issue. So people should not bring it up again. So I learned that the former vice president of Nigeria, who is now contesting under ETC, is still in the U.S., making sure to see that the results of and other things, other documents of Mr. President Bola Tinubu are released. So we should not make it a point of digital being your politics and criticize the qualifications. I'm not speaking for any political party or any particular person. You understand? And moreover, the electoral law, the recent one says that all these pre-election matters should not come up again during the 2027 election. Then after Obasanjo and Atiku statements, I think they say old age is not synonymous with maturity.
0: Mm.
1: And I know that Obasanjo is older than Atiku, but I don't really know why Obasanjo should bring up that matter, that, you know, the regret he has in 1999 to 2007 when the government here as the president is making Atiku his fight. Not fair to have said that. I don't know what maybe to say, but I'm also happy with the way Atiku replied. You know, he didn't ask me the passenger in any way. You know, he was just trying to make some facts clear before the public. So what happens in essence is that they should not, you know, antagonize each other unnecessarily. You know, it is not in fact necessary for Obasanjo to say, maybe supporting one political party or one person. Probably we heard that he's supporting Peter Obi. He's supporting, you know, and forget about stop blackmailing Atiku or stop saying things that are not good against Atiku. Just try to see that you support your candidate and mobilize your own voter for him and vote for him instead of castigating the other party or the other personality. I don't like it at all. It's very unfortunate. And again, lastly, what is happening in this state is of course, you know, I know that the governor has what is happening. Maybe he wants the speaker to be pitched. Maybe the speaker is not doing well. And what I say is that he's not cooperating with him as it were. And maybe the speaker too, from external force, want to make sure that the governor does not see them, that maybe he wants him to be peace. So there should be political neutrality in that place. There should be peace and tranquility in that place. We don't want any other person or person to hit up the policy. Finally, to answer conclusion, but finally, concerning what the Christians, the person of the Archbishop of on America of Abuja is saying.
0: Yes.
1: Well, he's saying the fact. You understand? I don't see the why Daniel Dwala signs it unnecessarily. I think that the Archbishop, on behalf of the Christians, not only Catholics, was just telling the president what to do and what to expect of him, not that he doesn't want the president to continue in 2027. So please, we should do a bit of a positive game. This is my advice. Thank you. Because we're against peace, we're progress. Thank you once more, and God bless Nigeria.
0: Thank you so much, and amen indeed. We'll take another call. If we are able to do that, we'll take a final call and then call it a day on this edition of the program. Good morning.
2: Very good to you, my Jarrett, being in the studio.
0: Good morning, sir.
2: Thank you very much. God bless you for you. I'm with my country, Nigeria.
0: Amen.
2: Now, this is my name is Prince Wyatt, calling you from Osodi this morning.
0: Mm-hmm.
2: I think I want to talk about the Baba Obasanjo and the Atiku. I will give our Baba a very good day advice this morning. At this age, he don't need to join any political party. The moment he saw the kind of PDP there, I want him to remain the father of the nation. But the Baba, what he's doing now is opposite. Why am I saying this? If Atiku becomes president today, if God wants to make Atiku the president of Nigeria today, nobody can deny him. If God wants to make Obi the president of Nigeria today, nobody can put away if God says it will be. And as we have President Bonaventure Tinubu as the president of Nigeria, if we want to go for second time, and if we want to be God signs him, go for second time, with the majority of Nigeria, nobody can deny him. But Papa, I was expecting him to go to Aso Rock. Talk to anybody you want to talk to, when you come out, say, because when you have avenue, you have a red carpet to enter anybody's home, like Atiku, like Obi, like Tinubu, like Akaso. You are free to enter their furious home. You can talk to them in behind the camera, and when you come out as a father of the nation, as somebody who have gone to still know you, who can corner the country, you need to come out on the page of newspaper to condemn anybody. God Almighty, that create all of us, if you forgive any God, if you repent your sin and come down to God, we're ready to forgive you. Like a that is good for you. But Baba, somebody does something many, many years ago. We are still repeating it now. No, I don't like it as a father. Because I want this man to get the honor anywhere he goes. But what he's saying now is, look what Atiku is saying this morning. I brought you, I do this for you, I do that for you. If Baba did not open the door for all the things on, it will never get it. So it's good advice to Baba Obasanjo. And to my president, Tinubu, he said one thing. Last week, that's hungry. He was born. Yes, yeah, it's true. But I won't be, I'm only advice. This president, Tinubu, the foundation of our person wants to go to the reform of Nigeria. You know, we do it now. That's why we are feeling pain. When we take subsidy, go to a naira, and it's very good for Nigeria. But Nigeria is the mind game foundation. Look at the net of food, and Nigeria, we go like Nigeria. The effort for that matter is to choose of well, be able to go to higher institution. It's a very, very good program. Anything is the foundation, and I want you to beat up but finally, I want Mr. President, the governor, to look at us. We have to go back to the land. We got to go back to the by mechanized farming, free the fertilizer for the farmer, to the same subsidy taking away from the school. They affect the subsidy to agriculture. We can feed ourselves. We have a fertile land, green land, and I go what you can eat. So, President Tinubu, I greet you very dearly, but mechanized farming, all of us, federal government, state government, please do it and let us so we can feed ourselves. Good morning to you, my dear lady. Blessing for you.
0: Thank you so much for your time and your contribution. Thank you to everyone who has called as well. That's where we wrap up on this edition of Headlines and More on Radio 113.5 FM. Another Sunday, we'll be here and we'll be delighted to have you join us again. My name is Eitaye Adebisi. Please stay tuned at 10 o'clock. We'll bring you the news update. Good morning and happy Sunday.
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0: Good morning. Here is the news update. The Nigerian Christian Pilgrim Commission has lifted the suspension on Christian pilgrimage to Israel. The ban was placed by the commission in February this year following the commencement of the U.S.-Israel-Iran conflict. According to a statement by the commission's Director of Media and Public Relations, Mrs. Celestine Toruka, the Executive Secretary of the commission, Bishop Stephen Adebite, announced the decision at the Wailing Wall in Jerusalem. Bishop Adebite explained that the lifting of the ban will only permit pilgrims from Nigeria to travel to the Ben-Gurion International Airport in Tel Aviv, Israel. Founder of a faith-based school and chairman of the Citadel School of Government, CSG, Pastor Tunde Bakare, has expressed his desire to see a Nigeria that works for every citizen, saying he remains confident that such a nation will emerge in his lifetime. Pastor Bakare stated this at the graduation ceremony of the pioneer students of the Citadel School of Government held at the institution's premises in Oregun, Ikeja, Lagos. He noted that Nigeria was approaching another critical electoral cycle during which new leaders would emerge, while those already in office would face increasing governance challenges. Addressing the graduating students, the serving overseer of the Citadel Global Community Church described them as a new generation of leaders capable of breaking the cycle of incompetence and corruption that has hindered national development. The Lagos State Waste Management Authority, LOMA, has intensified its effort against environmental offenders, sealing several markets, shopping complexes, and commercial premises in the Ikotun-Igondo area over persistent sanitation violations. The enforcement exercise carried out by LOMA's Project Wise West team targeted markets and businesses along Glasgow-Igondo Road corridor in Alimosho local government area, where traders were found to be dumping refuse indiscriminately on road medians despite repeated warnings and sensitization campaigns. Speaking on the operation, LOMA Managing Director and Chief Executive Officer Dr. Muiwa Badegeshi said the success of a similar exercise in nearby encouraged the exercise to extend the agency to extend the enforcement to other critical locations across the state. The Independent National Electoral Commission, INEC, has released the final lists of candidates for the 2027 general election, ending months of political suspense. Several high-profile candidates and politicians, including former President Goodluck Jonathan, whom the Tamanutu Rakilet faction of the PDP claims to have presented to INEC as its presidential candidate, did not make the list. Also missing from the list were the senator representing Delta North Senatorial District, Senator Ned Nwoko, former Ogun State Governor, Senator Gwenga Daniel, Ogun East, former Gombe State Governor, Senator Danjuma Goje, Gombe Central, and the senator representing Kebbi South, Senator Garba Medoke. The development comes 2 months after the Senate President, Senator Godswill Akpabio, assured lawmakers who lost their return tickets during the APC primaries that the party leadership was working to address grievances arising from the exercise. That's the news. Thank you for listening. Good morning.
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4: Ladies and gentlemen, we introduce to you the young man that his bitter experience has led to sweeter experience. It is not by might nor by power, but by the special amazing grace of God. Ladies and gentlemen, we proudly present to you a Lloyd Luffel of gospel tunes, Upper Divey of his hometown, and the gospel Makosa Maestro. Yinka Ayifale. This is Funfair.

The rain is a priceless gift from Mother Nature. Without the rains, life will be unbearable. Imagine plants dying from drought. Wells drying up, humans starving, animals dying, all because the rain ceased to fall. We are privileged to have rainfall. Let's desist from turning this blessing into a curse by avoiding clogging our gutters, drainages, and canals with refuse. This action causes flooding, which brings about diseases, loss of lives, and property. Dispose your waste properly. The environment is ours. Let's protect it.

0: My name is Doreen from Uganda.
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3: One more time. 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Asha. This is how you win your battle. Roll, let's go. Tell your neighbors, give me space, give me space, give me space.

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First, the headlines. Fire outbreak reported at Murtala Mohammed International Airport Terminal 2, Lagos. Pilgrim Commission lifts ban on Christian pilgrimage to Israel. INEC publishes final list of candidates for 2027 general elections. Explosion claims 3 lives, leaves 21 injured in Moscow. Now the news in detail. My name is Eyitayo Adebisi. The Federal Airports Authority of Nigeria, FAN, has confirmed a fire incident at Terminal 2 of the Murtala Mohammed International Airport in Lagos. According to the authority, emergency responders from the aerodrome safe rescue and firefighting service are currently on the ground and working to contain the fire. The cause of the fire has not yet been disclosed, and airport officials say further updates will be provided as more information becomes available. According to FAN, emergency crews were actively responding and no casualties were reported so far. The Lagos Waste Management Authority, LOMA, has intensified its enforcement against environmental offenders, sealing several markets, shopping complexes and commercial premises in the Kotsu-Ingodo area over persistent sanitation violations. The enforcement exercise carried out by LOMA's Project Wise West team targeted markets and businesses along the Lasu-Ingodo Road corridor in Alimosholoku government area, where traders were found to be dumping refuse indiscriminately on road medians despite repeated warnings and sensitization campaigns. Speaking on the operation, LOMA Managing Director and Chief Executive Officer Dr. Muyiwa Gbadegesin said the success of a similar exercise in Yaba encouraged the agency to extend the enforcement to other critical locations across the state. He maintained that LOMA has also begun issuing notices of intention to seal markets, plazas, shops and other commercial premises along the Uju-Elegba-Lawanse and Itire corridor ahead of another round of enforcement. Among the facilities sealed were Owode Market, Omoba Shopping Complex, Ojaoba Market, Irewolede Market, Ego Junction Market, BOA Shopping Complex, Blissful Electronic Stores and several other defaulting business premises. Dr. Gbadegesin warned that indiscriminate waste disposal on road medians, drainage channels and other unauthorized locations violates Lagos State environmental laws and will continue to attract sanctions. He urged traders, market associations, business owners and property managers to keep their surroundings clean, patronize only the assigned private sector participant PSB waste operators, and desist from illegal waste disposal. The National Association of Nigerian Students, NANS, has urged the management of the University of Lagos to reopen its school fees payments and course registration portal for 48 hours, saying the closure had left many students at risk of missing their examinations. In a statement issued and signed by its president, Mr. Akintaye Babatunde, the association appeals to the university authorities to reconsider the decision, arguing that many students were still making genuine efforts to pay their fees before the portal was shut. NANS notes that the portal was closed on June 21, even though the university's examination are scheduled to begin on 10th August, leaving a gap of nearly 7 weeks. The association says the decision came at a time many Nigerian families were battling severe economic challenges, adding that universities should demonstrate greater flexibility to prevent students from being denied access to education. Founder of a faith-based school and chairman of the Citadel School of Government, CSG, Pastor Chinde Bakare, has expressed his desire to see a Nigeria that works for every citizen, saying he remains confident that such a nation will emerge in his lifetime. Pastor Bakare stated this at the graduation ceremony of the pioneer students of the Citadel School of Government held at the institution's premises in Oregun, Ikeja, Lagos. He maintained that Nigeria was approaching another critical electoral cycle during which new leaders would emerge, while those already in office would face increasing governance challenges. Addressing the graduating students, the serving overseer of the Citadel Global Community Church describes them
as a new generation of leaders capable of breaking the cycle of incompetence and corruption that has hindered national development. As Babkari urged the graduates to regard leadership as a calling rather than a career, emphasizing that true leadership is about serving a purpose greater than personal ambition and making meaningful contributions to their communities, the nation, and future generations. The Independent National Electoral Commission, INEC, has released the final list of candidates for the 2027 general election, ending months of political suspense. Several high-profile politicians, including former President Goodluck Jonathan, whom the Turaki faction of the People's Democratic Party claimed to have presented to INEC as its presidential candidate, did not make the list. Also missing from the list were the senator representing Delta North Senatorial District, Senator Ned Nwoko, former Ogun State Governor, Senator Gbenga Daniel Ogun East, former State Governor, Senator Gombe State, former Governor, Senator Danjuma Goje, and Senator representing Kebbi South, Senator Garba Obidoki. The development comes 2 months after the Senate President, Senator Godswill Akpabio, assured lawmakers who lost their return tickets during the APC Progressives, the All Progressives Congress primaries, that the party leadership was working to address grievances arising from the exercise. However, findings by Radio 1 indicated that although the APC eventually reinstated 6 serving senators after reviewing petitions submitted to its primary election appeal committee, many influential politicians who had hoped to benefit from the review remained excluded from the final list forwarded to INEC. You're listening to the Major News at 11, a reminder of our headlines. Fire outbreak reported at Murtala Mohammed International Airport Terminal 2, Lagos. INEC publishes final list of candidates for 2027 general elections on still to come. Pilgrim Commission lifts ban on Christian pilgrimage to Israel. Explosion claims 3 lives, leaves 21 injured in Moscow. Your sports, please stay with us.

0: Nigerian Christian Pilgrim Commission has lifted the suspension on the Christian pilgrimage to Israel. The ban was placed by the commission in February this year, following the commencement of the U.S.-Iran-Israel conflict. According to a statement by the commission's director of media and public relations, Mrs. Celestine Toruka, the executive secretary of the commission, Bishop Stephen Adigbite, announced the decision at the Wailing Wall in Jerusalem. Bishop Adigbite explained that the lifting of the ban will only permit pilgrims from Nigeria to travel through the Ben-Gurion International Airport in Tel Aviv, Israel. He noted that Jordan was not safe for the moment and the commission could not take such a risk. Bishop Adigbite expressed confidence in the safety of the pilgrimage, assuring that previous pilgrims had returned safely and that the commission expects the 2026 pilgrimage exercise to be equally successful. Vice President Kashim Shettima has called on Nigerians to embrace peace by rejecting ethnic profiling, religious hatred, misinformation, and retaliatory violence. Speaking in Jos, the Plateau State Capital, at the 80th birthday celebration and autobiography presentation of former Plateau State Governor, Senator Jonah Jang, Vice President Shettima said lasting peace is the foundation for meaningful development. The Vice President reaffirmed President Bola Tinubu's commitment to building a secure nation where every citizen feels safe and has equal opportunities for economic growth. He also warned against blaming entire ethnic, religious or religious groups for the actions of criminals, saying such narratives only fuel division and weaken national unity. The Olubadan of Ibadan land, Oba Rashidi Ladoja, has expressed deep sorrow over the death of Archbishop Olubadan, Ibadan land Chief Lekun Alabi, describing his passing as a painful loss to Ibadan land. In a statement by the monarch's media aide, Chief Adeola Oloko Balodeja said the late veteran journalist and palace chief was an exceptional personality who made remarkable contributions to journalism, public relations, and the promotion of Ibadan's cultural heritage. The monarch recalled that he and the late Chief Alabi grew up together in the Bonfoto Isaliusi area of Ibadan, describing him as a man with an exceptional memory who often shared vivid accounts of their childhood. The monarch described Chief Alabi's death as devastating and heartbreaking and prayed for the peaceful repose of his soul while asking God to grant his family the strength to bear the loss. Away from Nigeria, at least three people have been killed and 21 others injured after a homemade explosive device detonated outside an Italian restaurant in central Moscow. Russia's National Anti-Terrorist Committee said a woman carrying the explosive device was stopped by a security guard as she tried to enter the restaurant before the device exploded. The blast killed the woman, the security guard, and the visitor attending a private function at the restaurant, while 21 others sustained injuries. Authorities are investigating the incident and have not identified a target, although the explosion comes amid heightened security concerns following a series of attacks linked to the war in Ukraine. Now to sports, the Super Falcons have promised victory and loads of goals on Wednesday night against Egypt in a final Group C game to guarantee their qualification to the quarterfinal of the 2026 WAFCON. The defending champions fought back from an opening day 3-2 loss to Malawi to stop Zambia 1-0 yesterday and revived their hopes at the WAFCON in Morocco. They are now second in the group with 3 points from 2 matches ahead of Zambia on the head-to-head war, while Malawi topped the standings with 6 points. Goalkeeper Chiamaka Nnadozie said they will pile more misery on the weeping team Egypt, who have thus far let in 9 goals in 2 matches. Both captain Rashida Chajibade and player of the match versus Zambia Michel Alozie were equally bullish about the chances of the 10-time African champions, insisting that they will give their best against Egypt. Wish them the very best while at it, okay? Peace and security are inevitable to national development. Play your role in ensuring unity and peaceful coexistence in the country. So in the major news at 11, a look at our top stories again. The Federal Airports Authority of Nigeria has confirmed a fire incident at the Terminal 2 of the Murtala Mohammed International Airport in Lagos. You heard that INEC has released the final list of candidates for the 2027 general election, ending months of political suspense. We also told you that Nigerian Christian Pilgrim Commission has lifted the suspension on Christian pilgrimage to Israel. On the foreign scene, at least three people have been killed and 21 others injured after a homemade explosive device detonated outside an Italian restaurant in central Moscow. That's the news on your favorite news talk and sports station Radio 1. Share your stories and eyewitness accounts with us. Our Facebook page is www.facebook.com/Radio 1035Live. You can also listen to us online on the Radio Guardian app. The news was produced by Gladys Arana and Ngozi Okwara. It was edited by Alain Kabodere. My name is Itai Adebisi. Thank you for listening. Good morning.
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4: Cleanliness na second to godliness. So therefore, my people, make we dey make sure say where we dey live, abi where we dey work, where Oyibo people dey call environment, dey dey clean every time, so that yamayama disease dem and sickness wey dirty dey cause go run away kia from we side. Oga, you wey dey drink pure water, abi bottle water, plus including biscuit and every other thing, and you go throw away the remaining anyhow for road. Tabi you wey dey wait till night come before you go carry una dirty throw away for inside gutter. Remember say goat where they spoil and scatter where him they stay, where they think say na him owner in they do, he don't forget say na himself in they do. For this rainy season and other times, make we borrow ourselves sense, so make we the throw away we dirty the proper way, so that water flood no go show in our face for we area. Disease them and yamayama sicknesses them, then go pack and go. Our strong body matanko, that one self go stand kakraka for ground. My people, say no to the throw away dirty anyhow. 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

0: son, the male child of every family, a mother's precious treasure, an everlasting friend to his father, a sister's confidant, a brother's first experience of trust and unwavering love, and an important part of shaping the society for a better future.
1: How best can I describe my son other than a sterling gift from God? He has also endowed him with the qualities that distinguishes a child and makes a parent proud.
2: My sons are God's priceless gift to me. They are the seed of the righteous. They are mighty on the earth. They are blessings, and I love them so dearly.
3: About my boy child, I would say he's my good friend. As a matter of fact, he calls me by my first name all the time. I have a very good relationship with him. Every morning when he goes to school, I'll be the one to dress him up for school. So he's my good friend.
4: My son means a lot to me. He's somebody who is positive, is brilliant, always making effort. And that gives me joy, you know. He's somebody that will always, you know, is always there. That's my son for you.
5: My sons, they're my responsibility, and able to provide, teach, nurture, guide them through the way of life. They complete me and they're everything to me. Literally, they are my heart.
6: I have that confidence and say that God blessed me with a nice boy. And I will try the much I could as a father to give him a good life.
7: My son needs a lot of guidance and still needs to be protected. He's always been my sweet, sweet boy. He's always been a kind child. He's very sensitive, so he needs extra attention. I am here to love him through all his mistakes, to love him through all the steps that he's taken, even as he matures into a man. That's my son, and I love him to death.
0: It is important to note that it will be almost impossible to have a safe world for our girl child if we do not give the male child the appropriate attention and training needed.
8: We should just show love to our sons. We should let them experience what it means to be loved. We should show them how to love. It's so important, and that cannot be, you know, overlooked. No child is less important, so we should make a boy feel important too. The way we champion and we talk about the girl child, we should talk about the boy child as well and make them feel heard, make them feel understood, and make them feel that we accept them just the way they are. The danger of not paying proper attention to the boy child is that they could go astray. There's a whole lot of problems and challenges they can face if we don't pay attention to them. So it's important to pay close attention to our sons and help them navigate life properly.
0: That was the opinion of the founder of Boys Lives Matter Foundation, Nkechi Macaulay. Our boys are children who also need love, affection, tutoring, mentoring to grow into responsible adults. They need to be understood, supported, and loved. So, pay attention to the boy child, and the world will be a better place for us all.

0: Mental health is a very important part of our health. Unfortunately, it doesn't get as much attention or acceptance as other illnesses. According to the World Health Organization, mental health is a state of mental well-being that enables people to cope with stresses of life, realize their abilities, learn and work well, and contribute to their community. Mental illness can be caused by different things. Environmental factors, which include exposure to unfavorable social, economic, geopolitical, and environmental circumstances, including poverty, violence, inequality, and environmental deprivation. Mental illness can also occur due to psychological, biological, or chemical imbalances in the brain, such as emotional skills, genetics, and substance use. It is important to note that struggling with mental health is not something to be ashamed of. Being mentally healthy is just as important as being physically healthy. So it is important that we take proper care of our mental health. Seeing a mental health professional is key if we cannot deal with issues ourselves. But this is just not me talking. Let's listen to Dr. Kike Oyekomi as she explains further.
1: A lot of people don't understand that mental illnesses are legitimate biological illnesses, just like any other illness. Mental illnesses are biological illnesses like hypertension or diabetes or arthritis or any other illness. Most people believe that mental illnesses start only during adulthood. This is completely incorrect. In fact, mental illnesses can be diagnosed as early as before the age of 5 years. Researchers have shown over the years that 50% of all mental illnesses begin by the age of 14 years. When a child or an adolescent or a teenager begin to show symptoms and signs of mental illness, these signs and symptoms are often overlooked or dismissed as something else. And this usually come at a very, very great consequence to the child or the young person. As with any other illness, the later you diagnose, the poorer the outcome or the prognosis. And the good thing is that mental illnesses are largely manageable. There are fantastic treatments that are available that an individual can take, and the person is going to live a happy and productive life. No life should be crippled. No life should be stopped. No life should be truncated because of a mental illness.
0: Part of what helps people successfully deal with mental health issues is support from others around them, family, friends, and society.

leads to darker and more grievous consequences. And if you know somebody who is struggling with their mental health, please be a support, not an obstacle in the care process. Stop stigmatization. My name is Olawumi Akonwo.

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0: 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A well-maintained home is not just a pleasure to live in, but also a wise investment for the future. Let's commit to making maintenance a priority. 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

Here is the news update. The National Association of Nigerian Students, NANS, has urged the management of the University of Lagos to reopen its school fees payment and course registration portal for 48 hours, saying the closure had left many students at risk of missing their examinations. In a statement issued and signed by its president, Mr. Akinte Babatunde, the association appeals to the university authorities to reconsider the decision, arguing that many students were still making genuine efforts to pay their fees before the portal was shut. NANS notes that the portal was closed on June 21, even though the university's examinations are scheduled to begin on the 10th of August, leaving a gap of nearly 7 weeks. The association says the decision came at a time when many Nigerian families were battling severe economic challenges, adding that universities should demonstrate greater flexibility to prevent students from being denied access to education. The Lagos Waste Management Authority, LOMA, has intensified its enforcement against environmental offenders, sealing several markets, shopping complexes and commercial premises in the Ikotun-Godo area over persistent sanitation violations. The enforcement exercise carried out by LOMA's Project Wise West team targeted markets and businesses along the Lasuigondo Road corridor in Alimosho local government area, where traders were found to be dumping refuse indiscriminately on road medians despite repeated warnings and sensitization campaigns. Speaking on the operation, LOMA Managing Director and Chief Executive Officer Dr. Miwa Badigeshi said the success of a similar exercise in Yaba encouraged the agency to extend the enforcement to other critical locations across the state. The Federal Airports Authority of Nigeria, FAAN, has confirmed a fire incident at Terminal 2 of the Murtala Mohammed International Airport in Lagos. According to the authority, emergency responders from the Irodom Rescue and Firefighting Service are on ground and working to contain the fire. The cause of the fire has not yet been disclosed, and airport officials say further updates will be provided as more information becomes available. The Independent National Electoral Commission, INEC, has released the final list of candidates for the 2027 general election, ending months of political suspense. Several high-profile politicians, including former President Goodluck Jonathan, who the Tamil Nutrakilet faction of the PDP claimed to have presented to INEC as its presidential candidate, did not make the list. Also missing from the list were the senator representing Delta North Senatorial District, Senator Ned Nwoko, former Ogun State Governor, Senator Gbenga Daniel, Ogun East, former Gombe State Governor, Senator Danjuma Guje, Gombe Central, and the senator representing Kebbi South, Senator Garba Mojoki. The development comes 2 months after the Senate President, Senator Godswill Akpabio, assured lawmakers who lost their return tickets during the APC primaries that the party leadership was working to address grievances arising from the exercise. That's the news update. Thank you for listening. Good afternoon.

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1: Welcome to another edition of Boundless Blog. I'm your host, Jackson, a wife, and I'm excited to be on the airwaves again with you. I trust you've been having an exciting month already. Good, good, good. It's also a good time for you to ring up your friends and call up whoever you want to benefit from the goodness that we are sharing via our knowledge base. If you're just joining for the first time, Boundless Blog is a program, an addition on the airwaves that actually helps us with tools, strategies, methodologies, frameworks that can help us take position of leverage, chance, challenges, and our choices, right? For us to step into the new before and after scenario of your improvement journey. And so it's our attempt to ensure that we actually look out for the positives of life, right? The boundless means you are illimitable, and the blog is an acronym which means a productive leverage for unique growth. And over the past couple of weeks, for each session, what we try to do is to position you to take advantage, as it were, find an area where you want to grow and leverage knowledge or framework that we share. So that's what the program is all about, a productive leverage for unique growth. Over the past couple of weeks, we've been looking at ways to stop firefighting as a business leader or as an entrepreneur or somebody who wants to better his outlook in life, right? You are either firefighting or you've been able to create a schedule that actually helps you to optimize your time and focus on what really matters. Over the last couple of weeks, I'll just give a quick recap of some of the things we've talked about. We've talked about building a comprehensive SOP and crisis playbook, and what this will do for you is it will help you turn your crisis into a drill. We've talked about delegation and how when you empower your middle managers, you are able to free up time to focus on what really matters. We've talked about implementing early warning signals for your businesses, about the leading and lagging indicators. This will help you focus. It will create visibility on where things are going wrong, and you become proactive in mitigating risk or challenges. And we've also talked about investing in technology and automation to eliminate manual chaos, right? If you are able to automate repetitive processes, you can focus on the strategy part, right? What separates those from who wish and those who are actually doing is action. And automation will help you focus, reduce error in the human part that fatigue can cause, overload, overburden in your mind. So if you're able to automate repetitive processes, you'll be able to save time for innovation. We've also talked about having strategic buffers. For strategic buffers, the focus is how you can have more options. I recall sharing that the World Cup is ongoing now, by the way. Interesting World Cup, full of stories here and there. Yeah. So you're looking at implementing a system for strategic buffers, and there are three channels or pipelines that you should have buffers as a business person. And you should have financial buffers, you should also have human resource buffers, and you should also have buffers for your supply chain. If you're able to do this, you will not be caught in a position that will actually expose you, right? You will limit your exposure, as the case may be, right? We also talked about scenario planning, which is like war gaming, where you look at worst case scenario. There are in established organizations, right? They have the zero-day protocol, where once everything collapses, how we can get back, start up our business. So any person or any organization who wants to focus on long-term thinking, right, regardless of the size of disruption or the chaos that actually happens, you should have war game scenarios where you play with your top management team an advanced game of worst case scenario. So you have scenario A, B, and C, and what to do, right? This will strengthen your operations and minimize disruptions. Hazardous disruptions, right? So we also mentioned, right, outsourcing non-core functions strategically. So what can happen here is you focus on your core competence. We talked also about building strong ecosystems or partnerships, right? We talked about here scheduling protected time now for your activities, right? So it is having a time block where you focus. Good. So today I will be taking an exciting deep again. We'll be going deeper again, and for this time we'll be looking at how to implement structured decision making frameworks and why does it matter, right? So in today, for me to go deep, I had to do that quick recap because we wanted to bring up to speed a couple of our friends who were not on the call over the past couple of weeks. So we wanted to help them understand where we are and how they can also position for what we have in stock. Okay, great. So I mentioned, right, if you just joined in, we are looking at how you can mitigate firefighting. An organization that is always firefighting will always treat everything as emergency. And when you do that, or when you're in that mode, it means you're always on the frenzy. And it means you are paying little attention to what really matters for your organization. Everything cannot be treated as an emergency. So how do we ensure that we are now in a position to keep our eye on the ball? Keep our eye on the ball. I'll give this quick scenario, right? It's already the second half of the year. And if your goal is, oh, I'm already falling behind on my targets. If you're looking at the scoreboard versus you keeping your eye on the ball, let's say you're 2-0 down already, since it's already second half of the year, how best do you think you will change the score on the scoreboard? Is it just by keeping your eye fixed on the scoreboard or focusing on keeping your eye on the ball? Yeah, so that's the recalibration I would like for you to have in your mind right now. So you should be looking at what really matters to your organization, to you as a person, right? And we've seen games where from 2-0 down, the guys come back and win the game. That should be the thinking. That should be the psychology. So you should psych yourself up. Great. So I'll be talking about implementing structured decision-making frameworks. In a fast-paced environment, right, managers make decisions based on gut feeling, based on emotions, based on whoever shouts the loudest in the meeting. And this creates reactive, inconsistent decisions that generate more fires. I was speaking to a couple of managers recently and I told them, when people tell you that you're too emotional, that should not be a compliment. If you're right thinking, it means oftentimes you are not thinking critically or you're not thinking strategically. So when people tell you you're too emotional, that is not a compliment. That is not a compliment. It means people know how to trigger you. So what should be the fix now? It means you should have frameworks so your decisions are guided. Your decisions are fast and they are thoughtful. And they are not rushed and they are not reckless. I'll come again. You should have frameworks that guide your decision. You should not be blinded by paradigms. The person who shouts the loudest in the meeting is not actually the person who has the best facts, or the person who has the most details, right? So if you're cool, calm, and collected, you would be able to communicate effectively and better, right? So what to do here is you should have frameworks that actually guide your decision making, and you should be fast and thoughtful, not rushed and reckless. So there are what to do here is a framework for prioritization. Where five urgent things hit your desk at once, what do I do? So you should have a box where you have a high impact, a low impact, an urgent and not urgent, as it were, right? So I want to cite an example now. Permit me, I think because of the weather or so, I'm a bit under the weather. I'm hit with flu. So just pardon me if my voice is not sounding top notch as it used to be. Great, yeah. So you have a metrics, the 2x2 metrics for prioritization. So just stay with me. So draw a box, divide it into four corners. You have high impact and low impact. Then by the side, so the X and the Y axis, you have urgent and not urgent. So if it is urgent and high impact, you do it now. So for instance, when you have a client who is threatening to leave, a key account management now, a key client who is threatening to leave as a result of maybe a quality issue or a customer complaint, what do you do? That's urgent and that's high impact. A key account for you, for your business, means if that person walks away, your cash cow also goes, also leaves. There's a challenge to your revenue or your NOI, as the case may be, right? So you want to deal with that instantly. It's not something you want to delegate, right? Now, but if it is urgent and it is low impact, you delegate it. So for instance, if you have a broken AC in the office, it is urgent, right? But that's low impact. You can delegate that. The admin manager can take care of that, right? So same also on that prioritization matrix, you have high impact and not urgent. So if you have a strategic plan, a strategic meeting to plan for 2026, to review your strategy for 2026, if you have not done that, it is high impact, but it's not urgent, so you can schedule that, right? If it is not urgent and it is low impact, then you delete it. So for instance, you say, okay, you know, we need to have a team launch. For goodness sake, we've always been eating. To what purpose will it serve as a CEO? So that's not urgent and it's also low impact. So you can delete that based on your schedule, right? So there's also the framework. I'll be sharing two frameworks. The first one is the 2x2 matrix, which is not urgent and not urgent, high impact, low impact. And the second one I'll share is the 10-10-10 rule. Now, this is for tough decisions. The first framework is for prioritization, the 2x2 metrics. The 10-10-10 rule is for tough decisions. Should we enter Port Harcourt market, for instance? That's a tough decision. And for instance, now, to play out the 10-10-10 rule, right? 10/10 rule. That's how you craft it. So this is a scenario I want to paint. How will I feel about this in 10 minutes, right? If it's excitement, from excitement to be careful, then you pause, right? Now, how will I feel in 10 months? So there's a progression from 10 minutes to how do I feel in 10 months? So that's growth, right? And what you're looking at here now is growth. So does it speak to the organizational goal and target for us now, right? So if it's going to lead to growth, then that's a good sign. So how will I feel in 10 years? If the most cogent emotion you have that rises in your mind now is regret, if we don't, then you have to do it. So I'll come again. So it progresses from 10 minutes to 10 months to 10 years. So there are leaps, right? First, it begins with an excitement. Second, it gives a direction. Then the third is it ends with an emotion, right? Or when you're now reflecting in perspective, thoughtfully, how will I feel in 10 years? The Chinese have this proverb that the best time to plant a tree was 10 years ago. So if I'm going to regret this action in 10 years' time, that's if I project, then that means I should do it. So decisions that used to take 3 days of agonizing can now be made in 30 minutes, and they are better decisions. So this can help you with a protocol called second order thinking. So if I'm excited in 10 minutes, how will I feel in 10 months, and what will happen in 10 years? That's the 10-10-10 thinking, which would help you for making tough decisions. One quick one I'd like to add is create a culture of proactive communication. So you know, the continuous improvement parlance is, if I ask you, do you have a problem, and you tell me there is no problem, then I know there is a problem. I'll come again. If I ask you, when I'm thinking continuous improvement, right, and if I ask you, do you have a problem, and you tell me no, there is no problem, then I know we have a problem. So in many spaces, Nigerian spaces, entrepreneurial spaces of Nigerian companies, bad news travels slowly. So a sales rep, for instance, knows a key client is unhappy, but doesn't tell the manager until the client has already left. A warehouse manager knows stock is slow, but wait until it's zero to speak up. So they know a problem is about to happen, but because we have a culture of always finding who to blame, then people will want to save their head. So how do you now fix this? So for instance, if I ask you, who is responsible for this problem as a manager? It means I'm already looking for a head to knock. I'm looking for somebody to be the fall guy. I want to make a scapegoat out of somebody. Then that way, issues will always be hidden. Now, but if the attitude is, okay, so we have a problem. Why did this happen? Now, I switch from the perspective of pointing fingers of blame to how do we create a countermeasure or look for solutions to fix it. So the fix here is you should build a culture where surfacing problem early is rewarded, not punished. So make it safe to be the messenger. So somebody who is able to help the organization prevent us from falling off the cliff, that kind of person should be appreciated, and it should be done openly. So you encourage that culture where you don't wait until things get sour before issues are raised. Do you understand? So I'll come again. You should make the habit of form an organizational culture where issues that would lead to major crises are pointed or surfaced early. So proactive communication, they are surfaced early, because that will help whatever we are doing and position us for to be able to respond. So let's say for most organizations, what they do is they have a stand-up meeting, right? For organizations that we lead, we have this daily huddle where we look at their dashboards. And so every team shares what is blocking us or where do we have a constraint in terms of, okay, we have our targets, we have our goals, there are KPIs that we are looking at, areas where we are not doing well, what is stopping us. So it's called a 15-minute stand-up meeting, right? So and every team shares what is blocking us or what is hindering us from reaching our target, and issues surface in minutes. So what this culture also does is it helps the team become autonomous in solving problem themselves, because issues that do not require management issues, management intervention now is dealt with by the team. They are able to come up with countermeasures. So there is a sheet we have on the board that captures what the cause is What the concern is, it's called a Tracy sheet. What the concern is, what the cost is, and what the countermeasure can be. So the countermeasure can be a quick fix, or we are now looking for a root cause, right? So red flag. A red flag is, so if we have an employee, for instance, now, who has seen a problem and he wants the management to deal with it very quickly before it escalates. So you can come up with what we identify, what we call like an abnormality tag or a red flag, and this can be you can make this mobile now. So you can have a WhatsApp channel, a WhatsApp page or WhatsApp group that is just tagged red flag. So any employee can post the problem anonymously and the management can view that and deal with it. So we should also have a team, a time where we do a 360 review, right? So where the team shares their mistakes openly, and this will create a safe point psychologically now for them to report problems early. So where the team shares their mistakes, we should not only be given to sharing successes, we should also be proud to share our mistakes. And we also have what we call the no blame postmortems, where something has gone wrong, or the reflection time, where something has gone wrong and we are saying, okay, what happened? What did the system, what made the system fail? And not who messed up, like I earlier mentioned. Good. So for instance, when you have a customer churn issue that would have taken 3 months to discover, it is caught within 2 weeks or in a week itself, where this thing starts and we identify what is actually making our customers to leave before it becomes a revenue crisis, right? And so I would also look at, as the time permits, let's see, just look at one more, then we call it wraps for the day, and look forward to having something exceptional again in our coming episodes, right? So we are also looking at dedicating a fixed percentage of your resources to innovation, and it's called the 10% rule. Oftentimes here, most in our business or in our parlance here, we are so focused on surviving that we never really want to innovate. And survival is at the lowest level of the ebb, the lowest level of the mountain. So if you focus on, okay, so I want to keep my focus is, oh, let us just stay in business, then a competitor will disrupt the system and then you'll be wondering what happened. What we should do, or what you should do as a business, is have a dedicated amount of your percentage of your resources that should be tied to innovation. It is given. We have this popular story that in the African jungle, the lion gets up each day and says his prayer is to outrun the slowest zebra. The slowest zebra gets up and he says, my prayer today is to outrun the fastest lion. Now, so either way, when you stop innovating, when you stop being living on the edge, as the case may be, in terms of your business, you are actually giving room to be overtaken. You don't want to come to the party too late. So what you should do is reinforce a fixed percentage of time, of budget and people for innovation. We call it give time for breakthrough projects, right? So a fixed percentage of time, a fixed percentage of your budget, and a fixed percentage of your people that should be given to drive innovation for your organization. So you should have, for instance, maybe an Innovation Friday per month. And this will help your team brainstorm on, oh, how can we become better at using technology? Okay, so I think I've said quite a lot. While you take time to, I believe you had your notes. So quickly, I talked about 3 things today. I talked about having time for decision making, being structured in your decision making. I talked about how to have a culture of proactive communication where issues are surfaced early. And I also talked about having a dedicated amount of your resources, time, budget, and people to focus on innovation. When you do this, I believe you'll stay boundless. Have an exciting week ahead, and thank you.
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0: 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My name is Ejiro. Okay. Our first story concerns education matter. We hear said in Nigeria, National Association of Nigerian Students, NANS, they don't tell the Oga management them of the University of Lagos, UNILAG, say, may they open the school computer payment for course registration for the next 48 hours. Say, because as they close them, so you don't leave many students, they hang because they never register for their exam. According by a paper when they write, come out, when we say the president of the union, that NANS, Mr. Akinteye Babatunde, when he sign up, he said they beg the university or got them, like the Senate them, when they reconsider the decision, check and well. He said many students still they make effort to pay their school fees before they come and close the computer portal. So the students' union constantly talk, say now 21st of June, 9 they close the computer, the portal there. Say even though examinations still they 7 weeks ahead, maybe say now August 10, 9 they say exam will start. They can see the way they do this kind of thing now. Many Nigerian families they struggle to feed and pay their children's school fees. Can say make the university self sure, say they get human feeling, say they're flexible. Not be say they do like say they don't want to make some people go school or even go come and write the examination. The Lagos State Waste Management Authority, LOMA, they don't come out, constant, kakaraka, they do their work. They send an enforcement, they check who they throw dirty anyhow, against people where no they go according to law. Say they go close down different markets, shopping complex, office building, fat, anybody when they cause them wahala, especially for the Igondo axis. They don't already day road, they do the inspection. So this enforcement, what currently they do so, now LOMA project Wise West team, now in the Duam, say that they look market to company, business, along that Lasu Igondo Express Road for under Alimosho local government area of the state. When B say they don't see market people them, they throw a dirty anyhow, anywhere for road, even for the middle of the road, when everybody call median, even though they may be LOMA, don't talk tire, say that kind of thing no good. Talking for the operation, Oga, LOMA Managing Director and Chief Executive Officer, Dr. Muyiwa Agbadegesin, he say, yes, say they don't do this kind of thing for Yaba area before, and they say they see success well. So say people stop to the true dirty anyhow for that side. He still can't talk. So Lagos State Waste Management Authority say they don't give notice. Say they go close markets, shopping complex, plaza, and commercial building along the Ojo Elegba Lansing interior axis. Say make everybody keep in compound clean. No throwaway dirty anyhow, anywhere where you like. Otherwise, law myself go show say law day for the state. The Federal Airports Authority of Nigeria won't be fan. They don't come out, come talk. Say fire happened to true for Terminal 2 of the Muritela Mohammed International Airport when they for Lagos. According by the authority, they say emergency people who has fire come out, work start from aerodrome rescue and firefighting services. Say then they there now, they do the work to stop the fire. They can't say the waiting cause the fire. So far, investigation never talk. They never know waiting cause the fire. But the airport officials say once the information reach, they will bring them outside. According by fan, the emergency crew, they don't they yes, they do their work. Say so far, nobody died for the matter. That one story will make us happy. And Independent National Electoral Commission won't be INEC. They don't release final list of candidates for the 2027 general elections. When we say people don't look road since see where the list. Plenty of Oga, big politician them, including former President Goodluck Jonathan, when be say Tanimu Turakilet faction of the People's Democratic Party, PDP, when they say name their presidential candidate. See Jonathan name not there for the list. Then another person when name they miss for the list, now the senator representing Delta North Senatorial District, Senator Ned Woku, former Ogun State Governor, Senator Gbenga Daniel, and Ogun East, now they represent, and former Gombe State Governor, Senator Danjuma Agoje, when we say that Gombe Central in one stand, plus including Senator representing Kebbi South, Senator Garba Maidoki. All this one happened 2 months after the Senate President, Senator Godswill Akpabio, don't tell lawmakers when we say they lose their return tickets. during all Progressive Congress APC primaries. Say party leadership, they work to see what they will do to reduce as they take events. So with that story, I don't bring out finalists and the big names they miss from there. Now some of the match break end this Sunday afternoon. Pigeon Belt, Shenkele News, Radio 1103.5 FM, News Post Talk Radio Station. I salute my sister, Gadewa Rebele, when I write the news. Give me 3 o'clock. I will bring you another update. My name is Ejiro K. Good afternoon.
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0: Oh yeah, now let's go. What are you doing again?
1: Won't we check the car before we leave?
0: Check for what now? I still drove this car yesterday. Fine, let's go.
1: No, no, I'm not starting this car until I do at least a basic check. Don't you know it's a machine? And anything can go wrong if we don't constantly check it. And me, I don't want wahala.
0: Oh yeah, now what are you checking for?
1: First, I'm looking at my tires if they are good. My wiper in case it rains. 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I bet Oga, use your seat belt.
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Right now, Pigeon Bell today, Radio 1103.5 FM, with the new news, talk, and sports. Just now, just at about 2 o'clock, rain did drizzle for Ikeja and Environs. Just small rain. But as the rain did drizzle, I thought left the doors being a bit at the door, today outside. And now, rain the small rain. Shena showers have been a droplet, rain the fall on top. But as that one happened, the lover them put one of their truck. I've been a compactor, they speak 1 grammar there. So the lawman they walk for one part of Ladipo, you go see the motor just there in the park. But the dirty plenty. So we thank them for their work, but they need to do more. Lawman don't talk say they get enforcement when they come out. Where do you know Kenna my name? In case you just tune in or you be visitor for town, you know to know me like that. Yes. My good friend, first and second cousin, Pascal Ike. Some people they call him Mala. Others will say Sediki Surutu. Yes, nobody him. Yes, the man full grand man. So remember, say 3 o'clock, we'll update the bulletin. We'll bring you news of what did happen around the city of Lagos and nearby. 3:05, celeb for hot seat. That now celebrity. Be like, say, one big celeb married yesterday. Say the guy, they get followers for TikTok and Instagram, other social media. The guy don't marry. Congratulations. Help us do good example. Because marry Marinda and loving Jaiti's marriage especially. Now one of the areas where we get problem now for this country, especially for the new generation. So all those who were married yesterday with Salotona, it didn't vary. It means patience get gain. Know how when two people could come together. That love one I profess now and I go show the love. So congrats Lobia for that one. So take your time from me, 25 minutes from 2 o'clock. And remember I say correct program select for hot seat now 3:05. And the man they very ready. We are correct African bead. They call a correct African one. One can be like cowrie. That one, see that bracelet. Where did they wear for hand? Wristband, eh? Yes. So himself as a name and a fashionista. So well, if you don't hear of Off the Wall, Michael Jackson, 1984. Yes, Michael Jackson actually starting career at the age of 5. You know, now something happened. In Sino Brown, we're supposed to sing one part. Then wake up, the guy no fit sing. Voice down, paka. Now Michael say, okay, as big bros no fit sing, make him go. Remember we call a secondary school prize giving day when they won't go perform. So Michael and a 5, he never even start school. So there is, they say, what did this one come do? He said, like, big brother, they sick. So that this small Michael, I go sing in part at the age of 5. So that first day when Michael won't perform. Michael no fit reach microphone, he's too small. He don't reach. So the baba won't be cleaner for the school himself of, African extraction, that is instead of get black skin color. You go find crate of soft drink. Eh? That time for Lagos, when myself small, some of those crates, they use wood, they make up. So the guy go find crate of soft drink. Now he call rush, bring the crate, give Michael can stand before your mouth can reach microphone. So at the age of 5, like, the second most popular man after Jesus Christ, that's how the career takes start, Michael Jackson. And some of them know the rest of the story, or he gets skin problem, vitiligo, before he sings. What's with that woman? He gets one song, he sings Dirty Diana. Controversial song. Many things happen to Michael Jackson. So I go play one of his track for you. Another part of me. If you know how many Michael Jackson did for different parts of the world, you will believe.

0: All right, 103.5, quarter to 3 o'clock. 3 o'clock, we'll bring you the Pidgin News and Ashankara News, music of Bob Marley. Yes, somebody remind me now, I said Bob Nesta Marley. Yes. In Papa, actually, na Caucasian, that's a white man. Na, in my man, I can be a person of African descent, Bob Marley. And that's a Kingston, Jamaica. He will take and sing one of his songs. King of Reggae, Nasu. They call him Bob Marley and the Wailers. 1978, 1930, he gets cancer. It didn't start from his leg. And by 1981, May 1981, Bob Marley don't sleep the sleep of death. But though he don't die, his music still the talk. That is, Bob Marley, though dead, yet speak it. What he talk today? He said, I don't want to wait in vain for your love. If somebody loves you, you know, respect that love. Even your father, your mother, when love you, when they care for you, no take that love, do jaga jaga mumu, but show respect for the love. Then what of the love of marrying Marinda and loving love in Jaitis? You don't marry wife, come house. The woman, they do everything for you. You know they appreciate. You know they appreciate. Like one thing when I see somewhere, they write them down. This woman, wait, this woman, they do this woman, they do. Okay. The woman not their house again. She don't take time move. Now, you as the man, you go wake up in the morning, boil water, cook food, bath these children, dress them, carry them, go do school runs, only you. By the time the man do it for 2 or 3 days, oh boy, then they tell blind man, say, so, I don't want to wait in vain for your love. No take. In fact, what even on my yard, for your compound, your neighbor, the next house to you, anybody when they stay for your neighborhood, when they show you good feelings. I don't want to wait in vain. No, take the love, do your year. No, take her for granted. Because nobody go always stay there. Nobody go. I get privileged to be here today. Today na Sunday, 2026, August. I dey here. Since morning, I dey on the run. They get things where they do. But I don't go fit dey here every day. A time go come, I don't go even dey again. Just like my colleagues before me, then they Radio Nigeria. Some now they know they again. Others don't time don't reach. Then go to your house, go stay. You know that kind of thing. All right, so we move on with the show. Remember, I say all other programs they lined up 4 o'clock. Now network news all over Nigeria will give you update of everything when they happen. You get one drug, colus. That's not a drug abuse. But if somebody loves you, if they treat them anyhow, an abuse. And if it lead to mental health issues. So take this message from us, 1035.
1: Mental health is a very important part of our health. Unfortunately, it doesn't get as much attention or acceptance as other illnesses. According to the World Health Organization, mental health is a state of mental well-being that enables people cope with stresses of life, realize their abilities, learn and work well, and contribute to their community. Mental illness can be caused by different things. Environmental factors, which include exposure to unfavorable social, economic, geopolitical, and environmental circumstances, including poverty, violence, inequality, and environmental deprivation. Mental illness can also occur due to psychological, biological, or chemical imbalances in the brain, such as emotional skills, genetics, and substance use. It is important to note that struggling with mental health is not something to be ashamed of. Being mentally healthy is just as important as being physically healthy. So it is important that we take proper care of our mental health. Seeing a mental health professional is key if we cannot deal with issues ourselves. But this is just not me talking. Let's listen to Dr. Kike Oyekomi as she explains further.
2: A lot of people don't understand that mental illnesses are legitimate biological illnesses, just like any other illness. Mental illnesses are biological illnesses like hypertension or diabetes or arthritis or any other illness. Most people believe that mental illnesses start only during adulthood. This is completely incorrect. In fact, mental illnesses can be diagnosed as early as before the age of 5 years. Researchers have shown over the years that 50% of all mental illnesses begin by the age of 14 years. When a child or an adolescent or a teenager begin to show symptoms and signs of mental illness, these signs and symptoms are often overlooked or dismissed as something else. And this usually come at a very, very great consequence to the child or the young person. As with any other illness, the later you diagnose, the poorer the outcome or the prognosis. And the good thing is that mental illnesses are largely manageable. There are fantastic treatments that are available that an individual can take, and the person is going to live a happy and productive life. No one, no life should be crippled. No life should be stopped. No life should be truncated because of a mental illness.
1: Part of what helps people successfully deal with mental health issues is support from others around them, family, friends, and society at large. This support is very important. Dr. Kiki Oyekomi speaks further.
2: Society must understand that when they delay in giving people affected with mental illnesses the right treatment, they are robbing society of productive human beings. And society would continue to pay a huge price until people change their attitude to mental illnesses.
1: Please do not be afraid to seek for help with your mental health. It is a very important part of our lives. Just as we take care of our physical health, our mental health needs to be properly taken care of. Covering up or hiding this ultimately leads down darker and more grievous consequences. And if you know somebody who is struggling with their mental health, please be a support, not an obstacle in the care process. Stop stigmatization. My name is Olawumi Akonwo,

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1: 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Don't touch it.

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Never been the same that they burn up my candle. Pray come on your one staff on that table. One name, if you got me, I got you. 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

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Break home and young ones up on that table. 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

0: Real recognize real, yes, to bad lubu. 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
1: 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How are your work? 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Keep listening. Thank you very much. You're welcome.

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My name is Ichigo. Our first story, they come from inside church. This is the General Overseer of the Redeemed Christian Church of God, Pastor Enoch E. Adeboye. Don't tell Christians to, may they not lose hope because of the wahala we see for our country. See, this kind of thing, see that part of life journey, an experience when we go pass through to become, as I'm speaking during the sermon, Pastor Adeboye come talk and say, Christian then, when they journey to do boxing contest, see, different thing. I've been at championship nine. They will see some good, they knock down, but they will rise again. They continue the fight. You can quote Proverbs 24:6. Stick on talk. Say those when they worship God, say they need to do things righteousness every time. Say now, waiting God wants, no matter what thing happens, they will rise again. Content believers not to allow delay or disappointment to weaken their faith. Go encourage people in Jesus Christ. See, may they stand kakaraka. They pray every time. See, person when strong and when they get patience and persevere, see that they become champion. The National Association of Nigerian Students, when we know as NANS, they don't tell the management them of the University of Lagos, may they reopen the school computer portal where they go take pay school fees and register their courses. Say, may they open them for another 48 hours. Saying, as they close them now, many students, they don't hang go. Some fit no right exam if things continue the way it be. Only by people on the right come out for statements. When we say the president of NANS, Mr. Akinteye, about today, Nain Sana, he said that the association, they beg the university authority, Oga them, say, may they rethink the decision. Say, many students, when never register, they make genuine effort to raise the money to pay their school fees before they can go close the computer, so they know if you pay again. Now, stick on talk, so as they close them, since June 21, say it still remain up to 7 weeks before the exam will start. Stick on the talk, say the way the thing they go now, many Nigerian families hardship days, so not if you eat. Say, may they reconsider. Say the university need to show, say that they're there for students. Not be say they can't do some kind of things when it can't be like, say, they won't block the students, make it not go so. Lagos Waste Management Authority, we know them as LOMA, they don't come out constant well with their effort. Say they could face an environmental offender, people when they throw dirty anyhow. Say they could close some plazas, market, and shopping center. Sake of say, they don't disobey the environmental law, they do things anyhow, especially for the Ikotu Igondo area, when they see the problem high well. The enforcement exercise, when we said a LOMA project wise team, I carry them out, say, then they look market to businesses along the Lasso Igondo Road for under Alimo Shodoku government area of the state, where traders, they see them, they throw it dirty anyhow. Some even they throw for road, others they throw inside gutter. Say there will be LOMA, they don't allow that kind of thing. Speaking on top of this matter, LOMA Managing Director and Chief Executive Officer, Dr. Muiwa Gbadegeshi, Kontoku, say this kind of thing, they don't plan for Yaba area before, and they succeed well. So, now the turn of Alimosho now, and now the same success will come and follow. Still come put mass. LOMA, they don't give notice to different people. Say they go close market, plaza, shopping center, and all this along the especially for Ojo Elegba Lawansin area. Because of they plan another round of enforcement. Say me and you must keep our environment clean. Now that one they happen. Federal Airport Authority of Nigeria, as far as we know as FAN, they say normal flight operations don't start for Terminal 2 of the Murtala Mohammed International Airport Lagos following fire when it happened early this morning. According by a statement, FAN Director of Public Affairs and Consumer Protection, Mrs. Obiageli Ora, he said the authorities don't announce contact to passengers when they run the process, Benjamin go fly plus flight operations don't continue according by as they don't plan and before. See, because the fire when start, they don't check up sharp. Fan contact say aerodrome rescue and firefighting services say they no waste time to do their work. Say the fire no could spread because of the way they take handle that. They can also reconfirm say nobody died for the matter. Say they
thank the authorities, firefighters, as they do their work. Welcome. They say everything fine. So the work don't start again. And that very sweet story. Fire been there this morning, but work don't resume back again because sharp firefighters. It's called the aerodrome rescue. They do their work well. Now, so we have the match break and Sunday afternoon for Radio 1 Chenkele News for Pidgin Belt 103.5. Because your father and my auntie, now she writes the news, give me from newsroom. My name is Naejiro. Okay, good afternoon.

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4: All right, my concert people are saluting at this correct Sunday afternoon for inside the city of Lagos. Sauna day. I sure say everywhere they work away for your side. Happy new month to all of you. Now, we'll be soon. I never hear my voice for this month. We start yesterday. We'll be Saturday. Yes. Yeah, so we don't land like Land Rover on top your program. Our program, that program where they bring better, better celeb then come your domot. And even they help our upcoming artists then to show them to the world. The first part, Diaspora Entertainment Connection have our end on start, and I don't hear the market where we, the jingle we just play now. We the same more continue to the talk about some of our African artists them where they for Obodoyibo, how they won't bring them even come Niger. Yeah, so make una know this, say for a while now, on another here the program. It get us to take B, but I thank God that we are back and better. Yes, so my name be Pascal Ike. If you call me Kimpasi for real, it will be my friend. And if you call me money stops nonsense, you don't make mistake, because truly, na money, na in the stop nonsense. Now, may you go there here from now, go reach 4 o'clock before I go come out again. Make a Jiroke continue with his own belt and shift. And so, you know, sir, they always tell me, I say, our medium name for Radio 1. Now, turn by turn, you do your own, you come out, another person will come doing on. Okay, we'll go start this one with a song of My Sheba. This song she titled Dutch Port. After My Sheba, we'll play you the latest single from Soul Rebel. She titled that one Be Mindful. Anything they do for life, make you shine your eyes, make you carry your sense, make you take the duam, you know. So, not forgetting Tanai Brown, his own song go show face. Which one I go play for myself? She make I play Code, A Cold World. Abi, which one I go play for? When that time reach, anyway, I go do Timbom Timbom. Anyway, when my eye reach, I go play for now. Because all their songs na hit, na all of them be. Radio 1, 103.5 FM, na there is day like this. And the time now, na 11 minutes, you don't take come out from 3 o'clock. May I not forget say this program go they bring these artists them from Obodoyibo when I go they hear their voices on top the level. And you where the Niger will be artist, you don't they think, you don't they plan, say myself I want to collab with all those artists them whether outside country. This program now for you. This Diaspora Entertainment Connection half hour now for you, because music media management plus including VIP code, all of them now their work with that music media management, their own work now to they do PR for, you know, big artists them and upcoming artists them. So all these artists now will not hear that, and I will be say I don't call My Sheba, Soul Rebel, Tanai Brown, plus including others who will come on the program much later. This music media management, now then they do PR for them. And VIP code, yes, now them they in charge of the management of the artists, the promoter artists, the manage artists. In fact, this period with the day summer, they never rest. They never rest. So just stay tuned to this program every Sunday. And if you parent where they listen and your child is sing, you serve the one that say, how the thing will take be. I go play their jingle again when I go come listen to the number when I go call, you know, to ask how it won't be because I want to be part of you. Radio 1 103.5 FM. Moku go listen to my Sheba Dutch Port. And I come back. Na na na na.

0: 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Do you have a good voice? Can you compose good lyrics? And you have what it takes to become a superstar music artist, but do not know how and where to get a good rhythm? 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
2: 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Half far. Hope that they enjoy my view. Yes. We started with the song of Mai Sheba. That one was she titled Dutch Port. Some of my friends, they say this thing, that Dutch Port, saying a slang. You know, guys now with their dirty minds. Their dirty mind. When they hear Dutch Port, you know, their mind, they can't even go where they no. So they tell them, say, this one no be that kind pot where they think of. This one a pot where they say they tell they cook. And the song, they tell you, he said, for her Dutch pot, na beta beta things, na them full inside. You understand? Peace, they there. Everything where you want, they there. Yes, after we play that one finish, we come play one jingle again where they talk about Oris Entertainment. Okay, FM. You know that this Oris now one of us, one of our own very Nigerian guy, we will say they produce some of the songs, some of the sounds, some of the rhythm. One of the here where all these our Bodoyibo people they play. You understand? So I go play one of the song. I produce one song for Tanai Brown. Who is the bravest? I played that song well last year. Played it very well massively on this station last year. So I go play in jingle again. We'll come play Tanai Brown, who is bravest. Bravest, not the title of that song. So that you say, go no say yes, Nigeria, we've got talent, man. We've got talent. All right, the guest is just to join us now. Radio 1103.5 FM, please. And the time now 24 minutes. Now, don't take command from 3 o'clock. The program now, Diaspora Entertainment Connection, have our on top celeb for hot seat. We'll go take a message from Oris Boys Entertainment. After that one, we'll come play on Tanai Brown, Bravest. The Bravest. Who is the Bravest? We'll go no. Radio 1, 103.5 FM, News, Talk, and Sports Station. They come back. No.
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0: touring Europe. They enter France, enter Netherlands, just the travel share, you know. And sincerely speaking, if you're not following these people, you are missing. So that you will never travel go but go like me. At least we could watch them. But yeah, they follow them for Facebook. So all the whole places where they go, even Hit Right Inc. and the VIP code, all of them, Mr. Jerry himself, all of them, anywhere where they go, I mean, when they talk about Diana Elliott Tomlin, the CEO of Music Media Management, any show where they go like this, a massive crowd, 90 DT. And before they believe saying that we love entertainment pass for Nigeria, especially for Lagos here. But I don't know, say, you want people, they do themselves, sir. I'll go lie for you. I swear down, those guys, they do themselves. See the kind people for shows. Even this Soul Rebel song, this Be Mindful, where I think say now one kind song. I say this is a very powerful song. We don't they make waves. He don't they make waves. Plus, including Honey Dutch Pot from My Ship. And then Tiny Eye Brown is not left out at all. All of them, they just they come out very, very strong. And I just wish them all the best. I won't play on that jingle from Hits Right Inc. and VIP code in conjunction with Music Media Management with them put together, so that carry your pen and your paper as they hear the number where they go call out, you say go write them down. If you send them message, send them message, preferably tell them what you want. As an artist, you want to promote yourself, they will talk to you, or you want Ori's Boys to do a sound for you, for your music, making create beat for you. Be anything where you want to do a concern sound, you know, just that line, those numbers, just reach out to those numbers and then you will thank me for it. And I promise you. 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No, make you no touch that dialogue. We still there, select for us it. We still the start whenever everyone. And don't forget, say story plenty. Pella, you doing wedding yesterday with Jarvis. No be smart thing, I tell you. Who say money no they stop nonsense? Who say money no they stop noises? They can't people. And they ask myself question. I say, Pascal, who born you? When are they watch as people they throw money yesterday? Anyway, sha, moku go listen to this jingle. After that, we'll talk about Pella wedding. For those of you where don't watch and too, you go tell me what you experience. Money they discontract beg. 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

Rider song one I just listened to finish. And the song of My Sheba, he titled that one Melaline. They ask you, say, why you go bleach your skin? Beautiful color where God give you. You can't want change up to another color. Don't you know that black is beautiful? Black is beautiful. Sometimes, we where God give light skin like this. You know, the two, for me, I don't know about others, so the thing, because if not, say, person, I know too care. Maintaining this color, they're expensive. Waiting person, shaving our skin will go rotten when the breath come out. When you stop to the breath now, no matter the amount of cream we don't use for your body, now useless, now you don't they useless because you go rotten. Those people, they like your skin. You have a smooth skin. Your skin tone is cool, it's nice. All of them, when you stop to the breath, all of them go run away. So, what will be the two reasons you go to spend money? Color, if they tell God, say, no, sabi, what you need to do? Why would God give you that color? You will sabi, you know how they create you. Now, that's a message from My Sheba, you know, telling you that leave your skin the way we God to create you. All right, we're still here, Radio 1103.5 FM. The program still be select for hot seat on top the levels. Yes, one talk about, before I go waka come out, I go still play the song of Soul Rebel. This one in the tale, Majesty, making listing. You want to talk to King Majesty. So we will listen to that King Majesty before waka come out from Soul Rebel. We don't play Cold War from Tanai Brown. So a little goofy. What is good for the other they talk about when I go school? Me, I know sabi that one. They say it's good for the ganja. The other they talk about. So, but before that time, we will talk about this Bella and Jarvis. This we all a lot of people sabi Bella na TikToker in B, popular TikToker. We don't make millions, billions, in fact, on top TikTok. But me, I know even know what they do on top the TikTok. People started to the boom those days, say, na illiterating be, na this, na that. Play. She call in, call jam this Jarvis of a girl. And you know the unique thing about these two people, Jarvis will be the lady. He goes school. Bella no go school. Bella no go school. Jarvis senior Bella for age. Do you understand? Bella no the fee speak correct English. Jarvis they speak correct. You see, should I say this one that they complement each other? I no understand. Because I remember the time where Bella go crash one car when the video and save the shot. That time Jarvis say me femo. I know once again. So I watched that this thing online, you know. Then fast forward to the wedding of yesterday. Popular presenter, who would take that the freeze take no. He get waiting talk on top X in the troll people with the yab Bella. Say Bella no go school. He came on. Can they ask them? He get as interpret it. And it's true. It's true. Money. If you know how to make them, no, they ask you whether you go to school or not. After all, go to our streets now. All those ones where they carry file up and down with the tie for neck, they jump. I beg to apply. Every company will tell them, say, no vacancy. Just to tell you, say, education is good, yes, but it's not a guarantee that you will get work. If you go to school, forget the talent where you get. You're on your own. Now peanut now you go they receive where you know if you take do anything. But if you go school, come gather and join the talent where Baba God give you. Hey, see Pella now. Pella no go school. Some people will be doctor, we don't reach PhD. Go feed the work for me, go they pay them better salary. Person will no go school low. I know be saying a politics thing they do. Because sometimes when I discuss with some people, some men, he just told me three things. Say if I want to make money for Nigeria, now three things I go feel put in my head if I get the mind. Number one, crime. Either Yahoo Yahoo or ritual. Number two, politics. And then number three, religion. Make I just share know how to talk.
how to brainwash people using the holy book. See, it don't pure for me. Me, I go to waka, they travel around the world with security. The members of my church go to buy sticker from me, take the protect their own house. Why me, I get security. Oh my goodness. And they thought this is just a laugh. And if you check them, don't be saying a lie. Some of these big religious people, they sell handkerchief, they sell water, they sell oil, they sell mantle, not whether they sell. And gullible us, we'll be members, go use our hard-earned money. They buy those things as protection. But they get security where they guard them wherever they go. Some of them, they drive bulletproof cars. But now sticker there on top of our Bible, sticker there on top of our car, sticker there for our door. People, where they look for flat, where they look for two-bedroom or three-bedroom flat. Each door carry one different sticker. And for those where we say nothing good for them, where we say them derichered, kind of, or them poor, might use poor, where they live for one room, maybe one room apartment for face me, I face you. You go see as stickers, they fight for space. Each year, for instance now, for January now, 2027, where the go soon show face. Maybe this year on 2026 is my year of breakthrough. Then see there for that one room, oh, 2027, another sticker, they go buy them from the same church, oh, they go come by, 2027 is my year of divine connection. They see that at one room, oh, 2028. It's funny, but the thing they make me vex. So put that aside. Now, Pella no day inside politics. Pella no day do ritual. Pella no day inside religion. But Pella is a multi-millionaire. Simply because they use his own talent where God give him. He discovered him on time. We day here, a man of your type go use book where you go feel it, understand, take the deceive you. So I'm going to tell you, make you they pay tight 10 times. I just talk. So I'm going to say, best way they hustle. You suffer until God bless you. You can't get one job. They can't tell you, say, the first salary where they go pay you in a month, make you bring and come church as a first fruit. My brother, now who do us? You do everything. So if you carry that whole money, now waiting, God is not an author of confusion. How God go there wicked, tell you say, he no say he go still go work for the next month too before they pay you another salary. I go hear somebody now go tell me say, God go show miracle. If God be like that, Jesus Christ for bow for Satan, I say to carry and go tempt him for that when he finish fasting. Is for you to know your Bible yourself. See, Pelana, if you see wedding yesterday, I just sit down, I just think. Like at the top, people they ask me, I say, Talo Bibi Papa self. Latibo, Debo. Eh? Kilo De? People, when they spray money, they don't spray money, you know, say you can't ruffle our currency. They bring something without that thing, a carton, no, I be they just buy that thing because of. Now, bondu. Nobody come bring out a yay. That's how your food cold catch me. Well, congratulations to Pella and his sweetheart, Jarvis. And Pella again, you see as it in the bill. Pella na Yoruba boy. Jarvis is from Edo. Do you understand? Then Pella na Muslim. Jarvis na Christian. So we just wish them all the very best in this year. Nation. And you, if you learn one or two from their wedding, the way wedding test and I play, today they are husband and wife. All of now, where they are, where they wish them well, where they wish them bad. They don't finally marry. Okay, now still Radio 1, 103.5 FM, 9 BDs, and the program still be select for hot seat, and the voice one of the here, and the voice of Kim Passy for real. Yes. My better half on the program, she still observe her leave, and so last week Sunday she just decided to come around just to be with us and to do the program. So, and my producer Omolola Olamijulo, she said they won't come and they listen.
All right, I promise you, I say Agoplona, the song of So Rebel, which she titled King Majesty. So, we could go listen to So Rebel. With this one, which she titled King Majesty. I come back, Nana.

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Nadia, we're still there, and if you check your time now, 56 minutes, you don't take come off from 3 o'clock. You may say remain 4 minutes, make 4 o'clock and attention. Make no forget to say 4 pom-pom, then go bring in the network news. So now, so myself, they soon pack my Kaya and Kaya says, they come out from studio. I want to salute you all over now. Follow me for Facebook, on top my Facebook page, which is Pascal. I salute you now. And a special salute to Hitright Inc., VIP Code, and Music Media Management, Dinah, Elliot Tomlin, and Jerry Allo. Plus, including Oritz Entertainment, I salute you now for una decisive moko do this one on top this level. Next week, Sunday, now another time for fresh edition of the program. And God's willing. Anyway, sure, we could do that day. Some people know they like that word, God's willing. But anyway, we won't be. Don't master us for here. We take time to forget us small, small. But the thing is, by next week, Sunday, within the week, we go check inside this our three artists because they are very busy right now. They do music tour, like I said earlier, around the world, showcasing their music and making, you know, making fans and all of that. So any one of them will go feed day free by next week. That person then will be our guest for next week and Sunday. Special salute to you, Oluchi Friday, Ebony Babe, my better half on the program, and to you, Omolala or Lamijula, will be the producer of the program. My name be Pascal Ike. If you call me Kim Passy for real, you will be my friend. And if you call me Money Stops Nonsense, you know, make mistake at all. You know, mistake at all, because truly for this life, money they stop nonsense. That way, no like make somebody do you, make yourself no do another person. Una, good afternoon.

0: to organisations call for more investment in rescue support. Lutheran Church of Christ in Nigeria warns against human traffickers. Troops foil attempted terrorist attack on four operating bases in Zamfara State. The commentary is on the imperative of being our legal keeper. You can follow us on Instagram and X at Radio Nigeria HQ and on Facebook at facebook.com/Radio Nigeria Network. Now we need some detail. Nigeria and Saudi Arabia are set to deepen trade, investment, and tourism cooperation. June 2nd, Nigeria and Saudi Arabia diaspora investment and tourism exhibition summit, scheduled to hold in Nigeria. Secretary of Nigeria's Diaspora Commission, NIFC, Dr. Sunilasi, said the summit will bring together investors, business leaders, and members of the Nigerian diaspora from Saudi Arabia. They explained that the event would explore investment opportunities in sectors including energy, agriculture, tourism, healthcare, technology and real estate, while facilitating business partnership between both countries. The Ministry of Foreign Affairs of foreign Algerians against illegal migration through its power desert and the dangerous Mediterranean Sea crossings. The warning followed a meeting in Abuja between the Ministry spokesperson, Kimi Adeyemefa, and an Algerian survivor from the irregular migration, Mr. George Emmanuel. Emmanuel recounted how a boat accident to the Mediterranean claimed the lives of 15 migrants during an attempt to reach the home. The Ministry said the federal government remained concerned about the human cost of irregular migration was promoting safe and regular migration pathways. It urged Nigerians, especially young people, to avoid false promises of traffickers and smugglers that often end in tragedy. The head of civil service of the Federation, Mrs. D. Walton Jack, has called for effective use of federal civil service strategy implementation plan 2026-2030, SSIP 30, to strengthen institutional performance as the region's formation and deliver greater value to Nigerians. She made a call in Abuja at the workshop for directors, directors generals and head of federal government agencies and their status on design and development of SSIP 30. The head of service, Mrs. Walton Jack, described engagement as a critical step in establishing a blueprint to guide professionalism in the service as a plan for 2021-2025 exercise. According to her, lessons from the review would provide a strong foundation to shape the next phase of public service reforms, looking at the development of the FCSSIP 30 could not be undertaken by the Office of the Head of Civil Service of the Federation alone, but should be co-created by those whose institutions manage people and are responsible for delivering services to citizens.
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2: 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Chief Guest of Honor, the Vice President of the Federal Republic of Nigeria, Senator Kashim Shettima, QCON. 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Guest speaker, renowned scholar, Professor Patrick Lumumba, chairman of the occasion, Engineer Austin Kambu. 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Venue, Dill Event Center, Asaba. 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
0: Thank you for being there. We continue stories from the World Health. UNICEF and World Health Organization, WHO, have called for governments to pledge investment in breastfeeding support. We warn that millions of mothers and children simply lack access to essential services despite proven health and economic benefits of breastfeeding. In a joint statement to mark World Breastfeeding Week, UNICEF Executive Director Patrick Russell and the WHO Director General Dr. Tedros Adhanom Ghebreyesus described breastfeeding as one of the most effective and affordable interventions for improving child survival, maternal health, and long-term development. He noted that while global breastfeeding rates have improved over the past decade, progress remains uneven, with many countries still falling short of international targets because of weak policies, inadequate services, and poor enforcement of regulations protecting breastfeeding. They attributed the gains to sustained investments, programs, and policies to support mothers and families, but stressed that the coverage of breastfeeding services remains low, particularly in low-income countries, fragile settings, and humanitarian emergencies. Russell and Tedros explained that breastfeeding provides infants and young children with optimal nutrition, strengthens immunity, protects against life-threatening illnesses, and supports healthy brain development. The Global Health Union said evidence shows that practical and cost-effective interventions, including skilled breastfeeding support within health facilities, community-based counseling, maternity protection policies, and stronger regulation of the marginal breast milk substitutes, can significantly improve breastfeeding outcomes. The Lutheran Church of Christ in Nigeria has urged Nigerians to be wary of human traffickers, warning that the creators are increasingly exploiting social media and false promises of creative employment to units as unsuspecting young citizens. The church gave a permission during the annual National Awareness Raising Sunday in Kenya, Abuja. Kucha, the fourth set of human event centered around the global fight against human trafficking, was organized by the Civil Support Project and an anti-trafficking initiative of the church.
6: The Lutheran Church of Christ in Nigeria, LCCN, has mobilized its estimated 2.7 million members nationwide to intensify public awareness against human trafficking and irregular migration, describing the crime as a silent pandemic that requires a united response from religious institutions, government, and communities. Country Director of the Symbols of Hope Project, Reverend Emmanuel Gabriel, said the organization was training field actors from both Christian and Muslim backgrounds to recognize human trafficking as a humanitarian crisis rather than a religious or tribal issue.
7: It's an issue that affects humanity, and so we are educating and training faith actors to join forces together to bring an end to human trafficking and irregular migration.
6: The national president of the National Council of Women's Society, Princess Edna Zura, stressed that high-ranking individuals and adults were not immune to trafficking syndicates.
8: I call on the country, the government, our youth and priorities. Let us make sure that this youth get job to do. And let us find an engagement. This will go a long way.
6: The great reality of human trafficking was brought to light by Dina Samuel, a survivor whose harrowing testimony moved the congregation.
9: I found myself in California through my mother's sister. She connects me with another woman. And we stay at San Francisco. My mom took me as an outsider to help her to do some house chores. But at the end, she will connect me with a man that took me to a
6: the church said over the past 7 years, the project has supported about 3,000 returned migrants and survivors of human trafficking within and outside Nigeria. In Abuja, Musha Kucha, Radio Nigeria.
0: The special advisor to the President on Homeland Security, Major General Adinka Amadiwa, retired, says the President urged to deliver a secure, resilient, technology driven Homeland Security ecosystem capable of effectively addressing both current and emerging threats. He emphasized that achieving this objective requires sustained collaboration, intelligence sharing, and coordinated action across foreign institutions. Major General Amadiwa retired made a statement at the Homeland Security Stakeholders Meeting in Abuja that brought together heads and representatives of key ministries, departments, and agencies and cultural stakeholders. Deliberations at the meeting focused on the development of cultural frameworks for achieving all key parameters which includes implementation of the Unified Surveillance Program, which is an exploitation of anonymous platforms for criminal activities, strategies for improving border security and establishment of more effective and important cross-supporting and response mechanisms.
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10: The Institute of Human Virology, Nigeria, has been collaborating with stakeholders to ensure healthy living for Nigerians. Eagle Square, the Radio Nigeria Public Accountability Program, this Monday at 7:30 in the evening, beams its satellite on the activities of the Institute and the Executive Director, International Research Center of the Institute, Professor Alashmi Abimuku, renders account of stewardship.
11: We have supported over 9 TB reference labs across the country. 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
0: Continuing on stories from the security sector, troops of Sector 2, Operation Pasa Nyema, recovered from an attempted terrorist attack on the border bridge base at Kaswan Tanji in the Northern Motor Local Government area of Zamfara State. A statement by the Acting Deputy Director, Army Public Relations, 8th Division, Lieutenant Colonel Malani Utropa, explains that the troops responded with coordinated firepower and 50 heavy casualties on the attackers and forcing them to retreat. The statement says the sustained pursuit led to rescue of 9 captured civilians who were safely recovered. It follows that troops have secured the area and have conducted exploitation operations to determine the full extent of the terrorist losses and ensure the safety of surrounding communities. The military, however, confirmed that one armed officer and one police officer had lost their lives during the extended fire. 2 soldiers had also sustained gunshot wounds and were evacuated by air for advanced medical treatment. The statements, Mrs. Reports, segregated on social media, claimed that 6 security personnel were killed, describing as inaccurate. As a workplace, the APC Integrity Group says it is fully convinced that former governor of Nasarawa State and former senator representing Nasarawa South, Tanko Alamakura, stands out as the most suitable candidate for the position of Director General of the APC Presidential Campaign Council. The group identifies Dr. Alamakura as one of the few founding fathers of the progressive movement, whose political journey has been defined by discipline, integrity, humility, and service. In a statement, the national coordinator, Mr. Ibrahim Roman, and secretary, a good local couple. Observe the role of the undergrad, the growth and consolidation of APC, particularly in the North Central region, across the country, must also be connected. They maintain that the former government has consistently demonstrated commitment to the ideals of the party and also maintain foreign relationships across political, ethnic, and religious lines. The APC's integrity group therefore urges the leadership of the party and all relevant stakeholders to consider Senator Tanko Alamakura for the position of Director General. The APC Presidential Campaign Council, expressing confidence as appointed with strengthened party cognition and enhancing APC's prospects of securing sound victory in the 2027 presidential election. Next is a summary of major events.

0: and the Indian Army in the East was named Africa's best national army counter-terrorism operations for 2025 by African Security Watch. The award was presented to the Chief of Army Staff, Lieutenant General Wahid Taibo, at Army Headquarters in Abuja, after it was received on behalf of the Army and African Security Watch Award in Banjul, the Gambia. In a statement by Acting Director of Army Public Relations, Colonel Apollonia Anene, Lieutenant General Taibo described the honor as a tribute to the courage and professionalism of Nigerian Army personnel. Still on security, the Minister of Defense, General Christopher Musa, retired in the week, announced plans that the federal government increase the salary of personnel of the armed forces of Nigeria to advance the fight against insecurity and boost the welfare of the personnel. The minister made this known in Abuja during a one-day training and financial empowerment workshop organized for widows and wives of military personnel. Also in the week, the Nigerian Hydrological Service Agency raised alarm of flooding across 27 states between July 30th and August 6th, 2026, warning that rising river levels could trigger significant river-wide flooding in vulnerable communities if other preventive measures were not taken. The state expected to experience significant flooding include Niger, Kaduna, Kwara, Delta, Kogi, and Edo. In its latest hydrological forecast, Director General of NISA, Umar Mohammed, said 53 key river monitoring stations were currently at risk, with critical locations including Katsina Ada on the Katsina Ada River, Itoki on the Aya River, and Onisha on the River Niger, under close surveillance due to rising water levels. He warned that the anticipated flooding could disrupt communities, schools, healthcare facilities, markets, places of worship, and farmland. And xenophobic attack in South Africa. South African President Cyril Ramaphosa, in the week under review, dispatched a special envoy to Abuja to attend bilateral ties and deliver a personal message to President Bola Tinubu. South Africa's Minister of International Relations and Cooperation, Zabona Zamola, who led the delegation, said the visit underscores Pretoria's commitment to preserve a long-standing relationship between both countries while acknowledging Nigeria's historical role in supporting South Africa's liberation from apartheid.
1: This selfless act of solidarity remains deeply entrenched in the minds of many people of South Africa, remains deeply indebted to the people of Nigeria for their sacrifice. President Ramaphosa and the government elites have been unspoken against any intolerance, including xenophobia, racism, homophobia, violence, discrimination directed at individuals within our borders.
0: Responding on behalf of President Tinubu, Nigeria's Minister of State for Foreign Affairs, Ambassador Abdullah Ibikonaye, called on South Africa to take urgent and concrete action to end recurring Afrophobic attacks against Nigeria and other African nationals, as the attack has strained relations between Africa's two largest economies despite decades of strategic cooperation. Through of continental matters, the federal government during the week urged the House of Representatives to expedite the passage of the African Continental Free Trade Area Diversification Bill. Minister of Industry, Trade and Investment, Dr. Joakim Obumoli, who made the appeal at National Assembly in Abuja, described the proposed legislation as a key step towards unlocking Nigeria's trade and investment potential across Africa. Dr. Obumoli pointed out that the proposed legislation was essential for Nigeria's implementation of the agreement, noting that it would provide the legal framework required to fulfill the nation's commitment under the Continental Trade Pact. During the week, Nigeria joined the global community to mark World Hepatitis Day, which calls on the government and political leaders to develop the political will to tackle chronic viral hepatitis. Medical experts also advocated urgent action to drive improvements in prevention, diagnosis, and treatment of people living with chronic viral hepatitis B and C. The week also witnessed the commemoration of the World Day Against Trafficking in Persons to raise awareness about the criminal nature of human trafficking and to promote as well as protect the rights of victims.
2: And the flows of manpower. So that is one lesson African leaders and policymakers can learn. We must be serious about checkmating human trafficking because it is depriving us our manpower.
0: The Director General of the World Trade Organization, Dr. Ngozi Okonjo-Iweala, advised African countries to seize great comparative advantages by harnessing abundant renewable energy potential to power mineral processing. Dr. Okonjo-Iweala, who gave the advice in a presentation at the 7th African Emerging Market Forum in Abuja, explained that African economies needed to step up in adding value to its numerous minerals to boost their chances in heightening global trade resilience and broadening global economic base to attract needed investment.

0: where we are now a major change in Nigeria's approach to addressing the challenge of out-of-school children through the adoption of Kaduna State Household Mapping Model and the National Framework for Identifying and Returning Children to School, a new approach which will be implemented across the 6 states of the Federation and Central African Territory, will replace reliance on broad estimates with accurate household-level data. Working with the National Bureau of Statistics, the Federal Ministry of Education will undertake a nationwide mapping exercise to identify the exact number of out-of-school children, where they live, and how old they belong to, making it easier for government at all levels to reach them with targeted interventions. That's the summary of events within the week. I am Aziza Tusani.
1: Next is sports update. Nigeria wants to commit to Johnny and pilot Okeya Beto, which started on the plate in the semi-finals of the men's tandem beam sprint parallel track cycling event at the Commonwealth Games in Glasgow. The Nigerian duo clocked 12.026 seconds to finish the fifth in qualifying today, with only the top 4 teams advancing to the semi-finals. Track and field events will wrap up today with Nigeria victory in the men's and women's 4x100-meter qualifying races this afternoon, with finals coming up later in the evening. Also this evening, Ruth also applied the nation's flag in the women's long jump final, while Team Nigeria remains a favorite in the mixed 4x100-meter relay final. Nigeria occupied fifth spot in the overall medal standings with 9 gold, 6 silver and 3 bronze, totaling 18. 15 athletes will represent Team Nigeria at the World Athletics Under 20 Championships in Eugene, Oregon, United States of America. The Athletics Federation of Nigeria, AFN, yesterday announced the team, which comprises 5 male and 10 female athletes. Headlining the list is 19-year-old Jessica Ochi, who won silver in the women's shot put event in the ongoing Commonwealth Games in Scotland. The Nigerian team will compete in the 100, 200, 400-meter races, 100-meter hurdles, shot put, discus throw, 4x100-meter and 4x100-meter relays. The Under-20 World Athletics Championships run from 5 to 9 August 2026 in the United States of America. The lastly, FIFA President Gianni Infantino has made a U-turn and cancelled proposed plans to sell minority stakes in the World Cup. This follows a lack of support from UEFA, CONCACAF, the AFC, and 2 members of the FIFA hierarchy. And that's all to you, so I am Kalichi Broderick.
2: The commentary is on the imperative of Bernardi Mosquito. It is written by Ryan Wong of our plant desk. No one is an island. This standard saying reminds us that human beings are created to live together and depend on one another. Whatever affects one member of society eventually affects everyone. Being our neighbor's keeper simply means showing kindness, compassion, empathy, and concern for the well-being of others. These qualities define our humanity. They not only bring comfort to those in need, but also give the giver a deep sense of fulfillment. Life is full of challenges. Economic hardship, illness, bereavement, displacement, insecurity, and natural disasters can affect anyone at any time. During such difficult moments, people need practical support, encouragement, and hope. Sometimes, a simple act of kindness can change the course of someone's life. A neighbor is not just the person living next door. A neighbor is anyone we come across daily, at home, at work, in school, on the road, in places of worship, or in the marketplace. Our responsibility is to care for one another, regardless of tribe, religion, or social status. Sadly, this spirit of communal living is gradually fading. There was a time when people would say, "Your problem is our problem." But today, the attitude often seems to be, "It is your problem, solve it yourself." Indifference has become a growing concern in many societies. One common example is the increasing tendency for people to record videos of accident victims or people involved in violent confrontations instead of offering help or calling emergency responders. In many cases, valuable time is lost while people seek social media content rather than saving lives. According to the World Health Organization, road traffic crashes claim about 1.19 million lives globally every year, while millions more suffer serious injuries. In many emergencies, prompt assistance within the first few minutes can make the difference between life and death. Nigeria also continues to face serious security challenges. Cases of kidnapping, banditry, and violent crime have weakened trust within communities. It is particularly painful when criminals target people they know personally and subject them to inhumane treatment. Such actions represent the opposite of being our neighbor's keeper. Another disturbing trend is the sale of fake medicines, especially online. The World Health Organization estimates that one in every 10 medical products in low and middle-income countries is substandard or falsified. Equally disturbing are the activities of fake religious leaders who manipulate vulnerable people with false promises and exploitative financial demands. Genuine religious leaders are called to provide hope, comfort, and moral guidance, not to take advantage of those facing difficult circumstances. It is therefore time to revive the spirit of communal living that once defined society. This does not mean rejecting modern civilization or technological advancements. Rather, it means combining the positive values of our traditional communities, which are love, cooperation, honesty, and mutual support, with the realities of modern life. Leaders at every level must lead by example. Political leaders, traditional rulers, community leaders, parents, teachers, and religious leaders should promote unity, compassion, and peaceful coexistence through both words and actions. Every individual also has a role to play. We can check on elderly neighbors, assist accident victims by contacting emergency services, support vulnerable families, volunteer in community activities, donate to genuine causes, and simply show kindness in our daily interactions. Small acts of compassion often produce lasting impacts. Research has consistently shown that communities where people trust and support one another experience low crime rates, better mental well-being, and stronger social cohesion. Ultimately, being our neighbor's keeper is the foundation of a peaceful, secure, and progressive society. The kindness we extend today may one day return to us when we need it most.
3: We shall follow them with the commentary on the prayership of being our neighbor's keepers, as mentioned by Randy Gorman. For the update, our Pooja, Omahe, and Arunkiti, as well as Opakat and Ibadan, are all caught up in temperatures between 25 to 22 degrees Celsius. Known as mostly cloudy temperature at 27 degrees Celsius, while Mina is experiencing intermittent clouds with temperature at 27 degrees Celsius. To end the news, there's a recap of the major stories. Nigeria and Saudi Arabia diaspora investment summit to hold in Abuja. International organizations have called for more investment in prestigious support. Lutheran Church of Christ in Nigeria has warned against activities of human traffickers. We've reported that troops have formed attempted terrorist attack on four operating bases of our state. That's the news. It is by the Bahrain Tribal Production Team. I am Ali Fafa. Still in the network service of Radio Nigeria, next is Entertainment Waves. Stay tuned.
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0: 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Whatever it consumes is gone forever.
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0: Violence gives birth to destruction. Pains. Losses and death.
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4: My son, the male child of every family, a mother's precious treasure, an everlasting friend to his father, a sister's confidant, a brother's first experience of trust and unwavering love, and an important part of shaping the society for a better future.
5: 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He has also endowed him with the qualities that distinguishes a child and makes a parent proud.
6: My sons are God's priceless gift to me. They are the seed of the righteous. They are mighty on the earth. They are blessings, and I love them so dearly.
7: About my boy child, I would say he's my good friend. As a matter of fact, he calls me by my first name all the time. I have a very good relationship with him. Every morning when he goes to school, I'll be the one to dress him up for school. So he's my good friend.
8: My son means a lot to me. He's somebody who is positive, is brilliant, always making effort. And that gives me joy, you know. He's somebody that will always, you know, is always there. That's my son for you.
9: My sons, they're my responsibility and able to provide, teach, nurture, guide them through the way of life. They complete me and they're everything to me. Literally, they are my heart.
10: I have that confidence and say that God blessed me with a nice boy. And I will try the much I could as a father to give him a good life.
11: My son needs a lot of guidance and still needs to be protected. He's always been my sweet, sweet boy. He's always been a kind child. He's very sensitive, so he needs extra attention. I am here to love him through all his mistakes, to love him through all those steps that he's taken, even as he matures into a man. That's my son, and I love him to death.
1: It is important to note that it will be almost impossible to have a safe world for our girl child if we do not give the male child the appropriate attention and training needed.
12: We should just show love to our sons. We should let them experience what it means to be loved. We should show them how to love. It's so important, and that cannot be, you know, overlooked. No child is less important, so we should make a boy feel important too. The way we champion and we talk about the girl child, we should talk about the boy child as well and make them feel heard, make them feel understood, and make them feel that we accept them just the way they are. The danger of not paying proper attention to the boy child is that they could go astray. There's a whole lot of problems and challenges they can face if we don't pay attention to them. So it's important to pay close attention to our sons and help them navigate life properly.
1: That was the opinion of the founder of Boys Lives Matter Foundation, Nkechi Macaulay. Our boys are children who also need love, affection, tutoring, mentoring to grow into responsible adults. They need to be understood, supported, and loved. So, pay attention to the boy child, and the world will be a better place for us all.

0: Ladies and gentlemen, how you are doing? How are your work? 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Keep listening. 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
1: 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If you listen

to the last jingle now by the voice of Princess. You can remember her now. She be comedian that time, yes. You don't take small to personal friend to personal manner, you know. Alright, so we thank God the shift they move on. 25 minutes to 5 o'clock. We just finished the network news at 4. The last network news will come at 10 o'clock by His Grace for night. We'll bring you that one. So you can all listen to the bulletin, the news, and many things there. So, music galore. With this story, some very powerful programs they were supposed to bring you, especially from our network belt, but it no go possible for now. So, a carry court of appeal, they meet you, they beg, say, make you no vex. As that one, no day, I go play you music. You go remember, I don't play Bob Marley earlier today, but Bob Marley, you talk of Lucky Dube. Then Lucky Dube, you talk of one powerful Nigerian when in Mamana, Benin. Mamana from a Edo State. Majek Odumi, Faosheke, Majek Fashek. Now we know him. I didn't get this popular track. It's still a drizzle. Small for Ikeja Axis here. When I did, more we hear us. Well, in a day life again. Painful loss, but such is life.

another. Sit back and relax and listen to a brother. Moreover, we were meant for each other. I buy humility, keep official letters. Big girl, understand, I try to see that my past is too clean. He makes me think like all I wanna do is slide in between. Tell me and you, we can just be friends. So be my wife, we can be like this until the end. No need to strike, just don't be for us. Too great, we need a life to tell me, we need that.

Ladies and gentlemen, how you are doing? How are your work? You are starting listening to Radio Wong among the 103.5 FM. Keep listening. Thank you very much. You're welcome. Ladies and gentlemen, how you are doing? How are your work? You are starting listening to Radio Wong among the 103.5 FM. Keep listening. Thank you very much. You're welcome.

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2: 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Ajiro, okay, your guy Mandy here. And 5 o'clock, just one more minute. Make 5 o'clock start attention. And the programming done, the waka, they go. Yes, today is Sunday. And Friday, just like Sunday now, one of the days when we don't set aside to worship. Of course, they worship God every day. But some days they major. Those days, they talk of Sabbath. Sunset on Friday evening at about 6 p.m. it could start. Then Saturday, sunset at about 6 o'clock, it go end. That's so it be that time. But now, the Gregorian calendar will operate. And the Sunday things will do. The other religion, they do Friday. They call it Jumat, even though that one too, they change. But today na Sunday, just one. Religion is something we must talk about, and today na Sunday na church people, and for the news we hear different things. We don't hear activities of different prophets for news. We don't see different things. But the only thing, when I want to ask you and me, as today na Sunday, the good church Christian, how many of us they really read our Bible? How many of us, you know, they really read the Bible? How many of us they ask questions? You get one story for Acts of Apostles, say the Christians at Biri, and I saw that they call that place Biri. Say those ones go house, go check. Can't see, say, what did they preach? Be so. How many of us they read? Well, the Bible aside, me, I know, say, this part of the world, our reading culture, they poor. Generally, our reading culture, they poor. So if our reading culture, they poor, I feel also infer, I feel also think and put mouth for the matter, say, our reading the Bible also they poor. Many people, how many of us they take Bible go church? Many they masquerade with phone now. My phone didn't sell my Bible, but the truth be say your phone a distraction you will create, because WhatsApp will they pop up, this one they pop up, TikTok and all those kind of things. Some churches don't make efforts to regulate, say, if you come to church, use real Bible, we don't want phone, we don't want tablet. But some of the adherents, that is the people or the members when they inside that church, they hear that different things they see they happen. Now the issue of dressing for church, now we want to talk about the issue of dressing. Some people say, no matter, now heart the God they look. But look, a man, we could not hit too much on the women folk. Man, when we wear jagajaga jeans, when be like, say, the tiara. Sometimes, if you don't look well, sometimes if you don't look well, it could be like, say, na person might know to correct upstairs. Now you can't wear that kind of jeans. So, then they talk one thing, say, dress the way you want to be addressed. Generally, this Africa, will they dress well generally? Now, when this cultural crisscross can they change? Some people won't dress like French, some won't dress like German, some won't dress, you know, when cultures can they jam culture. Otherwise, generally, Africa they dress well. So, now, Radio 1 with the 103.5 FM, do good, now the way yourself could get good. 3 minutes from 5 o'clock, 6 o'clock, major news in English language will reach you. 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

right, I don't play you different music. The last one, David Adeleke, Omo Babalu, husband of Chioma Odigbariski. All right, get one book we read at Adeleke, Goch Alone, not a geography textbook, but this one at Adeleke. Now, the governor of Osun State is now still the same Adeleke, and the party went in there, now they call him Accord. You get one more to Honda, the Honda Accord, that one different, but this time around, talk of a political party. What would they call the Accord Party? And in the last 2 weeks, different things they happened for Osun State. Capital of Osun now, Oshogbo. Osun State, they be the state of the living spring. You understand that kind of thing? You could go see one water spring. Day for that Osun State. You know that kind of thing. So the election is not there. Officially, for the whole Nigeria, the big election when they come, officially campaign never starts, but you know, many things they happen. They see billboard, signboard for Lagos State, Ogun State. I see one winning team, like 5 or 6 pictures of different people inside the same picture. So the politics time don't reach, but we need peace. We need how do they call it? Multi-party democracy. And democracy means people go choose their leader. Now what do we need this time around? So we get the federal government, the day for Abuja, we get the state government for Lagos, the day for Ikeja, for Ogun State, the day for Okemoson, for Abeokuta. Then we get the local government. Local government, the issue of local government autonomy is TDA, that is allocation, as they do for Nigeria, the money now, the oil wealth and the other resources, with the share them. The states could get their own. We get a federal accounts allocation committee, I mean, the revenue allocation, mobilization and fiscal commission. So we did there, they do their work. But for Nigeria, you get one language where they speak, true federalism. We think that word mean true federalism. So if true federalism, that means untrue or false federalism. Well, for federal system of government, the federating units, that is the subset, some one language we use for Nigeria now, we call them subnational. Federal system of government, the subnational, or maybe I just call them the states. The states, they pay money to the federal, which is the center. That one I be federal system of government. But for Nigeria, don't try also. Now the federal government, now they pay to the states for Nigeria. Now make, if they listen from time to time, you will hear true federalism. Now, we didn't bring that matter. Then, different types of engineering, the mechanical, electrical, civil. We even get one we call avionics. We have materials, meteorological and materials engineering. Some say that they do mechanical. Some say they do production engineering. You know, different branches of engineering. So, how we go take a engineer or re-engineer our country so that the roads, the electricity, stable power supply. Now some of these things we won't do for the election when they come. Then we get this National Peace Committee. I remember those days, those state election, the hot National Peace Committee got to go, you know, beneath city that time. So we believe strongly for here, Radio Nigeria now, uplifting the people and uniting the nation. We believe, say, the election will come and go for Osun, and it will be peaceful. Winner will come, and those who are not win too will come. But everybody now winner, because Nigeria is our country, and we must do better for them. So the registration of voters don't close. Now, I'm not going to display the names of contestants, and I think

0: And then when they come up, and that one are our traditional institutions, our KBSC, some people they call them Alaye Lua, some traditional ruler. So the matter on the Ghana momentum now say they need to provide constitutional provision for traditional ruler inside our constitution. That matter on the gather traction. People they talk about time. But we never know as it will go. I remember, say we do constitutional conference. If you remember the last 20 years, even on that Jonathan, we did constitutional conference, you know. I remember when Dora Akunyili went on their life again. I remember she go on constitutional conference. Yaradua, that not president to the chief of staff, supreme headquarters, that should be Musa. Shehu Musa Yaradua, chief of staff, supreme headquarters, when I worked with Obasanjo, 76 to 79. I know say constitutional conference day when itself attend, you know, but we still define some people say military constitution. So, my brother, they talk plenty. But one point I want to make before we say, for your local environment, like me, I suppose I be member of NUJ. Some of them are be CDA, Community Development Association. For your church, for your moshalashi, all these small groups, waiting be your own role. Ah, the government, they don't do road for us. Ah, then they take light. For that, your small community, for your church, for your mosques, even for your family. And I be like 8 brothers. 8 times 4, 32. When I get 32 children, and I don't form one small community. Many of us, they deficient, they guilty, we're negligent. Get I don't care attitude, lackadaisical attitude, concerning that place where you they stay. Some people go chop biscuit away for your own compound. If you ask, you say, "Nami they sweep them." Now the answer when they will give you, "Nami they sweep them." If NUJ call meeting, you won't be NUJ like me. I be NUJ. If NUJ call meeting, you they go both local. That's his chapter for your corner. And for the state, we call it state council. You they go. Community Development Association. Maybe they say, "Come be ESCO, come be secretary." You go say, "I don't want wahala." When another person do it, you go they complain. When they call you, can't do, you don't agree to. Responsibility. Taking responsibility. Contributing your own quota. Maybe if you did here, chances are, happen chance, maybe you go get them right. But you don't want to do. Even for church, for mugs. Near my house, mugs, they, and the women, when they sweep, and they try, they come religiously, they go sweep, they go do everything, do them well. But you call some people, after all, they don't go pay me. After all this, after all of that. If church, you say church get workers, this, church worker, that. Some people just want to sneak into the church, sneak out. Wouldn't be your contribution. Especially for young person, upcoming. When, even if they give money, you still need to contribute. Physically, Yoruba say, ejelolo, and don't work again. You when they drive bicycle, ejelolo. So, the small doctrine just now be say, for that place where you belong, alumni, aluminium, old student association, old boys, they call me to you no go. Old boys feel come say, "Ah, we won't do solar for our school. Our school no get generator, we won't buy. Ah, this principal they retire, I don't old. Moku make her happy. How many years in service? Principal. The same school where we attend. I leave the school 30 years ago. Ah, you're gonna give excuse. Story. Let's say you're a big boy, you travel. If you drop money, 50k, 100k, man, I gotta this money, buy something for this principal. One wicked deep freezer. You know? So that kind of thing. So, make me and you, they do good. Good, not a loss. 103.5 FM Radio 1, 80. Okay, remember at 6 o'clock, the major news will come. Or Molola, Lami Julo, smart as some people they call her. She don't they hang for corner. Mr. Bastide, yes, 1035.
1: It don't cast, last. Now everybody go to breakfast.
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2: 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If you want to know the corner, we're there for Lagos, yes. And we thank God for His grace and mercy on us. Now, since 2 o'clock, we're the drag and they come. And rich programs, now we don't bring to you. We thank God. Thank you for your patience there. Well, for the ones who will not bring no vex, we go redouble our efforts to bring them to you another time. In another 15 minutes time, 6 o'clock, we'll knock attention. The smart lady, Omolola Olamijulo, good day here to bring you the news and all the plenty, plenty programs. Until that time, now your guy man, Ejiro Uke, and they say, stay blessed, shine on. You make the man a madman.

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I don't think it's necessary. 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

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take, take, take, take, take, take, take, take, take, take, take, take, take, take, take, take, take, take, take, take, take, take, take, take, take, take, take, take, take, take, take, take, take, take, take, take, take, take, take, take, take, take, take, take, take, take, take, take, take, take, take, take, take, take, take, take, take, take, take, take, take, take, take, take, take, take, take, take, take, take, take, take, take, take, take, take, take, take, take, take, take, take, take, take, take, take, take, take, take, take, take, take, take, take, take, take, take, take, take, take, take, take, take, take, take, take, take, take, take, take, take, take, take, take, take, take, take, take, take, take, take, take, take, take, take, take, take, take, take, take, take, take, take, take, take, take, take, take, take, take, take, take, take, take, take, take, take, take, take, take, take, take, take, take, take, take, take, take, take, take, take, take, take, take, take, take, take, take, take, take, take, take, take, take, take, take, take, take, take, take, take, take, take, take, take, take, take, take, take, take, take, take, take, take, take, take, take, take, take, take, take, take, take, take, take, take, take, take, take, take,

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Here's the major news at 6. On the table of Radio Nigeria, the best radio station of the year. First, the headlines. Cleric urges Christians to remain hopeful amid challenges. Operations resume after fire incident at Murtala Muhammad International Airport. Stakeholders call for regulation of real estate developers. U.S. suspends planned strikes on Iran pending peace deal. Now the news in full. I am Omolola Olamijulo. The General Overseer of the Redeemed Christian Church of God, Pastor Enoch Adeboye, has heard Christians not to lose hope in the face of challenges, describing setbacks as part of life's journey. Speaking during a sermon, Pastor Adeboye likened the Christian journey to a boxing contest, saying even champions can be knocked down but must rise again with renewed strength. Quoting Proverbs chapter 24, verse 16, the cleric reminded worshippers that although the righteous may fall repeatedly, they will rise again, urging believers not to allow delays or disappointments to weaken their faith. He encouraged Christians facing setbacks to remain steadfast in God, pray for renewed strength, and persevere, stressing that through champions never give up. Pastor Adeboye also expressed confidence that worshippers waiting on God for breakthroughs would receive answers to their prayers before the end of the church convention, urging Christians to remain faithful until the end. The senior pastor of Trinity House, Pastor Itua Igodalu, has urged readers, widowers, and their families not to give in to fear or discouragement, assuring them that God has a purpose and hopeful future for everyone who trusts in Him. Pastor Igodalu gave the advice at the annual Thanksgiving service of the Christian Widows and Widowers Empowerment Initiative, CWWE, in Lagos. He encouraged participants to cherish each day, trust God wholeheartedly, and remain steadfast in faith, reminding them that every season of life is under God's control. Earlier, the founder and convener of CWWE, Mrs. Beatrice Yusufu, said the Thanksgiving was organized to appreciate God for preserving the lives of members and their children, as well as his continued faithfulness to the organization over the years. The event also featured the distribution of food items, towels, and other gift package to registered members as part of CWWE's commitment to providing practical support alongside spiritual encouragement. A professor of special education in the University of Lagos, UNILAG, Professor Samuel Adeniyi, has called for more family, community, and government support to ensure children with disabilities are fully included and empowered to thrive in society. Professor Adeniyi, who made the call at a forum in Ikorodu, said inclusive education became globally recognized after the 1994 Salamanca Conference. He explained that the development marked a shift away from exclusion and segregation of persons with disabilities, promoting greater inclusion in society, noting that children with disabilities do not need pity but empowerment. The Dawn identified the home as a starting point of inclusion, urging parents to consciously reject negative cultural beliefs and discrimination and stop hiding children with disabilities from opportunities because of their challenges. The Federal Airport Authority of Nigeria (FAAN) says normal flight operations have resumed at Terminal 2 of the Murtala Muhammad International Airport, Lagos, following today's fire incident. In a statement by FAAN's Director of Public Affairs and Consumer Protection, Mrs. Obiageli Ora, the authority announces that passengers are being processed and flight operations are continuing as scheduled following the swift containment of the fire. FAAN says it's
Aerodrome Rescue and Firefighting Service promptly responded to the incident, preventing the fire from spreading and ensuring the safety of passengers and airport facilities. The authority also confirms that no casualties or injuries were recorded during the incident. Fan adds that the cause of the fire is yet to be determined, assuring the public that further details will be released as investigations continue. 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Reminder of our headlines. Cleric urges Christians to remain hopeful amid challenges. Operations resume after fire incident at Murtala Muhammad International Airport. Still to come, stakeholders call for regulation of real estate developers. U.S. suspends planned strikes on Iran pending peace deal. Plus sports, do stay tuned.

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Major news at 6. The Real Estate Developers Association of Nigeria, REDAN, has called for a regulatory framework for real estate developers, saying its absence is fueling fraud, multiple land sales, and building collapses across the country. Speaking at the National Housing Data Program workshop organized by the Federal Ministry of Housing and Urban Development in Abuja, REDAN President Oba Akintoye Adeoye said developers remain largely unregulated despite statutory oversight for other construction professionals. Oba Adeoye said the regulatory gap has encouraged fraudulent practices, weakened accountability, and exposed home buyers and investors to avoidable financial and safety risk. He proposed a regulatory model in which the federal government licenses developers while REDAN promotes professionalism, ethical conduct, and compliance with industry standards. The REDAN president added that the National Developers Registry, backed by a comprehensive regulatory framework, would strengthen consumer protection, restore confidence in the sector, and improve housing delivery nationwide. The Civil Defense Correctional Fire and Immigration Service Board, CDCFIB, has warned applicants to disregard a fake recruitment update claiming that a status check portal for the next phase of its recruitment will open tomorrow, August 3rd. The board issued the warning in a post on its official X handle, where it shared the purported recruitment notice and clearly marked it with a red fake watermark. According to the fudge notice, candidates who participated in recent medical screening will be able to check their recruitment status through the official portal from August 3rd. The document also carried an electronic signature falsely attributed to the Secretary of the Board, retired Major General A.M. Jibril. CDCFIB, however, disowned the document and urged applicants to rely only on information released through its verified communication channels for updates on the recruitment exercise. On a sad note, a female motorist has died after a vehicle veered off the road and crashed into a roadside building at Mangoro in Ward Elezik in the Agege area of Lagos. The Lagos State Traffic Management Authority, LASMA, confirmed the incident in a statement issued by its Director of Public Affairs and Enlightenment Department, Mr. Adebayo Taufik. It says the lone crash involved a Toyota Sienna with registration number LND162HB, and the impact claimed the driver's life instantly. According to the statement, LASMA officials on routine patrol responded promptly after receiving reports of the accident and carried out the necessary emergency response. Reacting to the incident, LASMA General Manager Mr. Olalekan Bakareoke described the crash as a painful reminder of the dangers of excessive speed and reckless driving, stressing that speed limits are life-saving measures intended to protect all road users. Mr. Bakareoke also urged motorists to ensure their vehicles are mechanically fit before embarking on any journey, warning that mechanical defects should be repaired without delay to prevent avoidable accidents. Now, away from Nigeria, United States President Donald Trump says he has cancelled planned strikes against Iran, provided a deal is reached quickly with the country. In a post on social media, President Trump said Iran and all the Middle Eastern countries had asked the United States to hold off on any attack, claiming the framework for an agreement had already been reached. The comments came amid reports that the United States and Israel were considering fresh military strikes on Iran. However, Iran's semi-official news agency denied asking the United States to suspend military action, describing President Trump's claims as false. Iran's acting defense minister, Mr. Majid Al-Raza, said Tehran considers every threat from its adversaries to be real and credible, even when viewed as psychological warfare.
Now on to sports. Nigeria's Flying Eagles slumped 0-2 against Burkina Faso in their last Group B game at the West African Football Union WAFU B Boys competition today in Cote d'Ivoire. That's why the loss, Nigeria's team finished top of the standings and will play Niger Republic in the semi-finals of this tournament on Wednesday, 5th August 2026. As Cote d'Ivoire won Group A with 6 points from 2 matches after 2 victories, 2-0 over Niger Republic yesterday and 5-0 over Benin Republic earlier. The Ivorians will play Burkina Faso in the second semi-final of the competition, which serves as a qualifying tournament for under-20 AFCON. Semi-final winners at the WAFU B tournament will qualify for the AFCON tournament next year in Ghana. Peace and security are inevitable to national development. Play a role in ensuring unity and peaceful coexistence in the country. To end the major news at 6, here again are the main items. The General Overseer of the Redeemed Christian Church of God, Pastor Enoch Adeboye, has urged Christians not to lose hope in the face of challenges, describing setbacks as part of life's journey. We had our normal flight operations. They have resumed at Terminal 2 of the Murtala Muhammad International Airport, Lagos, following today's fire incident. We also told you that the Real Estate Developers Association of Nigeria has called for a regulatory framework for real estate developers, saying its absence is falling fraud, multiple land sales and building collapses across the country. And on the foreign scene, United States President Donald Trump says he has cancelled planned strikes against Iran, provided a deal is reached quickly with the country. And I end the Radio 1 103.5 FM major news at 6 on your favorite news, talk, and sports station on the stable of Radio Nigeria, the best radio station of the year. Share your stories and eyewitness account with us. 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Presented by Olayinka Abodere. And I am Omolola Olamijulo. Good evening. Thank you for staying tuned.

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4: Have you heard the news? The federal government of Nigeria, through its direct benefit transfer program, has started the disbursement of 75,000 naira per household in three installments of 25,000, 25,000, 25,000 naira. Each recipient must have a validated national identification number, NIN, to receive the payment on behalf of their household members. To benefit, your household must be in the National Social Register of Poor and Vulnerable Households in Nigeria. The federal government's direct benefit transfer program is helping to reduce the effect of suffering while promoting financial and economic inclusion for the poor and vulnerable population in Nigeria.
5: Sunana Safiya Ismail, ni daga Gwagwalada Area Council, a karkashin Giri, ina da yara bakwai da mijina. 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
2: 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Asha. 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
3: Alright, still on to Radio 1, 103.5 FM. Good evening to you. The checker time is 3 minutes down the hour of 7 while we're still expecting signal for the program Campe Woman. Alright, like we do here on a Sunday, we will definitely give us some good old tunes, beautiful songs, just to bring us back to future from the past. So it's like saying blast from the past to the future, and that's how we run this beautiful Sunday evening. But don't forget that at 8 p.m. we will be bringing you Sunday Fact. Definitely read that out to you at 8 p.m. From now till 8, we'll get to hear something from the papers, bit by bit, of what is trending, and also some good old tunes, and we'll be mixing that with some new tunes, so we're coming from the past to the present. Alright, that's our rule this evening, 103.5 FM. I'm sure that you enjoyed your Sunday, and of course, if you did not go to church, you've listened to one or two things, or you've read some sermons or the other somehow, but whatever happens, let's give thanks to Him, because it's only Him and through Him that we were able to be here today, right? So that's how we roll. Good evening, and don't forget, we're doing contemporary from now till past 8. We're doing old school blast

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1: Who, me?
2: Yes, you.
1: Wouldn't be.
2: Then who?
1: You get your belly from Chaparral. Who, me?
2: Yes, you.
1: Wouldn't be.
2: Then who?
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And my brand new BMW 600 series is waiting for me outside with a bunch of girls.

103.5 FM, the Blackie Step. It's actually 22 minutes down the hour. No, before 8, right? 20 minutes before 8 p.m. All right, 103.5 FM, old school tunes there. Very, very old stuff. Like, bringing us back to the things we know how to do, the things we've listened to in the past, how life was in the past. And then you're like, wow. So some things have actually been there for a long time, but definitely we're still getting better. And then you also have what we listen to now, which is kind of different from what we listen to then, what we grew up with. So it's like, how old are you, say? What we grew up with and that. You know, those are songs that have beats and then words, right? That you want to always remember and then you reflect on that. Different from what we have now. So don't worry, I'm still going to bring what we have now later, but let's do this because it's what we had then and they are still in vogue, right? You hear it, you attend parties, you go for night parties like that, clubs and all those things. Like, there's no hour from 2 a.m. max 2:33, they start giving us this routine so that we will not forget. If no matter what you do, you still have to remember that. Beats you still remember those beats, and then you just want, like, if there's no how you feel, if you're sad, you're just down, there's nothing, you just want, like, no. I this sound of more, let me see what's going on. Let's step in some more. You want to break down, step in, see, step in, step in. She said, I'll be very busy stepping here since, all right? 103.5, I don't want you to step like that this new month for you to have it in mind that something good is just about to happen. So it's the second day of the month, the 8th month, and it's the second day. So you can definitely do something good. Something will definitely happen. So just hold on. It's just a matter of time, right? But work hard to make it happen.

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Basel Station, where you are, and who's this down? Alright, a quick one from Punch newspaper. Let's see what we have here. Some breaking news. Here, came like some 2 hours back, Ogun PDP deputy governor candidate urges Muslim women to unite against social vices. Ogun PDP deputy governorship candidate Lateef Sonwunmi Kolapo calls on Muslim women to unite against social vices, strengthen families, and promote community development and inclusion. All right. And I have this that says Northern Christian Group backs Catholic bishops, rebuke Buala. Now, the Northern Christian Association supports Catholic bishops meeting with Tinubu, rebuking Daniel Buala for attempting to divide the Christian community. All right, and this one came in, World Book of Records honors Pastor Kumuyi for global impact. Now, Pastor William Kumuyi of Deeper Christian Life Ministry has been recognized by the World Book of Records London for his global impact. All right, someday they'll recognize you and I, but on what? So whatever we do, we should make sure that will leave a very good legacy, impact, something that they can write home about. Definitely. So that while we're still here, we can be celebrated. And when we're gone, we can also be celebrated and remembered. Because they say, the person that they never talked about or did not remember, that's the one that everything is ended for, and that will not be our portion. Okay, 8:15. Edo deputy governor urges youth to shun vices, embrace right values. Edo state deputy governor Dennis Idahosa calls on Edo youth to reject social vices like cultism and drug abuse, urging them to embrace education. I love that. Alright, a soldier police officer killed as army rescues 9 abductees in Zamfara. Nigerian army troops rescued 9 abductees in Zamfara after repelling a terrorist attack. Though one soldier and one police officer were killed in the operation. Line of duty, may their soul rest in peace. Amen. Alright, 103.5 FM Radio 1 South East. Militants surrender arms, weapons, explosives recovered. Army. Now, Nigerian army operations in the southeast have led to militants surrendering arms and the recovery of weapons and explosives, signaling a win against crime. So just go, you want to read more of that? Check and the Punch newspaper for this evening. Ogun approved construction of 415 LC units, new legislators, quarters, orders. Now, Ogun State Executive Council approves construction of 450 LC units, new legislators, quarters, and road rehabilitation to boost infrastructure. Kano government's political singer, Kozan Waka, Kano State Governor, Abba Yusuf mourns the death of renowned Hausa political singer.

ones off tour. That's all the news. Now, IWD NDDC reaffirms commitment to women empowerment, gender equality. The NDDC reaffirms the commitment to women empowerment and gender equality through capacity building programs in agriculture, entrepreneurship, and trade. All right, 103.5 FM, as we all know, we'll also say to the women in security that's trying to hold the country and see to it that things go well, smoothly. You're in office, you're a woman, in security. Yours is to secure the people and also to make sure that everything goes well, even at home. Right? Even at home, if you're not wearing uniform, you still are there to secure your family, to make sure that your family, your children, your husband, to make sure that he's safe, he's eating well. That's on your own, your security in your house also. Now, let's talk about the women that are out there to make sure that things go well, to make sure that they are in office, a policewoman, soldier. You're just another security outfit person that is working there, a bouncer. You all are doing something good. You all are doing something good, and you're also trying your best to make sure that the area where you are is well secure. I give it to you. All right, 103.5 FM. So I said, why? I give it to them. You also have to honor them. They are trying, you know. Women, they are trying. All right, 103.5 FM, Radio 1, check your time. It's just 10 minutes, and I'll leave us with this beautiful tune. So I'm here.

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motion to enter the street. Anyway, anyhow, you know, say you go feel me. If you want your permission to enter the street. Yeah, yeah. Anyway, anyhow, you know, say you go feel me.

Oh, wow.

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2: 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Good evening to you wherever you are right at all this time. All right, Sunday facts. The time is 11 minutes past the hour of 8. All right. Last week, we said 80% of workers experience Sunday scaries. Now, anticipatory anxiety that peaks Sunday night. The psychological effects are so real that heart attacks spike Monday morning by 20%, while the sympathetic nervous system activates for the work week. The body essentially treats the return to work as a physical threat. Meaning, over the weekend, you know, Fridays, we're like, okay, it's weekend, anyhow, we'll enjoy ourselves and all. Then Saturday, Sunday, you start thinking, hey, I'm going back to work. What do I do? Did I do this? Did I put this one in place? Is this one right? Oh, what do I tell my boss? Okay, this is, that's when we remember, oh, there's some things we wanted to do that we've not done. Hey, God, you understand? We start thinking, and before you know it, the anxiety is there. Right? You're scared. You don't know what tomorrow will bring. Especially when you're even going out. You have to go for an interview. Or you just want to go somewhere to discuss, like, just pitch your stuff to them. Like, okay, this and this is what I have. And you want to, like, prove yourself somewhere. So you start thinking, did I do the right thing? Okay, this clothes, is it well ironed? Is this what I'm supposed to wear? Okay, what do I wear? You start thinking, anxiety, everything is just coming like that. It goes like, till the night. Phew. On Monday, the hustle and bustle, rushing and everything starts again. And you understand? It's there. So, BP, everything, tension, don't rise. Everything, you're like, oh God. That morning is something else. Because you want to get to work before 8. I'm at the meeting now, 5 minutes after 8. You have to get there before 8. So you can settle down. Because once you get in, you're panting, you're in trouble. Right? So that. So somehow, body is used to stuffs like this. So from Monday come Thursday, your body start coming down, like, okay, weekend is here. Friday, okay, fine. Saturday, you sleep, you enjoy yourself, you sleep. Friday, Saturday, yes, you get to sleep. Then Saturday, Sunday, okay, I'm going to church. Once you come back from church, there's no time, because anything after 12, 1, there is no time. So you start. So that's the thing. That's the one, say, 80% of workers experience Sunday scaries. 80% of workers experience Sunday scaries. Now, anticipatory anxiety that peaks Sunday night. All right. Simply having your phone nearby can impair your cognitive function, even when it's turned face down. Can I tell you, impair your cognitive function even when it's turned face down? All right. Explaining something in your own words is more effective than reading it again. Explaining something in your own word is more effective than reading it again. That's why you always say to students, okay, what you read, make sure you understand so you can explain it. You can write it in your own way. Don't always use it verbatim. All right. Now, wonderment is a verb. Wonderment is a verb word. So to waste time on unprofitable affairs. To waste time on unprofitable affairs. To be dreaming. Like, you're just dreaming. you're just thinking, I must I get to know this like this, this and this and this. Oh, they'll just bring my work permit, they'll do this, they'll do that. Under 3 months, I'll call them. Oh, you're just busy, you're dreaming. Are you working towards it? Okay, now, you see, as a verb word, is wondermenting. When you say, ah, this one is wondermenting, so that means the person is just busy dreaming, thinking things are actually not profitable, just busy there. They dreaming and all. Alright, now the feeling that you've experienced an event in real life before is called déjà vu. Déjà vu is that feeling that you have, like, it's like this thing has happened before. You understand? So when? It's like it's coming again and again. So that's it. The feeling that you've experienced it in a dream is called déjà vu. Now, the feeling that you've experienced something in a dream, like coming to you, you're not saying like, it's like I dreamt about this thing. Like, so, is déjà vu. And then, if it's feeling like it has happened before in real life, it's called déjà vu. Right. Now, practicing gratitude can increase the production of dopamine and serotonin, neurotransmitters that play a role in mood regulation, similar to antidepressants. So practicing gratitude can increase the production of dopamine and serotonin, and there's neurotransmitters that play a role in mood regulation, similar to antidepressants. Now, Bone trophy. A psychological disorder in which the sufferer believes they are a cow. Bone trophy. BOANTHROPY. Bone trophy. That's a psychological disorder in which the sufferer believes they are a cow. Now, we often forget the names of people right after meeting them due to a phenomenon called the nest in line effect. Sometimes you go to the interview and they're just, okay, nest. They don't know you. You don't pass. You don't go. Nest. They're like, I was here. I'm sorry. You know, we have a lot of people around here. You feel the queue is always long. I don't even know. Okay. Oh. It's only when you have one word that you said that the person will be like, oh, you're the person, you said that, all right, okay, I'm so sorry, so good to see you again, We often forget the names of people right after meeting them due to a phenomenon called the nest in line effect. So during an interview often, we may become so focused on what we will say next, we stop focusing on the other person, right? So when someone is before you and they say, oh, meet so person, and then somebody is busy saying something, or you're just there, you're standing, or people are busy discussing, you're there. Make sure you maintain eye contact. Make sure you know the person. So that next time, you will not be like, oh, but you were there now. I said so, okay. Sorry. You see, I don't normally look at people's face. Hey, it's wrong. Make sure you look. When you go for interview, make sure you look at them, eyeball to eyeball, smile. Like, that tells them that you're confident. And that's what they look out for. Confident? Not the person that you start staring either at your clothes, to be sure that the color of the clothes. Didn't you pick that cloth yourself before you left home? Okay, so this thing is even green. I did not know. You can't even recognize the person that's talking to you. Huh? So you don't even know that person has a bracelet on. So they'll not ask you. So, the person will remove the bracelet, right? And then I'll ask you. So, the woman, let's say Mrs. Aki, actually had a bracelet on some few minutes ago when you came in. So what color was it? Is it gold or silver?
3: Yeah.
2: Auntie, uncle, step aside. You know, that's actually not a word. It's not a question. It's not something that they can ask you when you go for an interview. But believe me, sometimes they ask you questions that you feel like. You say, okay, so the person that was here just now, what was the color of his shirt again? They'll ask you and you'll be like, hey, God. And I was looking at that shirt. So that shirt actually resembles Uncle Taju's shirt. You understand? Uncle Taju has that designer. Hey, yeah, God. And I thought he would be embarrassed that I'm staring at him. You see? So once you go there, make sure you maintain eye contact. Make sure you observe your surroundings. Anywhere you get to, make sure to understand and also observe your surrounding, because anything can happen. They might ask you question, right, based on what is there. And once you are unable to answer, or let's say, God forbid, something happens, you must know that place where you stood from, there was a table. Yes, that table has only a bowl, and there was nothing inside that bowl. And if they tell you when you got there, there was actually there's one small ring inside that bowl, tell them no. You took picture. Eh? So somebody will not rope you in also. It's always very, very good for you to observe even the person you're talking to. So don't think about what you want to say next, but think about that person. You can actually pick what you want to say from the look of the person. All right. So in our youth, where most of our pleasure comes from extraordinary experiences, as we age, we tend to get more pleasure out of ordinary experiences. So in our youth, most of our pleasures come from extraordinary experiences, and then when we age, and as we age, we tend to get more pleasure out of ordinary experiences. Now, Sironophil, a person who loves thunder and lightning. Ah, Sunday fact, I didn't say it. It's a noun word. Sironophil, a person who loves thunder and lightning. Wow, you just love the sound. Yes. So you can run under that duvet, right? Hi. Ah, while growing up, we do that. You just want to hear that sound. You just like, run under the duvet. You just run under like, you're scared. But it's interesting, you understand? That sound is very, very interesting. It's a beautiful one. Thunder and lightning. All right. Nanophomic. Nanomorphic. Appearing younger than one's actual age. Nanomorphic. Nanomorphic. Nanomorphic. Appearing younger than one's actual age. You see these words there? Some people might just use it to talk to you. Olumighty, you are looking so nanomorphic. Olumighty will be like, Tala, what are you saying? No, I mean, you are looking nanomorphic. Not knowing that I'm saying he's looking younger than his age. Okay? Simple word like that. We'll not start tying grammar. Abiyori in combine. Even when I said it, Olumaito was like, shocker. Lala, king mushi. What have I done? All right, 24 minutes down the hour of it. 103.5 FM. That's the station where you are. Don't resist that. Okay. Now let's do a quick one from here. Did you know that termites don't sleep? Termites, they don't sleep. They never sleep. Okay, now, there's no universally accepted definition of how high a hill must be before it becomes a mountain. There's no universally accepted definition of how high a hill must be before it becomes a mountain. Now, only about 40% of chicken nuggets is actually meat. And it's true. Chicken, they don't have meat too much, eh? The rest is fat, skin, blood vessels, and bone fragments. Yes, Sunday facts, check it. Okay, now beer is considered the third most popular drink on earth, after water and tea. True, Sunday fact. Beer is considered the third most popular drink on earth after water and tea. The next thing here is India. All right. Parents of newborn babies lost about 6 months of sleep during the first 2 years of their child's life. Sunday fact, and it's also true. Parents of newborn babies lose about 6 months of sleep during the first 2 years of their child's life. All right, 103.5 FM, we'll leave it here. Till next week, time permissible, we will be right here to do justice to more facts. 103.5 FM, Radio 1, that's the station where you are. 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Now followed by the truth at 5 minutes past the hour of 9, and later hymns and praise. 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
5: You are welcome to Dreams and Deliverance with Evangelist Joshua Oreke on radio. I pray for someone here tonight. Every power that is controlling your life and destiny shall be destroyed in Jesus' name. The topic before us tonight is, what is controlling your life? What is controlling your life? In Proverbs chapter 19, verse 21, Proverbs chapter 19, verse 21, there are many devices in a man's heart. Nevertheless, the counsel of the Lord that shall stand. In Mark chapter 11, verse 23. Mark 11, verse 23. For verily I say unto you, that whosoever shall say unto this mountain, be thou removed, and be thou cast into the sea, and shall not doubt in his heart, but shall believe that those things which he saith shall come to pass, he shall have whatsoever he saith. In Jesus' name. Beloved, every person is influenced by something or by someone. The question is, what is controlling your life? Is God controlling your life? Is fear controlling your life? Is money controlling your life? Is anger, people's opinion, your past life, addiction, relationship, or your emotion, or the Holy Spirit controlling your life? Many people believe they are in control of their lives. But when you look closely at their decisions, you will discover that something else is directing or controlling their destiny. Some people cannot make a decision without thinking about what others will say or feel about them. Some are controlled by fear. They know what they should do, but fear keeps them in one place. Whatever controls you will eventually determine the direction of your life. A person controlled by fear will continue to miss vital opportunities and also afraid of taking risks or trying new things. A person controlled by anger may also be influenced to destroy his own relationship. A person controlled by money may soon compromise his values someday. God wants the Holy Spirit to lead our life in the right direction. He wants to guide your decisions. He wants to guide our decisions, control our desires, correct our mistakes, and direct our steps. Some people are fully controlled by their past life, something that happened to them many years ago, but they are still living as though it happened yesterday. You cannot change what happened yesterday, but by the grace of God, you can decide what happens to your life next. Joseph had every reason to allow his past to control him. His brothers betrayed him. He was sold into slavery. He was falsely accused and sent to prison. If Joseph had allowed bitterness to control his heart, he might have destroyed the same brothers God later used or gave him the power to help. But Joseph understood something important. He recognized that God was greater than what people had done to him. Beloved, people may have hurt you, but do not give them the permanent control over your life. The person who offended you should not determine whether you will be happy today or not. Who is controlling your life? In this life, something will always influence the way we think, the way we speak, the way we behave, the way we react to some things, and the way we make decisions. The important thing that we need to do is to determine the areas of our life that is fully controlled by the Holy Spirit. A person may say, nobody controls me. Yet anger is controlled by the words that come out of the mouth of that person. Another person may claim to be strong. Yet the spirit of fear determines every important decision in his life. The truth is that whatever repeatedly determines your action has gained a measure of influence over your life. When anger controls a person, anger decides when the person speaks and how the person should react. Such a person may know that silence is the best response, but anger pushes him to speak up until damage is done. This is why the Bible warns us in Ephesians chapter 4, verse 26-27. Be hungry and sin not. Let not the sun come down upon your wrath, neither give place to the devil. Anger can become a doorway to destructive actions when it is not fully controlled. Some people are controlled by their emotions. Their feelings determine their commitment, relationship, spiritual life, and decisions. When they are happy, they pray, they fast, they worship God, they dance before the Lord, they give. But when they are disappointed, they withdraw from God. When people praise them, they become excited. But when someone criticizes them, they lose motivation. Beloved, your emotions are real, but they should not become the master of your life. Feelings can change over time, and decisions made only on the strength of temporary emotions can produce long-term consequences. Some people are controlled by the devil. The devil's desire is not only to attack a person. He also seeks to influence the person's thoughts, decisions, desires, and direction. When the enemy gains influence over an area of a person's life, he will continually push that person towards action, towards actions that produce destruction, regret, confusion, and separation from God. Jesus said in John chapter 10, verse 10, "The thief cometh not but for to steal, to kill, and to destroy." This clearly reveals the nature of the enemy's assignment over man. His influence does not lead a person towards righteousness, peace, truth, and obedience to God. A person controlled by the devil may continually find himself attracted to things that would destroy his life and destiny. The enemy may use temptation, deception, accusation, fear, or destructive habit to influence a person's choices. That is why the Bible says in James chapter 4, verse 7, "Submit yourself therefore to God, resist the devil, and he will flee away from you in Jesus' name." Some people are controlled by the devil through deception. Satan is a deceiver. He can make what is wrong appear so attractive and make us disobey the voice of God. He tells a person, "Everybody is doing it. Nothing will happen to you. Or you can stop whenever you want." By the time the person discovers the consequences, the damage may already be serious. This was the strategy of the serpent in the Garden of Eden. He questioned God's instruction and presented disobedience as something desirable. Genesis chapter 3 shows that deception can influence a person to act against the will of God. Others are controlled by the opinions of people. They cannot make a decision without wondering what people will say. They live to impress others and become troubled when they are not accepted. Their happiness depends largely on applause, likes, compliments, and recognition. When people celebrate them, they feel valuable. But when people ignore them, they begin to question themselves. Beloved, when the approval of people becomes more important than the obedience to God, people have gained too much control over your life. There are also people controlled by money. Money determines their loyalty, relationship, conviction, and decision. They can abandon their values because of financial gain. They can betray a friend, compromise their value, or participate in dishonest activities because money is speaking louder than their conscience. The Bible says, "For the love of money is the root of all evil." Money is useful, but it's a dangerous master. You must possess money without allowing money to possess your heart. Some people are controlled by lust and unhealthy desires. They know a certain relationship is destroying their peace, but they keep returning or they keep maintaining it. They know a particular habit is affecting their relationship with other people, yet they keep indulging in it. They have promised God several times that they will stop a particular sin, but the desire keeps drawing them back to that sin. Whenever you continually say, "I want to stop, but I cannot stop," you need to pay serious attention to that area of your life. It may be that the habit or desire has gained too much influence over your life. Beloved, what controls you does not always announce itself. Sometimes you discover it by studying your reactions. Ask yourself why you always react the same way when you are offended. Ask yourself why you keep returning to the same destructive pattern. Ask yourself why one person's opinion can change your mood for the entire day. Ask yourself why fear always appears whenever you are about to take an important step in your life. There are people today whose past is still controlling their presence. Someone betrayed them years ago, and today they suspect everyone. Someone rejected them, and now they are constantly seeking approval. Someone disappointed them in a relationship, and they have concluded that nobody can be trusted. Beloved, stop handing the steering wheel of your life to everything around you. One person's insult should not control your entire day. One disappointment should not destroy your confidence in God. One failed relationship should not determine how you treat every good person who comes into your life. One painful experience in life should not become the permanent decision of your future. Today, examine your life and ask yourself, who is controlling my life? Is the Holy Spirit leading you? Or are you being driven by anger, fear, bitterness, uncontrolled emotions, unhealthy desires, or the opinions of people? Whatever controls the steering of your life will definitely influence where your life eventually goes. Beloved, do not allow what should be under your feet to sit on the throne of your life. Let the word of God shape your thinking. Let godly wisdom influence your decisions, and let the Holy Spirit lead your life. And when the Holy Spirit is leading you, you may still face challenges, temptations, and difficult emotions, but you will definitely learn to submit your reactions and decisions to the will of God. Some people are controlled by jealousy and comparison. They are never satisfied with what God is doing in their own life because they are constantly looking at the progress of others. When someone gets married, they become more troubled. When a friend buys a car, they lose their peace. This is not the agenda of God for our life. God wants us to take control of our emotion. We should not allow people's opinion, fear, we should not allow rejection to control our life. Because the Bible says God himself will control us, will direct us in the right path we should follow. Praise the name of the Lord. So there are so many things that can control many people. Why so many people are controlled by the Holy Spirit? These are people who have deliberately surrendered the leadership of their lives to God. They do not allow anger, fear, loss, money, pressure, or the opinions of others to make every decision for them. Before they act, they seek God's direction. Before they speak, they consider whether their words will honor God or not. When they are provoked, the Holy Spirit reminds them to exercise self-control. And when they are confused, they pray for wisdom. When the Holy Spirit controls our life, he influences our decisions. There are places you may want to go, but you sense a strong conviction to stay away. There are words you are about to speak, but something within you wants you to remain silent. There are relationships you may desire, but through prayer, scripture, wisdom, and discernment, you may begin to recognize that the relationship is not healthy for you. There are decisions that look attractive, but you do not have peace about them. A person who is led by the Holy Spirit will surely fulfill their destiny. The Holy Spirit can control our tongue. Before you say anything that will put you in danger, the Holy Spirit would have controlled what you want to say that may harm other people. Beloved, the best person to control your life is the Holy Spirit. Anger will mislead you. Fear will limit you. Loss will destroy you. Money can become your master or can act as God in your life. People can change your perspective, your opinions. Emotion can rise and fall. However, the Spirit of the Lord will surely lead the believer towards truth and godliness. Therefore, surrender your life to God and continually ask him to guide you. Do not allow your flesh to sit on the throne of your decisions. Do not allow pressure to determine your direction. Do not allow the voice of the crowd to become louder than God's truth in your heart. When the Holy Spirit controls your life, you are not merely living according to how you feel, but you are learning to live according to the will and the wisdom of the Lord. And may the Lord Almighty help you, and may he control your life. May he continue to instruct you in the way you should go. In Jesus' name, I declare that every strong influence controlling your life is broken in the name of Jesus Christ. Every spirit of fear, anger, sin, manipulation, and every ungodly control over your life shall no longer rule you in the name of Jesus. The Holy Spirit shall lead your thoughts, decisions, and actions. From tonight, you will begin to walk in wisdom. No power will control your life. No evil voice will mislead you. The glory of the Lord will take you to the right path. In Jesus' name. Thanks for listening tonight. Kindly join me same time, same station next week for another powerful edition. 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
3: 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Here's a news update. At mine. The General Overseer of the Redeemed Christian Church of God, Pastor Enoch Adeboye, has urged Christians not to lose hope in the face of challenges, describing setbacks as part of life's journey. Speaking during the sermon, Pastor Adeboye likened the Christian journey to a boxing contest, saying even champions can be knocked down but must rise again with renewed strength. Quoting Proverbs chapter 24, verse 16, the cleric reminded worshippers that although the righteous may fall repeatedly, they will rise again, urging believers not to allow delays or disappointments to weaken their faith. He encouraged Christians facing setbacks to remain steadfast in God, pray for renewed strength and persevere, stressing that true champions never give up. The senior pastor of Trinity House, Pastor Itwai Godalu, has urged widowers and their families not to give in to fear or discouragement, assuring them that God has a purpose and a hopeful future for everyone who trusts in Him. Pastor Godalu gave the advice at the annual Thanksgiving service of the Christian Widows and Widowers Empowerment Initiative in Lagos. He encouraged participants to cherish each day, trust God wholeheartedly, and remain steadfast in faith, reminding them that every season of life is under God's control. Earlier, the founder and convener of CWWE, Mrs. Beatrice Isufu, said the Thanksgiving was organized to appreciate God for preserving the lives of members and their children, as well as his continued faithfulness to the organization over the years. A professor of special education in the University of Lagos, UNILAG, Professor Samuel Adeniyi, has called for more family, community, and government support to ensure children with disabilities are fully included and empowered to thrive in society. Professor Adeniyi, who made the call at a forum in Ikorodu, said inclusive education became globally recognized after the 1994 Salamanca Conference. He explained that the development marked a shift away from exclusion and segregation of persons with disabilities, promoting greater inclusion in society, noting that children with disabilities do not need pity but empowerment. The Dawn identified the home as the starting point of inclusion, urging parents to consciously reject negative cultural beliefs and discrimination and stop hiding children with disabilities from opportunities because of the challenges. A female motorist has died after her vehicle veered off the road and crashed into a roadside building at Manguru in Ward Elezik in the Agige area of Lagos. The Lagos State Traffic Management Authority last month confirmed the incident, and a statement issued by its Director of Public Affairs and Enlightenment Department, Mr. Adebayo Taufik. It says the lone crash involved the Toyota Sienna with registration number LND162HB, and the impact claimed the driver's life instantly. According to the statement, LASMA officials on routine patrol responded promptly after receiving reports of the accident and carried out the necessary emergency response. And I answer Radio 1 103.5 FM news update at 9. Good evening. My name is Amora Olamiju. Hopeless is the truth.
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1: Bogo,
0: the God of all mercies.
1: Tony,
0: we magnify your name. We bless you this moment.
1: For
0: the opportunity to come into your presence. As we go into the depth of your word, illuminate our life with your words. Bless us with your words. Let us uphold us. And to teach us wisdom. To help us as we walk in this wilderness. To save us and to deliver us. So at the end of this word,
1: we
0: will return home to you. In glory and mercy. Thank you, Father, for this grace.
1: Baba,
0: in Jesus' mighty name, we are prayed.
1: Ni oruko Jesu ti o nagbara nagbadura. Amen.
0: I welcome you to this moment.
1: Mo ki wa kaabo si akoko yi.
0: And I thank God for the grace of God in your life.
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0: the first one, the Isaiah chapter 14, verse 17.
2: That made the world as a wilderness, destroyed the cities thereof, that opened not the house of his prisoners.
0: The second one, Isaiah 64, verse 10.
2: Your holy cities are a wilderness. Zion is a wilderness. Jerusalem, a desolation.
0: The third one, Ezekiel chapter 34, verse
1: 25.
2: That they may lack bread and water, and be dismayed with one another, and waste away because of their iniquity.
0: Then the fourth one. Isaiah 51, verse 3.
1: Iwe Isaiah, ori kokoneni ajota ese iketa.
2: For the Lord will comfort Zion. He will comfort all our waste places. He will make our wilderness like Eden, and a desert like the garden of the Lord. Joy and gladness will be found in it, thanksgiving and the voice of melody.
0: To these 4 chapters,
1: Nino awon Bible ki kamerin,
0: and the 4 verses,
1: ati ese merin ti atika,
0: something is common.
1: Ogo
0: the world is likening to a wilderness. The world is likening to a wilderness. And so the topic for today's message, the theme for today's message says, surviving the wilderness experience. We always hear we are in a wilderness. That the world is a wilderness. And this is what I try to explain from these 4 chapters and verses of the Bible. That God Himself likened the world to a wilderness. In that Isaiah 14, 17, you will see it says, who made the world a wilderness? He says, who made the world as a wilderness? God is the one that made the world as a wilderness. In that second one, you see, he says, your holy cities are wilderness. The common thing here is, the world is likening to a wilderness. Then, how do we describe a wilderness? The wilderness is described as an uncultured, uncultivated, a waste land. It is a place where there are wildlife, an unkept area, uncared for in vegetation and uninhabited by human beings.
1: Ibiti eniyan ki gbe ti a tun se ti a opamo ti ko se ibiti irugbin o wa.
0: Is a place of darkness.
1: O je ibi okunkun.
0: So metaphorically,
1: ni afiwe,
0: the Bible itself,
1: Bibeli papa,
0: describes the world
1: se apojuwe aye
0: as a wilderness.
1: Gege bi akiju.
0: And this wilderness,
1: ninu abiju yi,
0: call the word,
1: ti a pe ni aye,
0: there are conditions
1: awon ipedeke
0: that are similar to what you find in the normal wilderness.
1: Eyi ti a le fi ri iru re ninu ibi to nje agiju gangan.
0: In this word,
1: ninu aye yi,
0: we encounter ash and wild nature. In this wilderness called the world, we face many harsh and unwanted problems and troubles. The same thing in this wilderness. This wilderness, you will hear there is no food, no water, no shelter.
1: It's
0: in this wilderness also
1: that
0: we heard of wars, sicknesses, diseases, pestilences.
1: It's
0: in the same wilderness there is persecution. These are harsh conditions. Unwanted situations. Just like in the normal white wilderness. In this world called wilderness, there are demons, principalities and power. Is in this same wilderness
1: ninu abiju yi kan na
0: that we had of witches and wizards,
1: ni ati ri aje ati osho,
0: spiritual hosts of wickedness are many,
1: ati awon emi aimo ni ibi gbogbo won po.
0: So the same, you can get in the same condition we find in the non-wilderness.
1: A le ri wi pe awon igbe aye ta ri ninu abiju gangan
0: is the same that we can find here in this world.
1: Ohun na la ri ninu aye yi ti a pe ni abiju.
0: In today's wilderness,
1: aye ta wa
0: lowo lowo everywhere.
1: Iwahala wa ni ibi gbogbo.
0: There are blessing situations everywhere.
1: Awon to duni lokan o wa kaakiri. Ona wo ni ona abayo.
0: You know the God, the creator,
1: Olorun aseda,
0: he likened the whole world to a wilderness. And it's true.
1: Otito si ni.
0: It's true.
1: Otito ni.
0: But we have to go for a break now.
1: Subha lo sinu si ni na.
0: When we come back,
1: Saba pada de.
0: We shall continue.
1: Our atesiwaju.
0: God bless you.
1: Ki Olorun ko gbogun fun yin. Amen.
3: 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The church ministering to you is the Truth Living Evangelical Church of Christ. 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Also, at number 1, Ogigio Street, Iyesi Foto, Badagry.
0: You are welcome back.
2: Okay, come on, Jesus.
0: As I was saying, God the Creator created the heavens and the earth. And in the Bible, we were told the earth was in darkness. Was void without form. So out of that fullness, God now created the earth. And inside the earth, He created a garden called Eden. And that garden, we were told, is a place of peace and tranquility. A place of peace and tranquility. This garden was beautiful. I was flowing with milk and honey. And it was in this garden that God put the first Adam that He created. As time goes on, the first Adam sinned against God by disobeying God's instructions. Disobeying God by the deceit of this evil one, or Satan. God drew him out of the garden. A place filled with milk and honey. To go into the wilderness of the world. That was the punishment. And so the world actually became a wilderness. In Genesis chapter 1, verse 1 to 2, we see how God created the world from nothing.
2: In the beginning, God created the heavens and the earth. The earth was without form and void, and darkness was on the face of the deep. And the Spirit of God was hovering over the face of the waters.
0: Genesis chapter 2, verse 8 to 9. God created the Garden of Eden.
2: And out of the ground, the Lord God made every tree grow that is pleasant to the sight and good for food. The tree of life was also in the midst of the garden, and the tree of the knowledge of good and evil.
0: Genesis 3, 1 to
2: 7.
0: Then the punishment, 22 to
2: 24. Now the serpent was more cunning than any beast of the field which the Lord God had made. And he said to the woman, "As God indeed said, you shall not eat of every tree of the garden." And the woman said to the serpent, "We may eat the fruit of the trees of the garden, but of the fruit of the tree which is in the midst of the garden, God has said, you shall not eat it, nor shall you touch it, lest you die." Then the serpent said to the woman, "You will not surely die. For God knows that in the day you eat of it, your eyes will be opened, and you will be like God, knowing good and evil." So when the woman saw that the tree was good for food, that it was pleasant to the eyes, and a tree to make one wise, she took of its fruit and ate. She also gave to her husband with her, and he ate. Then the eyes of both of them were opened, and they knew that they were naked. And they sewed fig leaves together and made themselves coverings.
0: Genesis 3, 22 to 24.
2: Then the Lord God said, "Behold, the man has become like one of us, to know good and evil. And now, lest he put out his hand and take also of the tree of life and eat, and live forever." Therefore, the Lord God sent him out of the Garden of Eden to till the ground from which he was taken. So he drove out the man, and he placed cherubim at the east of the Garden of Eden, and a flaming sword which turned every way to guard the way to the tree of life.
0: So the human race lost the land flowing with milk and honey. And so the first Adam failed.
4: Adam
0: and was thrown into the world. Into darkness, say to say. But God the Father, the Almighty, is a merciful God. Is a gracious God. He needed to save the human race. So he sent the second Adam. He sent the second Adam to rescue the world and to rescue the human race. The second Adam came.
4: Adam
0: who was he? Our Lord Jesus Christ came into this wilderness. He was born by a woman. So we have God living with us. Then come the second Adam into this wilderness. He experienced the wilderness. Where the first Adam failed, he conquered. Glory be to God. He conquered the wilderness. The wilderness did not conquer him. The first Adam failed in the wilderness. But the second Adam succeeded in the wilderness. The second Adam conquered. And because he conquered, he now gave us. When I say us, I mean those of us that accept him as our Lord and Savior. Those of us that are called children of God. Those of us that are adopted by our faith in him who is over all. Who is over all? Our Lord Jesus Christ. He gave us a blueprint on how to live victorious in this wilderness. He gave us a way out on how to live victorious in this wilderness. Luke chapter 4, verse 1 to 13. Jesus conquered. He conquered in that wilderness and gave us the blueprint of how to live victorious life in this wilderness. Luke chapter 4, verse 1 to 13.
2: Then Jesus, being filled with the Holy Spirit, returned from the Jordan and was led by the Spirit into the wilderness, being tempted for 40 days by the devil. And in those days he ate nothing. And afterward, when they had ended, he was hungry. And the devil said to him, "If you are the Son of God, command this stone to become bread." But Jesus answered him, saying, "It is written, man shall not live by bread alone, but by every word of God." Then the devil, taking him up on a high mountain, showed him all the kingdoms of the world in a moment of time. And the devil said to him, "All this authority I will give you, and their glory, for these have been delivered to me, and I give it to whomever I wish. Therefore, if you will worship before me, all will be yours." And Jesus answered and said to him, "Get behind me, Satan, for it is written, you shall worship the Lord your God, and him only you shall serve." Then he brought him to Jerusalem, set him on the pinnacle of the temple, and said to him, "If you are the Son of God, throw yourself down from here. For it is written, he shall give his angels charge over you to keep you. And in their hands they shall bear you up, lest you dash your foot against a stone." And Jesus answered and said to him, "It has been said, you shall not tempt the Lord your God." Now, when the devil had ended every temptation, he departed from him until an opportune time.
0: Glory be to God.
2: Hallelujah.
0: Glory be to God.
2: Hallelujah.
0: He came. He conquered.
5: Oh, Shadow.
0: Look at the temptation. The same temptation is still affecting us today.
5: Every
0: person in the world today is facing temptation of different kinds. You hear what I said from the beginning. About the harsh nature of the wilderness that we live in. Our temptations is all over the place. And troubles and problems. In the midst of those temptations, in the midst of those troubles and problems, he conquered, thereby giving us the blueprints of how to escape and live a victorious life in this wilderness. I pray for you as we go. The power that helped Jesus to survive the wilderness will come upon you right now. No matter what you are going through, I pray for you. That power that is alive in us, that the only one himself has given unto us, will help you. Will come upon you. Will help you. Will sustain you. Will make you old. Will set you on a good path of life. And you shall be victorious from henceforth. In the name of the Lord Jesus Christ. If you have heard this prayer,
2: amen.
0: And you have said amen, so shall it be to you.
2: Amen.
0: In the name of the Father, of the Son, and of the Holy Spirit.
2: Amen.
0: In Jesus' gracious name we are prayed.
2: Amen. Amen.
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I bring Calvary greetings in Jesus' name. Tonight, we will be journeying briefly.

Count your blessings. Johnson Osman Jr. wrote this hymn. Born April 21, 1856. His dad was a local merchant and just happened to be the best singer in his town with a rich, powerful voice. Young Johnson could not sing as well as his father, yet he grew up wanting to make some musical contributions of his own. However, for a time, he worked in the family business, but soon gave up those opportunities and began to study for the ministry. After finishing school and ministering in the Methodist Episcopal churches for a time, Johnson continued to hope that life surely held some other plans for him. At 36, he realized that he has a musical talent after all. He could write songs for other Christians to sing. So every year, some 200 songs flowed from his pen. He eventually had written 5,000 songs and was happy that in his musical compositions, he had found a way to preach the gospel. Of all the songs Oatman wrote, those he seems to claim as his own favorites, Know Not One and Higher Ground. Soon after its publication, the hymn became popular in churches, revival meetings, and missionary work around the world. Today, it continues to inspire worshipers to cultivate a heart of gratitude regardless of life's challenges. Hymns and Praise on Radio 1, 103.

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Ask text or WhatsApp for your listening pleasure, occasion or anniversary. Please note that your hymn request will be played on our next edition of the program. There is a WhatsApp group for Hymns and Praise family. You are welcome to this group. If you are a lover of hymns, please join this WhatsApp group to also make your hymn request. The link to the group will be sent to your contacts. Let us read our messages and play the requested hymns. I wish I could take all the messages received. Please bear with me if you do not hear your message and your requested hymn tonight. You will definitely hear it on the next edition of the program. Good evening, Auntie. Well done for the good job you're doing. Please play for my listening pleasure a good hymn. I'm Shirley from Ireland. Stay blessed. Lead us, Heavenly Father, lead us.

0: Heavenly Father Lead Us is a well-known Christian hymn written by James Edmeston in 1821. It first appeared in his collection, Sacred Lyrics, and was originally written for children at the London Orphan Asylum. The hymn is a prayer asking God for guidance, protection, forgiveness, and peace through life's journey. Its opening line compares life to a tempestuous sea, expressing human dependence on God's leadership and care. Although Edmeston wrote over 2,000 hymns, these became his most enduring and widely sung work. Over time, it spread across many English-speaking churches and was later paired with the well-known tune, Manhen, helping establish its lasting popularity. Its message remains timeless, trusting God to lead, guard, guide, keep, and feed his people through every season of life.
1: Good evening, my sister. Happy Sunday. The Lord is your strength in Jesus' name. Kindly help me to play the hymn, Songs of Praise, the Angel's Song, in remembrance of my late father, our judge, Adeniyi Olufolarin, who left this world on July 27, 1992, 34 years ago. Pastor Mobolaji Olufolarin, pastor in charge, RCCG Shalom Chapel, Oton. Songs of Praise, the Angel's Song.

a traditional Christian hymn that celebrates the birth of Jesus Christ and the joy it brought to heaven and earth. The hymn reflects on the angel's glorious announcement to the shepherds on the night of Christ's birth, as recorded in Luke chapter 2, verse 8-14, where a multitude of the heavenly hosts praised God, saying, "Glory to God in the highest, and on earth peace, goodwill toward men." The hymn was written to encourage believers to join the angels in worship, praising God for the gift of salvation through Jesus Christ. Its lyrics emphasize the themes of joy, adoration, peace, and the fulfillment of God's promise to redeem humanity. Although it is not as widely known as hymns like "Hark the Herald Angels Sing," it has been included in various hymnals and is especially sung during the Christmas season. Its simple yet uplifting melody makes it suitable for both congregational worship and choir presentations. Please play the hymn "We Plow the Field" for listeners of Hymns and Praise and Nigerians. I pray God intervene and give farmers bountiful harvest to reduce the high cost of food. In Jesus' name I pray. Amen. Mike from Ebeda. We plow the fields and scatter.

0: is a beloved Christian harvest hymn that celebrates God's faithfulness in providing for his creation. The lyrics were written by the German poet in 1782 as part of a longer poem about the goodness of God and the blessings of nature. The hymn was translated into English in 1861 by making it accessible to English-speaking churches. Its familiar tune was composed and perfectly complements the hymn's joyful message. Over the years, the hymn has become especially popular during harvest Thanksgiving services, reminding worshippers that every good gift comes from God. Its well-known refrain, "All good gifts around us are sent from heaven above," it echoes the biblical truth found in James chapter 1, verse 17, that every good and perfect gift comes from God. Today, we plow the fields and scatter continues to inspire gratitude, encouraging believers to thank God not only for physical harvest, but also for his daily provision, grace, and abundant blessings.
1: As you're gradually coasting home on the program tonight, send your hymn request to 090-3376-6345. 090-3376-6345 as text or WhatsApp for your listening pleasure, occasion, or anniversary. And your hymn request will be played on our next edition of the program. Good evening, dear Sister Bosede. Please play for my listening pleasure. "Jesus is all the world to me." Kemisola Kuka. Thank you. "Jesus is all the world to me."

Jesus is a beloved Christian gospel hymn written and composed by Will Lamartine Thompson in 1904. The hymn first appeared in his collection, New Century Hymnal, published the same year. Thompson was an American musician, songwriter, and music publisher who devoted much of his life to writing sacred songs. He is also well known for the famous hymn, Softly and Tenderly Jesus is Calling. The hymn expresses a simple but profound Christian faith, portraying Jesus Christ as a believer's source of joy, strength, comfort, guidance, and eternal hope. Its recurring phrase, He is my friend, emphasizes the personal relationship between Christ and the believer. A theme that has made the hymn a favorite in churches, revival meetings, and personal devotions for more than a century. It was inspired by scriptures such as Philippians chapter 1 verse 21 and Colossians 3 verse 11. The hymn reminds Christians that true fulfillment, peace, and eternal life are found in Christ alone. Its message of trust and dependence on Jesus continues to encourage believers around the world today. I hope you enjoyed the compilation of hymns that came your way in today's edition, because I did. I want to believe that your souls are lifted and as well refreshed. If so, join me next week Sunday at 9:30 p.m. on Radio 103.5 FM for another glorious edition of Hymns and Praise, your Sunday delight. And may the grace of our Lord Jesus Christ, the love of God, and the fellowship of the Holy Spirit be with us today and always. In Jesus' name, amen. I am Bosade Okoche. Do have a blissful week ahead. Good night.

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I check your time, it's a minute to 10. 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

0: 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This is the news on the network service of Radio Nigeria. Good evening and welcome. I'm Fubara Peck. The headlines. Federal government cautions Nigerians against illegal migration. Nigeria-Saudi Arabia Diaspora Investment Summit to hold in Abuja. Church raises alarm for increased exploitation by human traffickers. Troops foil attempted terrorist attack in Zamfara State. The commentary is on the imperative of being a neighbor's keeper. Follow us on Instagram and X at Radio Nigeria HQ and on Facebook at facebook.com/Radio Nigeria Network. Now the news in detail. Nigeria and Saudi Arabia set to deepen trade, investment and tourism cooperation through a second Nigeria-Saudi Diaspora Investment and Tourism Exhibition Summit scheduled to hold in Abuja. Secretary to the Nigeria's Industrial Commission, NICOM, Dr. Sunday Basi, said the summit to bring together investors, business leaders and members of the Nigerian diaspora from Saudi Arabia. He explained that the event would explore investment opportunities in sectors including energy, agriculture, tourism, healthcare, technology and real estate, while facilitating business partnerships between both countries. The head of the Civil Service of the Federation, Mr. Teddy Wilson-Jack, has called for the effective use of the Federal Civil Service Strategy and Implementation Plan 2026-2030, FCSIP30, to strengthen institutional performance, accelerate transformation, and deliver greater value to Nigerians. She made a call in Abuja to workshop for Directors General and heads of federal government agencies and prestigious on the design and development of FCSSIP30. The head of service, Mrs. Wilson-Jack, described the engagement as a critical step in establishing a blueprint to guide professionalism in the service as the plan for 2021-2025 inserted. According to Mrs. Wilson-Jack, lessons from the review will provide a strong foundation to shape the next phase of public service reforms, noting that the development of FCSSIP30 could not be undertaken by the Office of the Head of Civil Service of the Federation in Lille, but should be co-created by those who lead institutions, manage people, and are responsible for delivering services to citizens. The Federal Ministry of Foreign Affairs has cautioned Nigerians against illegal migration through the Sahara Desert and dangerous Mediterranean Sea crossings. This followed a meeting in Abuja between the ministry spokesperson, Mr. Kinebi Eleva, and the Nigerian survivor of irregular migration, Mr. George Emmanuel. Mr. Emmanuel recounted how a boat accident in the Mediterranean claims the lives of 28 migrants during an attempt to reach Europe. Spokesperson of the ministry, Mr. Kinebi Eleva, said the federal government remained concerned about the human cost of irregular migration and was promoting safe and regular migration pathways. Mr. Eleva urged Nigerians, especially young people, to avoid the false promises of traffickers and smugglers that often end in tragedy.
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0: The Lutheran Church of Christ in Nigeria, LCCN, has urged Nigerians to be wary of human traffickers, warning that perpetrators are increasingly exploiting social media and false promises of lucrative employment to their unsuspecting young citizens. The church gave the admonition during its national awareness recent Sunday in Lekki, Abuja. Munja Kucha reports that the theme of the event centered around the global fight against human trafficking and was organized by the Symbols of Hope Project, an anti-trafficking initiative of the church.
7: The Lutheran Church of Christ in Nigeria, LCCN, has mobilized its estimated 2.7 million members nationwide to intensify public awareness against human trafficking and irregular migration, describing the crime as a silent pandemic that requires a united response from religious institutions, government, and communities. Country Director of the Symbols of Hope Project, Reverend Emmanuel Gabriel, said the organization was training faith actors from both Christian and Muslim backgrounds to recognize human trafficking as a humanitarian crisis rather than a religious or tribal issue.
8: It's an issue that affects humanity, and so we are educating and training faith actors to join forces together to bring an end to human trafficking and irregular migration.
7: The National President of the National Council of Women's Society, Princess Edna Zura, stressed that high-ranking individuals and adults were not immune to trafficking syndicates.
9: I call on the country, the government, our youth and priorities. Let's make sure that this youth get job to do. And let us find the engagement. This will go a long way.
7: The grim reality of human trafficking was brought to light by Dina Samuel, a survivor whose harrowing testimony moved the congregation.
10: I found myself in California through my mother's sister. She connects me with another woman, and we stay at San Francisco. Your mom took me as an household to help her to do some house chores, but at the end she would connect me with a man that took me to a hotel, wished me a man struggling to have sex with me. I found out that my problem was the most of all. They empowered me with the business which I'm doing today, and they took me to the hospital.
7: The church said over the past 7 years, the project has supported about 3,000 returned migrants and survivors of human trafficking within and outside Nigeria. In Abuja, Musha Kucha, Radio Nigeria.
0: Let's turn attention to security. The special advisor to the President of Homeland Security, retired Major General Adeyinka Famadiwa, says President Bola Tinubu is building a secure, resilient, and technology-driven homeland security ecosystem capable of effectively addressing both current and emerging threats. He emphasized that achieving this objective requires sustained collaboration, intelligence sharing, and coordinated action across all relevant institutions. Retired General Famadiwa made a statement at the Homeland Security Stakeholders Meeting in Abuja that brought together heads and representatives of key ministries, departments, agencies, and critical stakeholders. Deliberations at the meeting focused on developing practical frameworks for achieving four key priorities, which included the implementation of the Unified Surveillance Program, reducing the exploitation of anonymous platforms for criminal activities, strategies for improving border security, and establishment of more effective early warning, crisis reporting, and response mechanisms. Troops of Sector 2 Operation Fasanyama rebelled an attempted terrorist attack on the forward operating base at Kaswandaji in Karanamoda local government area of Zamba State. A statement by Acting Deputy Director, Army Public Relations, 8th Division, Lieutenant Colonel Olani Yashoba, explains that the troops responded with coordinated firepower, inflicting heavy casualties on the attackers and forcing them to retreat. The statement says sustained pursuits led to the rescue of 9 attacked civilians who were safely recovered. It further notes that troops have secured the area and are conducting exploitation operations to determine the full extent of the terrorists' losses and ensure the safety of surrounding communities. The military, however, confirms that one army officer and one police officer lost their lives during the exchange of fire. 2 soldiers also sustained gunshot wounds and were evacuated by air for advanced medical treatment. The statement dismisses reports circulating on the social media, claiming that 6 security personnel were killed, describing them as inaccurate. to other matters now. UNICEF and the World Health Organization, WHO, have called on governments to strengthen investment in best feeding support. They warn that millions of mothers and children still lack access to essential services, despite the proven health and economic benefits of breastfeeding. In a joint statement to mark World Breastfeeding Week, UNICEF Executive Director Catherine Russell and WHO Director General Dr. Tedros Ghebreyesus described breastfeeding as one of the most effective and affordable interventions for improving child survival, maternal health, and long-term development. They noted that while global breastfeeding rates have improved over the past decades, progress remains uneven, with many countries still falling short of international targets because of weak policies, inadequate services, and poor enforcement of regulations protecting breastfeeding. They attributed the gains to sustained investments in programs and policies that support mothers and families, but stressed that coverage of breastfeeding services remain low, particularly in low-income countries, fragile settings, and humanitarian emergencies. Russell and Tedros explained that breast milk provides infants and young children with optimal nutrition, strengthens immunity, protects against life-threatening illnesses, and supports healthy brain development. The global health leader said evidence shows that practical and cost-effective interventions, including skilled breastfeeding support within health facilities, community-based counseling, maternity protection policies, and stronger regulation of the marketing of breast milk substitutes can significantly improve breastfeeding outcomes. As a work group, the APC Integrity Group says it is fully convinced that former Governor of Nasarawa State and former Senator representing Nasarawa South, Tanko Amakura, stands out as the most suitable candidate for the position of Director General of the APC Presidential Campaign Council. The group identified Senator Amakura as one of the few founding fathers of the Progressive Movement, whose political journey had been defined by discipline, integrity, humility, and service. In a statement, National Coordinator of APC Integrity Group, Mr. Ibrahim Mama, and the Secretary, Mr. Goodluck Okafor, observed that the role of Senator Amakura in the growth and consolidation of the APC, particularly in the North Central region and across the country, was well documented. They maintained that the former governor of Nasarawa State had consistently demonstrated commitment to the ideals of the party and also maintained cordial relationships across political, ethnic, and religious divides. The APC Integrity Group therefore urged the leadership of the party and all relevant stakeholders to consider Senator Tanko Amakura for the position of Director General of the APC Presidential Campaign Council, expressing confidence that his appointment will strengthen party cohesion and enhance the APC's prospects of securing a resounding victory in the 2027 presidential election.
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5: 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Lectures hold Monday to Friday from 9 a.m. for 6 weeks. 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Admission form can be obtained at the National Broadcast Academy, 1A at Unified Way, Ikeja, GRA Lagos. 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
16: Next is a summary of major events in the country last week.
17: The Nigerian Army in the week was named Africa's Best National Army Counter-Terrorism Operations for 2025 by African Security Watch. The award was presented to the Chief of Army Staff, Lieutenant General Wahid Shaibo, at the Army Headquarters in Abuja, after it was received on behalf of the Army and African Security Watch Award in Banjul, the Gambia. In a statement by Acting Director of Army Public Relations, Colonel Apollonia Anele, Lieutenant General Shaibo described the honor as a tribute to the courage and proportionality of Nigerian Army personnel. Still on security, the Minister of Defense, General Christopher Musa, retired in the week, announced plan by the federal government to increase the salaries of personnel of the armed forces of Nigeria to advance the fight against insecurity and boost the welfare of the personnel. The minister made this new in Abuja during a one-day training and financial empowerment workshop organized for widows and wives of military personnel. Also in the week, the Nigerian Hydrological Service Agency raised alarm of flooding across 27 states between July 30th and August 6, 2026, warning that rising river levels could trigger significant humanized flooding in vulnerable communities if other preventive measures were not taken. The state expected to experience significant flooding include Niger, Kaduna, Kwara, Delta, Kogi, and Edo. In its latest hydrological forecast, Director General NISA, Umar Mohammed, said 53 key river monitoring stations were currently at risk, with critical locations including Kasina Ala on the Kasina Ala River, Itoki on the Aya River, and Onisha on the River Niger, under close surveillance due to rising water levels. He warned that the anticipated flooding could disrupt communities, schools, healthcare facilities, markets, places of worship, and farmland. And xenophobic attacks in South Africa. South African President Cyril Ramaphosa, in the week under review, dispatched a special envoy to Abuja to reaffirm bilateral ties and deliver a personal message to President Bola Tinubu, South Africa's Minister of International Relations and Cooperation, Sabona Ndawula, who led the delegation, said the visit underscored Pretoria's commitment to preserving a long-standing relationship between both countries while acknowledging Nigeria's historical role in supporting South Africa's liberation from apartheid.
18: This Southwest acts of solidarity remains deeply entrenched in the minds of many people of South Africa, who remain deeply indebted to the people of Nigeria for their sacrifice. President Ramaphosa and the government elites have been unspoken against any intolerance, including xenophobia, racism, homophobia, violence, discrimination directed at individuals within our borders.
17: Responding on behalf of President Tinubu, Nigeria's Minister of State for Foreign Affairs, Ambassador Bola Ikonaye, called on South Africa to take urgent and concrete action to end recurring Afrophobic attacks against Nigerians and other African nationals, as the attack has strained relationships between Africa's two largest economies despite decades of strategic cooperation. Still on continental matters, the federal government during the week urged the House of Representatives to expedite the passage of the African Continental Free Trade Area Domestication Bill. Minister of Industry, Trade and Investment, Dr. Jumoke Oduwole, who made the appeal at National Assembly in Abuja, described the proposed legislation as a key step towards unlocking Nigeria's trade and investment potential across Africa. Dr. Oduwole pointed out that the proposed legislation was essential for Nigeria's implementation of the agreement, noting that it would provide the legal framework required to fulfill the nation's commitment under the Continental Trade Pact. During the week, Nigeria joined the global community to mark World Hepatitis Day, which calls on the government and political leaders to develop the political will to tackle chronic viral hepatitis. Medical experts also advocated urgent action to drive improvement in prevention, diagnosis, and treatment of people dealing with chronic viral hepatitis B and C. The week also witnessed the commemoration of the World Day Against Trafficking in Persons to raise awareness about the criminal nature of human trafficking and to promote as well as protect the rights of victims.
19: Of manpower, so that is one lesson African leaders and policymakers can learn. We must be serious about admitting human trafficking because it is depriving us our manpower.
17: The Director General of the World Trade Organization, Dr. Ngozi Okonjo-Iweala, in the week, advised African countries to seize green cooperative advantages by financing abundant renewable energy potential to power minerals processing. Dr. Okonjo-Iweala, who gave the advice in a presentation at the 7th African Emerging Market Forum in Abuja, explained that African economies needed to step up in adding value to its numerous minerals to boost their chances in heightening global trade resilience and broadening global economic base to attract needed investments.
20: Nigeria needs to continue to work on overall macroeconomic reforms with a careful approach to fiscal issues.
6: Children through the adoption of Kaduna State Household Mapping Model as a national framework for identifying and returning children to school. The new approach, which will be implemented across the 6 states of the Federation and Federal Capital Territory, will replace reliance on broad estimates with accurate household level data. Working with the National Bureau of Statistics, the Federal Ministry of Education will undertake a nationwide mapping exercise to identify the exact number of household school children, where they live, and how old they belong to, making it easier for government at all levels to reach them with targeted interventions. That's the summary of events within the week. And Aziza Tusani.
16: The imperative of being our neighbor's keeper is a commentary that is written by Robbie Moore of our planning desk.
4: No one is an island. This timeless saying reminds us that human beings are created to live together and depend on one another. Whatever affects one member of society eventually affects everyone. Being our neighbor's keeper simply means showing kindness, compassion, empathy, and concern for the well-being of others. These qualities define our humanity. They not only bring comfort to those in need, but also give the giver a deep sense of fulfillment. Life is full of challenges. Economic hardship, illness, bereavement, displacement, insecurity, and natural disasters can affect anyone at any time. During such difficult moments, people need practical support, encouragement, and hope. Sometimes, a simple act of kindness can change the course of someone's life. A neighbor is not just the person living next door. A neighbor is anyone we come across daily at home, at work, in school, on the road, in places of worship, or in the marketplace. Our responsibility is to care for one another, regardless of tribe, religion, or social status. Sadly, this spirit of communal living is gradually fading. There was a time when people would say, "Your problem is our problem." But today, the attitude often seems to be, "It is your problem, solve it yourself." Indifference has become a growing concern in many societies. One common example is the increasing tendency for people to record videos of accident victims or people involved in violent confrontations instead of offering help or calling emergency responders. In many cases, valuable time is lost while people seek social media content rather than saving lives. According to the World Health Organization, road traffic crashes claim about 1.19 million lives globally every year, while millions more suffer serious injuries. In many emergencies, prompt assistance within the first few minutes can make the difference between life and death. Nigeria also continues to face serious security challenges. Cases of kidnapping, banditry, and violent crime have weakened trust within communities. It is particularly painful when criminals target people they know personally and subject them to inhumane treatment. Such actions represent the opposite of being our neighbor's keeper. Another disturbing trend is the sale of fake medicines, especially online. The World Health Organization estimates that one in every 10 medical products in low and middle-income countries is substandard or falsified. Equally disturbing are the activities of fake religious leaders who manipulate vulnerable people with false prophecies and exploitative financial demands. Genuine religious leaders are called to provide hope, comfort, and moral guidance, not to take advantage of those facing difficult circumstances. It is therefore time to revive the spirit of communal living that once defined society. This does not mean rejecting modern civilization or technological advancement. Rather, it means combining the positive values of our traditional communities, which are love, cooperation, honesty, and mutual support, with the realities of modern life. Leaders at every level must lead by example. Political leaders, traditional rulers, community leaders, parents, teachers, and religious leaders should promote unity, compassion, and peaceful coexistence through both words and actions. Every individual also has a role to play. We can check on elderly neighbors, assist accident victims by contacting emergency services, support vulnerable families, volunteer in community activities, donate to genuine causes, and simply show kindness in our daily interactions. Small acts of compassion often produce lasting impact. Research has consistently shown that communities where people trust and support one another experience low crime rates, better mental well-being, and stronger social cohesion. Ultimately, being our neighbor's keeper is the foundation of a peaceful, secure, and progressive society. The kindness we extend today may one day return to us when we need it most.
0: That commentary on the imperative of being our neighbor's keeper was written by Rabbi Momo, presented by Richard Wah. To end the news, a recap of our major stories. Nigeria and Saudi Arabia are set to deepen trade, investment, and tourism cooperation through a second Nigeria-Saudi Diaspora Investment and Tourism Exhibition Summit scheduled to hold in Abuja. The Federal Ministry of Foreign Affairs has cautioned Nigerians against illegal migration through the Sahara Desert and dangerous Mediterranean Sea crossings. The Lutheran Church of Christ in Nigeria has urged Nigerians to be wary of human traffickers, warning that perpetrators are increasingly exploiting social media and false promises of lucrative employment to their unsuspecting young citizens. Troops of Sector 2 Operation Fatanyama have repelled an attempted terrorist attack on the forum operating base at Kasuwandaji in Kawanamu Dalu government area of Zamfara State. That's the news tonight, edited by Kondola and the production team. I'm Fubara Pepo.

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Check your time. 22 minutes till the hour of 11. Right now, Aliyah Aliyah Aliyah, with your one and only Omoba Adetum Oluwole. She's right here in the house. 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Ah, o ti pe ko yire. All right. Aliyah Aliyah Aliyah repete 103.5 FM. 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

0: Meanwhile, Ogbeni Segun ni kan kọlọ so wi pe ki won gba pada o di meji. 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
1: Hello,
0: Emma, can I let her look on you? Be that in Pua?
1: Yes, ma'am.
0: Machine let in Pua. 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
2: Hello, Ekale,
0: sir.
2: Ekutu, sir.
0: Along the Bawatu.
2: Oh, call me,
0: Along with Sinek, Payanke, Kereko, Nick Pay, me no long more deco, Nick Bow, and one will be one.
2: I'm glad to you, Kiko.
0: A sharp
2: bass, Kuko. Shall you or to Shelley?
0: Yes, sir.
2: I want to know the professor.
0: Okay.
2: Some of where I'm moving, they know the Yawa.
0: Then,
2: Allah will call you.
0: I allow
2: you to be too with you.
0: Benny, I won't be what I could see you, no one.
2: I'm also called Ben.
0: I don't want to know
2: that.
0: Ben. Ona meji bayi ohun ni ani eto lale eto ni to ye ka wo tori wi pe eh enikan lo mu oro wa egbon e ni. Hello.
1: Hello,
0: yes sir. Ogbeni Olawale. Aha. E so be. Okay.
1: Dada.
0: yi to da lo
1: mi se baba nlo re
0: ko re e se pupo ogbeni olawale lati mu shine.

Ah, you may want to go, my son.